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3: Showers in 17 today. Hi there, it's Nicole in the newsroom. The sanctions could come as early as today for the Swans players at the centre of a sex scandal. The Sydney board met last night, issuing a statement to brand their behaviour as falling well short of club expectations. An announcement is due this afternoon while a police investigation into an incident at a Melbourne hotel continues. Geelong Council has welcomed news that PSOs will be patrolling Market Square and Westfield Geelong until the end of next year. However, the city says it will continue to push for a permanent PSO presence in the CBD. Lara MP Ella George says the officers are in the place where locals shop, work and travel.
4: The state government is open to considering this problem, and that's why we've recruited an additional 150 more protective services officers.
3: An appeal by mushroom murderer Erin Patterson gets underway this morning. The 51-year-old claims she didn't receive a fair trial, citing problems with evidence and the actions of the prosecution. She's currently serving a life sentence with a minimum of 33 years. That sentence is also being appealed by prosecutors. Graduate paramedics will be stationed at Geelong and Belmont branches. They're among 24 graduates who will complete an induction program with Ambulance Victoria before getting on the road in mid-September. There'll also be new graduates stationed at Point Cook and Werribee. And a piece of the SpaceX program is on Australia's doorstep. Ship 40 has been towed to waters off Christmas Island by recovery teams after its launch last month. At one point, the Indian Ocean was so rough, the mission was thought almost impossible.
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3: Essendon won't name its next coach until next week. James Hird telling Footy Classified that he's waiting for word from the club.
5: Like you are, I think the decision will be made next week, after the weekend. That's just okay.
3: Meanwhile, News Corp is reporting that there could be a board spill if Hird isn't appointed. Alex Albon has signed a contract extension with his Formula One team Williams for the 2027 season. It comes as the F1's return to racing this weekend in the Netherlands after their summer break.
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3: Showers, wind easing and 17 today. A severe weather warning issued for the Bellarine. Right now it's 13 degrees and time for another 50 minutes of non-stop K-Rock.
1: Fancy a Radley's pie? Of course you do.
6: 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Song one.
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A story about how things can come crashing down, maybe when you don't expect it. This is K-Rock 955. Sydney Swans have made a statement saying that Riley Bice, Nick Blakey, Isaac Heaney, James Jordan and Chad Warner will not be considered for selection for the remainder of 2026. You can get more details there. Ariana Grande now.

Cliff Beach along the surf coast. It's K-Rock. A reminder about the weather warnings in the region today. A warning for damaging winds possible on the Bellarine, and a gale warning has been issued for Port Phillip Bay. It's a strong wind warning on the surf coast, but a gale warning for the bay, so please do be aware of that. Sombar right now, his latest, My Body Isn't Ready.

0: 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Of course you do. 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For a full 50 minutes, it's non-stop K-Rock.
1: Let's get the party started. 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

3 songs left in this 50 minutes of non-stop K-Rock, repeating the news from earlier that the Sydney Swans have announced 5 players that will not be selected for the remainder of the 2026 season. More details in our news coming up.

0: Her name is Vera Blue. She's releasing a new album on Friday, and to celebrate, she's going to be performing at Pop Culture Records in Geelong this Tuesday, 6 p.m. Get along there, do a bit of shopping as well, and catch Vera Blue. That was 50 minutes of non-stop K-Rock. This morning, Lingy joined Tom and Loggy on a Wednesday, and the debate was fierce.
1: Do you like Moulin Rouge?
2: No, I love Moulin Rouge. I do not think it's an Australian movie. Just because Baz Luhrmann directed it doesn't make it an Australian movie. Do you know what's an Australian Baz Luhrmann movie? Australia.
3: Yes, that's correct. Also an option.
4: But hang on, if it's out of an Australian director and
3: it was filmed in Australia.
4: Australian production company, I think, as well.
3: Yeah.
4: It makes an Australian movie.
3: And there's an Australian
2: in the lead.
3: I think it's an Australian movie.
4: No, it's not an Australian story. It has to be an all-Australian production. And it literally has the name Australia.
2: Can't find anything to say that it's an Australian movie.
3: Google, is Moulin Rouge considered an Australian film? And it comes up, yes.
0: The movie won awards for best editing by an Australian. It won awards for the costumes done by an Australian. Tom's so wrong, but they had a much longer argument about that this morning that you can hear on the podcast or up late from 6 p.m. tonight. Tom and Loggy with Lingy for a Wednesday. 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
7: Showers, windy and 17 today. Hi there, it's Nicole in the newsroom. The Sydney Football Club has come down hard on the 5 players involved in a Melbourne hotel incident. It's announced Isaac Heaney, Nick Blakey, Riley Bice, James Jordan and Chad Warner will not play for the remainder of the season, including the finals. The Swans say the penalties are independent of any police investigation. The AFL has supported the sanctions. A 76-year-old Hamlin Heights man remains out on bail after appearing in court, charged over the Stonehaven fatal bus crash last year. He's facing a number of charges, including dangerous driving causing death. He'll appear again in October. A community information session is being held in Apollo Bay this afternoon on the H5 bird flu. Agriculture Victoria says it'll be a chance for staff to share the latest information and for locals to ask questions. It's on at the local bowls club from 5:30. The coalition has joined the calls to cut the tobacco tax. It's weighing up an 80% cut as the best way to tackle the tobacco black market and organised crime. No real bounce in the polls for Ben Carroll since taking over from Jacinta Allen. He's running second to Jess Wilson as preferred premier, 20-26%. The result poll has also found a 2-point drop in Labor's primary vote. And Aussie high school teachers have revealed their most dreaded year levels. A survey has found they confront what they call smelly Year 9 boys, immature Year 7s and feral Year 8s. It's all topped off by pushy, intrusive parents at all year levels.
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7: Hollywood will be without Isaac Quayne all for Friday night's clash with Brisbane. He's been ruled out with a minor glute injury. The Pies will also give Pat Lipinski and Harry Perryman another week on the sidelines. Venus Williams has received a wild card for the women's singles at the US Open. There's one slot still to be announced, leaving the door ajar for former world number one and sister Serena Williams.
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8: Looking at 1 to 2 feet of surf today, which is waist high to the south to southwest, and a swell of 0.5 of a metre. Had our first low tide just around 2 a.m. this morning, 0.3 of a metre. A high tide at 8 o'clock this morning, 1.1 metres. The low tide again at 2 o'clock this afternoon at 0.45 of a metre, and then another high tide tonight just before 8 o'clock at 1.14 metres. That's the latest surf.
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0: Tomorrow, somebody will win a double pass to see Dom Dollar. It's not just any Thursday, September 24. It's the Thursday before the Friday public holiday, before the grand final. Make this the best long weekend of your life by seeing Dom Dollar with accommodation in Melbourne and $250 spending money to go with it. You're getting the draw by playing Rhyme Rally with me. I am going to give you a word. You've got 10 seconds to rhyme with that word three times. Let's do it right now. I'm looking for one contestant on 52-232-955. We are doing K-Rock's Rhyme Rally, getting ready for Dom Dollar, 24th of September. Thanks to the world's best-selling small EV, the Geely EX2. 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
1: Leon at Drysdale. Good morning. What can I do you for?
2: I just was wondering whether the competition is available for people who don't know how to spell or know how to spell.
1: Yeah, spelling doesn't matter that much. As long as you give me words that are words and they rhyme with what I give you, then you're all good.
2: Well, give that a crack.
1: Let's,
2: if that's possible.
1: Yeah, let's give it a crack. So I'll give you a word. I'll play 10-second timer. You've got 10 seconds to give me three words that rhyme with a word that I tell you.
2: All right, then.
1: All right, let's go. The song we just played before I put out the invitation to call up was Harry Styles' Dance No More. The word I'm looking for is dance.
2: Dance. Romance.
1: Romance is a good one. I like a little double syllable one. Well done.
2: Yes.
1: Well done. Clever thinking. I like it. You're in the draw to go and see Dom Dolla up the highway.
2: That'd be unreal. That would be absolutely unreal. Thank you very much. Chris, you've done a fine job.
1: No worries. And so have you.
2: All right, thank you.
1: Leon's wrapped. And as you would be if you went to the draw to go and see Dom Dolla, it's an incredible opportunity. Your next chance with Tim and Dave are after 3, the Savo. The accommodation, by the way, is at Hotel Indigo, Melbourne on Flinders. We're doing Rhyme Rally thanks to the world's best-selling small EV, the Geely EX2, now at Geely Geelong.
0: 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Firstly in the women's, the Saints will be praying the Cats don't rip them apart.
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0: Tom Key, Rocky Cranston, Ben Casanilia, Mark Neal, Jane Birch and Jason Doherty come together to bring you K-Rock Football live from GMHBA Stadium. 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
4: 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K-Rock 955.

playing shows in Melbourne this week. I'm really jealous because I didn't get to go. But Slater there with brand new Chanel's Big Hit Energy, K-Rock 955. Let's go old school now. Remember when Christina Aguilera had electric guitars? After all-

0: K-Rock. That's Tame Impala with Loser. It's in the new Spider-Man movie. The world is now discovering that song. Incredible. Big kid energy at K-Rock. Tom and Loggy woke us up again this morning and now are chatting inopportune cramps today.
1: Matt from Kerr Lewis. Where was your inopportune cramp, my friend?
2: Out at 13th Beach. Back in the day, bodyboarding with the flippers on, and you get a cramp in the calf, and you basically vomit up and down in the water. You can't kick to keep yourself up, and you're trying to get down and hold the end of your flipper and stretch it out at the same time and watch for the waves coming. So there's a little bit to take on board at that time. I think that's the worst place.
3: Did anyone come out to help you?
2: Yeah, they were just sort of the new move or something, I'm sure.
3: Oh, I have heard about you, actually. Yeah. The flapper from 13th Beach.
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15: Windy with showers this afternoon, broadcasting on Wadawurrung Country. Hi, I'm Rebecca McDonald. Five players at the centre of the Sydney Swans sex scandal will not be selected again in 2026. The footy club today announcing Isaac Heaney, Chad Warner, Nick Blakey, Riley Bice and James Jordan would not be considered again for the season. The club says the penalties are independent of any police investigation. Geelong Council says it'll continue to push for a permanent PSO presence in Geelong CBD, including the bus interchange and train station. It's welcome news the officers will be patrolling Market Square and Westfield Geelong until the end of next year. Lara MP Ella George says PSOs are already patrolling train stations.
16: It's really important that PSOs are in the places where people are, where people shop, where they travel, where they work.
15: Canberra insists plan changes to the NDIS will not weaken the scheme. The reforms were passed by the Senate last night with the support of the Coalition. Health Minister Mark Butler has told the ABC the changes future-proof the scheme.
17: The safeguards on fraud, the integrity controls, which frankly have been too loose for too long in this scheme. Also, quite significantly, we outline protections for people with high support needs.
15: Graduate paramedics are getting ready to hit the road across Geelong and Wyndham. They'll be based at Geelong, Belmont, Werribee and Point Cook and are among 24 graduates being sent out across the state. And ZZ Top drummer Frank Beard has died at the age of 77. He'd been with the band for 56 years and was the driving force behind their big hits, including Legs, Sharp Dressed Man and L.A. Grange.
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15: Hawthorn's Cal Shadir is the latest name linked to a possible off-season move. The 21-year-old forward reportedly offered a four-year deal by Melbourne. He joined the Hawks as a father-son recruit in 2024. And Aussie golfer Adam Scott is planning to play on home turf this summer. He's committed to playing the PGA Championship and the Australian Open.
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14: K-Rock weather.
15: Windy with showers this afternoon. That severe weather warning still in place for parts of the Bellarine. Showers increasing and 17 for tomorrow. Right now it's 14 and you're up to date here on K-Rock with Tim and Davo driving you home from 3.
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20: Let's do it. Naughties time. A couple of Queenslanders in this one, but again, I like to pick songs that aren't the ones you'd expect from time to time. The Powderfinger one, definitely. It's not one of the first six you're going to think of, which makes it exciting. And this first one, the Veronicas, again, not one of the first couple that'll get off your lips. So let's hear this. The Naughties at Noon. Let your child's story begin with Story House Early Learning.

0: 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From when you thought the future had arrived.
1: Oi, check out me 8 megabyte flash drive, eh?
0: Yeah, I can fit 3 pictures and a whole Word document on this bad boy. It's K-Rock's Aussies at Noon

At least Timbaland gets some singing action in that song. The Way I Are. Naughties at Noon. Did you like that little nostalgia trip? Let your child's story begin with Storyhouse Early Learning. One Direction coming up soon. Don't worry about this Harry Styles solo again. One Direction. But how's this for big hit energy? You're a K-Rock Thursday afternoon. 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

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Hope it's a good one. 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You go from the brand new gear to classics like this. Natalie Imbruglia, who also has new music out, by the way. It's Torn. K-Rock.

0: Big hit energy, K-Rock 955. Sonny Federa has a new song coming out Friday, by the way. Listen out for it at K-Rock. Also listen out for the news coming up at 1. We will have the latest from the Sydney Swans and the AFL thing, the powers that be, including Matthew Pavlich, spoke at a press conference that began at midday. I will have all the latest for you there. 5 players banned by the club for the rest of the season. Music on the way from the Temper Trap. Khalees, you want to have fun? My milkshake brings all the boys to the yard and they're like... Coming up soon. K-Rock.
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6: Windy with showers this afternoon. Hey, it's Rebecca in the newsroom. Sydney's announced five players linked to an alleged sexual assault incident in Melbourne will not be selected for the rest of the season. Isaac Heaney, Nick Blakey, James Jordan, Riley Byers and Chad Warner have been judged to have seriously breached behavioural standards. Swans chairman Andrew Pridham says it's a significant sanction.
7: The football outcome was not a consideration of the board. We purely are looking at this through the lens of a small number of players relative to our total player list, breaching our high standards that we expect.
6: The seasonal bushfire outlook has been released for spring, showing increased fire risk for Geelong and the Surf Coast. Lower rainfall and higher than average temps have pushed El Nino conditions that could see large parts of the state facing an early start to the fire season. Erin Patterson's Supreme Court appeal is underway. She's appealing her conviction and sentence over the deaths of three people after a 2023 lunch, claiming she didn't receive a fair trial and there were problems with the evidence presented. The prosecution is arguing she should not have received a 33-year minimum term. Unions are calling for a new national tenancy standard of 2 years, saying it'll give renters greater stability. The proposal is part of the ACTU's latest housing plan to be put to the federal government today. And Apollo Bay residents will be able to find out more about the H5 bird flu today. A community information session is being held at the town's Bowls Club from 5:30 with agriculture staff on hand to provide the latest information.
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6: Jeremy Howe and Steel Sidebottom could return for Collingwood for Friday night's match against Brisbane, but Braden Maynard will have to wait another week. Coach Craig McRae keeping tight-lipped on whether any other starts will be rested.
8: We rest five players, we'll be judged on that. We don't rest five players, we'll be judged on that. No, that's a perfect answer.
6: And former Test batsman Mark Waugh believes Jake Weatherald's Test career is over after he was dropped for the second Test against Bangladesh in Mackay starting this weekend.
9: You know what? I reckon we should get a pool this summer. You know what? I reckon we should have got a pool before summer.
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4: K-Rock weather.
6: Windy with showers around this afternoon and a severe weather warning still in place for parts of the Bellarine. Tomorrow, showers increasing and 17. Right now it's 14 and you're up to date here on K-Rock with Tim and Davo kicking off your drive home at 3.
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Let's see if you can get the boys to put up with this wind. She's a bit of a breezy day. Hope you're doing all right. K-Rock 955. If you're on the water, make sure you're checking out the warnings for that. I-465 Blue. It's a classic. It's coming up within 10 minutes of K-Rock's G-Flip.

0: at the city self-aware. It's K-Rock 955, and I'm proud to say that Davo from our drive show is extremely self-aware. She shared this last night. She was very aware of her own butt.
1: You know what? Sometimes your booty just gets you in trouble. Mine got me in a bit of strife last week, and I actually captured the moment. I was voice noting a friend when this happened.
2: Oosh. I've just sat on a mirror and smashed it. Oh no, I was about to voice note you something completely different and now I've got 7 years bad luck.
3: First thing you think of is 7 years bad luck.
1: I certainly did. I was like, my booty's got me in trouble.
3: My butt's got me in a bit of trouble.
1: No doubt.
3: My brother-in-law, he was like, oh, I do like heaps of cave diving. Do you want to come with me? I was like, yeah, man, of course. Like, I've never done it before. Let's go. And then, unfortunately, I got stuck.
1: Like Winnie the Pooh trying to get the honey.
3: They had to drag me out my legs. And, yeah, look, when you carry around a weapon, sometimes it's going to pop off.
1: Well, you wouldn't want to have said that.
0: 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They're here from 3. Get along to the ponds tonight for a great night out with friends.
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1: Hey, it's Rose here from Rose Miller Band on Wadawurrung. So excited to have just released my debut EP, Hey Darlin'. 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

0: Breathed along on the surf coast. It's K-Rock 955. We do that with our music. You would have heard local artist Rose Miller just a couple of songs ago. Wednesday night we go all in from 7 p.m. 1 hour dedicated to local artists, local shows, the local music scene around Geelong, the Surf Coast, and kind of nearby. We will have Madeline Cope join us in the studio ahead of a really special show that she's performing at the church in Ryrie Street, Geelong, this Saturday. We'd love you to get along to that. But she's giving us a song that doesn't come out for 9 days that you exclusively get to hear from 7 p.m. Going to play some Adelita. Yes, the champion behind Magic Dirt is doing a solo show coming up this weekend. We'll hear one of her first solo songs. There's plenty to celebrate, plenty for you to discover. Great Ocean Odes tonight from 7 p.m. local music right here at K-Rock 955. 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
12: K-Rock News. Windy with showers this afternoon. Hey, it's Rebecca in the newsroom. Swans officials have apologised to fans with five players suspended over their off-field behaviour. Isaac Heaney, Nick Blakey, Chad Warner, James Jordan and Riley Byes won't be eligible for selection for the rest of the season. CEO Matthew Pavlich says it's independent of the police investigation into an alleged sexual assault at a Melbourne hotel.
13: Staying out late, it was drinking, it was continuing to continue their night. It was bringing women back to the hotel. It was a long way short of what we expect of our players, and we're holding them to a really high standard.
12: The woman at the centre of the allegations believed to have spoken to police. Victoria is in for a hotter and drier spring with an increased fire risk for areas including Geelong and the Surf Coast. Emergency Management Commissioner Tim Weebush says the fire season could start as early as October.
14: Despite recent rainfall and flooding conditions in some parts of our state, the reality is our water catchments and water storages are very much at similar levels to last year.
12: Australia and Thailand have committed to boosting cooperation across trade, law enforcement and defence. Anthony Albanese has held talks with his Thai counterpart in Canberra, the two leaders pledging to work together more closely to tackle human trafficking, drug smuggling and scam networks. A homeless man's been charged over two stabbings in Frankston. A 53-year-old woman and 29-year-old woman were allegedly stabbed in separate incidents earlier this week. A 27-year-old man's due in court today on various charges. And Wyndham's newest councillor has been officially sworn in. Kim McElhinney returns to the chambers for the Heathdale ward after winning the recent by-election.
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12: Braden Maynard won't make his return for Collingwood against Brisbane on Friday night. He last played in round 20 after suffering an injury to his knee and hamstring, but didn't get through training today. Tennis and Aussie players Alexei Poprin and Taylor Preston have both received wildcards for the US Open main draw. And the Kookaburras have beaten Spain 1-0 at the Men's Hockey World Cup.

0: Kentucky.
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3: K-Rock weather.
4: Windy with showers this afternoon. A severe weather warning is in place for parts of the Bellarine. Tomorrow, showers increasing and 17. Right now on the coast, it's 14 and you're up to date here on K-Rock. 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
1: A beautiful friend of mine gifted me a voucher to go to Soltaire Spa. So I went in there and I had myself a 60-minute massage. It was incredible. And this is not a sponsored post here.
2: No.
1: There's nothing like a full body massage to realise that physical touch is missing in your life.
2: Oh, mate.
1: She was holding my hand and she was like, you know, doing the hand
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1: massage.
2: You're okay. You're doing just fine.
1: Well, I kind of wanted to ask, like, what are we? And I posted that up on my Instagram because I thought, this is a bit of fun. Like I said, there was more concern than giggles, much like my mum, Irene, replying to the story.
2: Welfare check.
1: Ask anyone for a hug. I bet someone will.
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13: Good afternoon. Starting with your drive home from Melbourne, as expected, it's a clear and quiet run on the Westgate Freeway. On the Princes Freeway, there's some minor Geelong-bound congestion picking up towards a Point Cook Bend. Back home, the CBD, delays are building both ways on the Trobe Terrace between Church Street and Fyan Street. And on the Ballarine Highway, congestion is slow both ways in patches through Newcombe and Leopold. Head to KUC for 8 Wicked Boneless at just $8.95 this Wicked Wednesday. 8 pieces, one insane price. 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More traffic for the drive home? 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
15: Windy with showers this afternoon. Hey, it's Rebecca in the newsroom. Swans president Andrew Pridham says they've torpedoed their season after suspending five players for the rest of the season due to a breach of club standards. The club says the league supports the action taken against Riley Bice, Nick Blakey, Isaac Heaney, James Jordan and Chad Warner. The woman at the centre of the alleged sexual assault investigation at a Melbourne hotel has officially spoken with police. CEO Matthew Pavlich says they're deeply embarrassed and ashamed of the poor choices of the players involved.
16: And the impact that's had on the women involved and also the club, our supporters and so many other people that Andrew's talked about. But it's important to understand that this sanction is only as it relates to the players' behaviours and the standards that we accept and were expecting of them post-game on Sunday.
15: Geelong and the Surf Coast are in for an increased fire risk over spring. Authorities have released the seasonal bushfire outlook for the coming months.
17: And in the spring outlook, you'll see areas in the far southwest of the state, the Surf Coast, around Geelong and into the grasslands to its west, being identified as at an increased risk for this spring.
15: Emergency Management Commissioner Tim Weebush there. Convicted mushroom murderer Erin Patterson's fighting to overturn her guilty verdicts, arguing a series of problems during trial led to a miscarriage of justice. Her lawyers have raised seven grounds of appeal, including concerns about the jury's accommodation, evidence put before the court, and the way Patterson was cross-examined. The state government's announced land west of Duffields Road in Torquay Spring Creek Valley will be rezoned for farming. Surf Coast locals have welcomed the news, saying it'll protect the area from development. And ZZ Top drummer Frank Beard has died at the age of 77. He'd been with the band for 56 years and was the driving force behind their big hits, including Legs and Sharp Dressed Man.
0: Bowen Timber, family owned and operated, Breakwater and Drysdale.
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15: Port Adelaide's Mitch Georgiades has signed a two-year extension, keeping him at the club until the end of 2029. The 24-year-old was already contracted for next year. Meantime, the dates have been locked in for the AFL's gather round next year, each team to play in South Oz from April 8 to 11. And AFL's 22 under 22 for the 2026 season has been announced. Geelong's Connor O'Sullivan among those named.
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15: Checking the conditions along the coast this afternoon. Surf sitting 1 to 1.5 feet with north to nor'easterly winds. Swell just under 1.5 metres. Looking at the tides, high tide at 4:15 this afternoon. Low tide just before 10:30 tonight.
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7: K-Rock weather.
15: Windy with showers this afternoon, but the severe weather warning for damaging winds for parts of the Bellarine has been cancelled. Tomorrow, showers increasing in 17. Right now, it's 15, and it's time for Tim and Davo for your drive home.
0: Get along to the ponds for a great night out with friends. Tim and Davo. The drive home done right. K-Rock.
16: Yeah, good afternoon wherever you are across Geelong. We're Tim and Davo, and the sun has come out.
18: Yeah, popped out, peach out.
16: Just for us. Not even 4 hours ago, it looked like a different world. And that's Geelong for you, Dave. It's your first winter in Geelong. You mentioned it yesterday.
18: Yeah, it's been a lot. I tell you what, winter in Geelong is not for the weak. It is cold here, guys. Yes. I mean, I know it's surprise, surprise, and it's news to you all. But yes, it's been a rough winter.
16: But it's nice to see this sunshine come through. That severe weather warning also dropped off well. So sheets back out on the line. Get your washing baskets. You know, everything will be right as rain. Well,
18: Right as sunshine, whatever you want
16: to say. Dave, we have so much to whip through this afternoon. We have a few guests that are going to be swinging by. We have some prizes for you to compete for. Mm-hmm. But really, to start the show, we spoke to this
19: this young man in March last. And he's had a bit of a year. Mitch Edwards, ruckman for the Cats.
18: Yeah, that's right. On Saturday, he kicked his first two goals for his AFL season career. And I cannot wait to celebrate with him up next.
19: Yeah, we're going to chat to him. And you want to, yesterday you talked about the gusto and Cats team song. Mm-mm-mm. Do you think you can bring it up like naturally so it doesn't
18: feel like an attack?
19: Yeah.
18: I'll try.
19: All right. There we go. Mitch Edwards from the Cats joins us on the phone up next. You're on K-Rock.

0: and Davo here to drive you home on K-Rock this afternoon. Another massive double header, the AFLW leading into the AFL. In the W, the Saints are coming to the town, and once the Cats are finished beating them up, the men's team is going to beat up on the Tigers. And we're super excited, Davo, especially with this young man joining us on the phone. He kicked two ripper goals this weekend. Mitch Edwards, mate, congratulations on your first goals. Good afternoon.
1: Good afternoon. Thanks for having me on the show.
2: Oh, Mitch, this weekend, your two first goals. When you kicked that first one, I was screaming for you, brother. How did it feel?
1: No, it was more a sense of relief. I think I was 10 metres out, so I thought, oh, God, if I miss this one, I'm probably never going to kick one. So just had to make sure it went through.
0: I mean, I always feel a bit stiff for ruckman because everyone always says like, oh, you don't want the ruckman to be taking set shots and you don't want it. They just want a handball. Like, how do you feel about that, Mitch? I always like asking this to ruckman. Do you go like, no, I am confident. Like, I play bloody AFL footy. I'm confident with my ability. Let me kick the damn ball.
1: No, I'm definitely confident enough, but then I am aware if I've got good ball users around me, it's probably good to get it in their hands. So, I guess it depends on where I'm at in the game, but I think in the set shot, I'll back myself 9 times out of 10.
2: Was any part of you thinking, hey, actually, I might be a forward now, I reckon?
1: I saw that. I was saying to the boys, they're coming at half time, thinking, oh, I could kick 3 or 4 here, but didn't get near another goal after that, but that's okay. Hopefully, you can get a few more.
0: Mate, tell you what, the comeback against North Melbourne, like they started hot and you brought them back down. Like when you like at half time, when you've put in that work, especially in the second quarter, to come back from so far down, like what's it like in the change rooms there? Are you up and about, and then that's how you keep the momentum going for the second half of footy?
1: Yeah, I guess like we come in at quarter time and everyone stays very calm. The leaders are very good at that, keeping everyone calm and knowing what needed to adjust, and then we obviously had a good second quarter and we come back in and I guess Scotty kind of addressed the fact that we've been poor at the start of third quarters. So we just addressed that. He tried to, I guess, fire us up without firing us up a bit. And then, we got out and we started pretty well. So, it was good. Everyone stayed really calm, which was nice.
2: I mean, I've heard rumours that Chris Scott threatens to take away your farms. Is that true?
1: Oh, I wish I had a farm. Maybe to some of the other boys, but when I get a farm, I'll worry about that.
0: Okay, well, that's good. Mitch, a couple of weeks ago, you got a nomination for Rising Star for a couple of rounds ago. Like 12 months ago, you hadn't played an AFL game. Like it's been a whirlwind of a season for you. Can you talk to us about like playing, like this year you played your first game. You've played, what, 17 odd games now and a Rising Star nomination. Like, can you believe your life?
1: Not really, no. If someone told me this was going to happen at the start of the year, I would have been extremely happy. So, yeah, I guess I'm really grateful for where I'm at. And it's been a bit of a blur of a year. It's just gone so quick. But then when you think back to last time when I debuted, or last time I was even on this show, it was a long time ago now. So no, it's gone quick, but also it's been a bit of a grind at times as well. But no, I've really enjoyed it. It's been really fun and exciting.
2: Well, we're stoked to see you playing out there. I mean, this weekend against Richmond, how are you feeling heading into the game?
1: Really excited. So obviously Richmond can be a good side if they have the game on their terms and whatnot. And we'll be ready for that. And then also, it's even more exciting with the double header, the AFLW's versus the Saints. So we'll be there to support them. Hopefully, they can get the win this week, and it should be good.
2: We're looking forward to it. Now, I do have one little thing I do need to bring up with you, Mitch. Now,
0: yeah.
2: I'm a huge Cat supporter, like genuinely, Tim.
0: Big time, Mitch. You'd be hard pressed to find someone more passionate than Davo about the Cats.
2: But I am a little bit upset about one thing, Mitch. And it's the gusto of the song in the change rooms after the game. Now, what can we do to spruik this up?
0: Come on, mate.

0: It's a good point. I agree with that. It's it probably needs a bit more gusto at times, but I guess when you've got a few older boys in the team, there it becomes a bit normal for them. So yeah, they don't love it as much as us young boys. Maybe I don't know, but I'll get around the young boys and tell them to give it a bit more.
1: That's good, because I was wondering, now that you've had like such a year, do you think you can throw your weight around and say, guys, this isn't good enough? Like, we need to. I know we've only exclusively pretty much won games for the last 20 years, but we still need to rip in and give it some oomph for the team song. So if you get around the young ones, I reckon that's how we see some change. So let's say when you win this weekend against the Tigers, we will have a keen ear to the team song with you, Mitch Edwards, okay?
0: Yeah, I'll see what I can do. I might get shut down, but I'll give it a bit of gusto myself.
2: The Cats. Give it a go, Mitch.
1: There we go. Mitch Edwards from the Cats. What a year he's having. You can get the tickets for the doubleheader. 2 games for the price of 1. Get them at Ticketmaster, or actually right now, we do have a double pass. 5-2-2-3-2-9-5-5 for the AFL and AFLW doubleheader. Mitch Edwards, thank you very much for swinging by the show again.
0: Thanks for having me, guys. Tim and

0: New one there from Cat's Eye. It's called Animal. It is 3:19. Tim and Dave are here to drive you home on K-Rock this afternoon. Yeah, what?
1: No, you just sounded unhappy as you said it. Yes. It's Animal by Cat's Eye.
0: Yes. Maybe one day we'll get there.
1: Yeah.
0: I'm working on it. When things go wrong in life, are you more likely to go, this is on me, or this is somebody's fault?
1: It's always on me. It's okay. Me versus me. When something goes wrong, I know exactly what I've done to make myself in that position, blah, blah, blah.
0: All right. Well, heavy answer. But okay, yeah. Just when it was ended, yeah, me, you know. Yeah, me. But, yeah, we'll hug after this.
1: No, don't. Please don't.
0: The other day I was having a shower and the hot water just stopped halfway through. I was like, that's weird. I was like, we've only lived in this rental for a month or so. And it from what, like the hot water system and everything we've got, like it's not like we've got a limit. Like my wife had her shower in the morning, whatever. And I was like, oh, this is not a fun way to end the shower. I'd had like shampoo and conditioner and all that stuff.
1: Oh, no.
0: So I've got to finish this off, whatever. And then didn't think much. I was like, oh, it must have just run out. Again, I don't know, whatever. Later that night, I'm trying to get hot water into the sink to do the dishes. And I'm like, it's no hot water still. Something's wrong. And I said to my wife, I was like, you know what? Our son, who's three, we were playing in the backyard and front yard all Sunday. And she was like, oh, he was around the side like meddling with stuff. And I was like, oh, he's done something to the hot water system. There's heaps of levers and valves and things. There's power switches all over there. I was like, he's messed with it because he can't help himself because he's three.
1: Yeah.
0: So annoyed.
1: Yeah.
0: And I'm not a plumber, so I don't know what a hot water system's meant to look like when it's working compared to when it's not working, you know?
1: Mm-hmm.
0: So I'm like, pull the lever one way, yell at my wife, what about now? Still cold. The other way, what about now? And I'm like, what's he done? What has he done to this hot water system? Whatever. So we go 2 days before we can get someone out to come and look at it. And I said it to the plumber. I was like, hey, our son's gone around the side. He's done something. We just don't know what it is. I'm not smart enough to know what it is. You're a plumber. Like, you might literally come here, turn a valve, head off.
1: Yeah, but you're still in your mind thinking that Jack has done this?
0: 100%.
1: That is such a dad thing, by the way. Like, my dad would blame me for anything in the house when I was growing up. Like, one time our DVD and video player just stopped working and he was like, well, this is because you didn't read the manual.
0: Yeah.
1: Well, it's not.
0: But then because my wife was like, oh, no, he was around the side of the house messing with stuff, I was like, well, this has got to be it. And then so I was at work and my wife goes, so the hot water machine itself, like the hot water system was cooked. There was like something that had completely broken internal or something had expired and had nothing to do with our son doing anything.
1: Yeah.
0: Because he didn't touch it.
1: Yeah, so you're pretty chill. So you're, of course, no doubt blaming yourself heaps now.
0: Well, it's one of those things where I was like, man, I just fully, for like the whole 3 days that this was an issue, I was like, my beautiful son, I was like, oh, it's such a shame. Like, and then I was like, well, I should have been with him, you know? Like, this is a lesson for me. Like, he doesn't know what the importance of like plumbing and hot water systems and gas and all this stuff is. But yeah, until the plumber was like, oh, no, it's an internal thing. This needs, like, it's expired or this is probably a little bit overdue. You just need to change it up.
1: Yeah.
0: And yeah. And now, again, because my son's only three, I'm trying to convey to him, like, hey, I blamed you for something without telling you.
1: You don't need to tell him. That's fine. But I mean, being a parent, I think part of it is like you do have children and even having pets. I mean, having pets, you can blame your fart on the dog. Like, you can do that with your kids.
0: That's
1: like,
0: really
1: it's really nice to take that ownership off yourself. So, look, congratulations. You're definitely a parent now.
0: Thank you very much. Tim and Dave, you're on K-Rock.

0: Nirvana, Come As You Are. 3:27. Tim and Dave are here to drive you home. You're on K-Rock this afternoon.
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3: I love reality TV.
4: Yeah, baby Bob Irwin, he has had a big week this week after hosting the Logies on Sunday night.
0: I think he's in new territory because he's rattled a few cages by being the host of the Logies. And I guess part of the role of being a host of something like the Logies is someone's going to, like, whether he or someone's written jokes for him at someone else's expense.
4: Yes.
0: This is the first time I think he genuinely may have made fun of somebody in his whole life.
4: Ruffled some feathers.
0: Yes.
4: Well, look, of course, Sunday, he did do the opening monologue at the Logies, which, as you said, is usually full of roasting. Now, he didn't do too much roasting.
0: He was not a dark roast.
4: Nah, he was sort of simmering on the pan. He wasn't doing too much. he did a big song and dance, and then he did rip into a few key players like Carl Stefanovic, Husey,
0: Carl Sandilands.
4: Carl Sandilands was in there as
0: big
4: well.
0: Three.
4: But Carl Stefanovic certainly got the most press. Have a listen to this.
5: Unfortunately, Carl Stefanovic didn't RSVP tonight, which means we didn't have to hire quite as many bartenders, but we've kept him a spare seat just in case. It's over there to the right, the far right.
0: Which, I mean, for Robert Irwin, that's just, it's almost a slur for him.
4: It's,
0: like, it's
4: edgy.
0: Crazy.
4: It certainly is.
0: Carl Stefanovic and a few other people. So Kate Langbrook, who used to do a bit of radio, she's on TV. She's like, don't love this collar on you, Robert, because essentially made fun of two of her best friends in Carl Stefanovic and Dave Husey.
4: Yeah, but I mean, it was kind of, you know, valid.
0: Yeah. Carl Stefanovic, he's gone on his Instagram or something like that?
4: No, he got confronted from news.com.au as they were, he was walking through the streets of Sydney and they said, hey, what do you reckon of Bob Irwin ripping you at the Logies?
0: He said,
6: I didn't watch the Logies. I had the most beautiful night's sleep and I woke up fresh for the first time on a Monday morning after the Logies for the first time in 20 years.
7: Yeah, wow. Didn't miss the after party this year?
6: No.
7: Not at all.
6: You can't be cranky with Robert Irwin. You like cranky being cranky with Bambi, mate.
7: Fair enough.
0: Oh, that's kind of nice. Yeah. He just hasn't taken it too personally.
4: Well, you can't have Carl Stefanovic ripping into Bob Irwin. That wouldn't be good for his PR at this stage, would it?
0: I think Robert Irwin's probably sitting in a beautiful part of Australia Zoo right now, rocking back and forth, or texting Carl Stefanovic, all the people that he made a joke about. Mm-hmm. I think he would have asked permission for all of them beforehand. That's the type of guy he is.
4: I really didn't think that he would roast anyone. I thought he would do the real polite thing by being like, Carl, he's a really great guy, you know, in real sarcasm. So, but anyway.

0: There you go. Well, Robert Irwin, ruffling feathers. It's a new shade for him.
1: Ruffling
0: for sure.
1: Feathers and not the feathers he's usually ruffling. Isn't that right?
0: Absolutely not. If you want to see that story and everything else that is trending, I hope you're happy with that one, Davo. 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
3: Starting with your drive home from Melbourne, as expected, it's a clear and quiet run on the Westgate Freeway. On the Princes Freeway, Geelong-bound congestion is picking up towards the Point Cook Bend. Back home, delays are starting to build both ways on Shannon Avenue towards the Hamilton Highway, and over on the Surf Coast Highway, congestion is gradually picking up both ways right through Grovedale and Mount Dunedin. 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
2: 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It's Tim and Davo. A drive home done right. 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

0: Somber there. My body isn't ready. It's 3:37. Tim and Davo here on K-Rock. Thanks to the Ponds. Get along to the Ponds for a great night out with friends. And we've got a cast of guests in the studio.
1: It's busy.
0: But firstly, we will welcome the ever reliable Beck from the newsroom. Good afternoon, Beck.
2: Hello. Nice to be here
0: it is
2: for a Wednesday.
0: Always great to see you, especially the sun's come out for us for a little bit before going back out.
2: and then it'll rain again.
0: But Beck, also joining us in the studio is former Carlton player.
1: Current legend.
0: Ed Curnow. G'day, Ed.
3: G'day, Tim. G'day, Beck.
2: Hello.
3: G'day, Davo. Yes, I can see you too.
1: Hey, mate.
3: It's a busy room.
0: Well,
3: all the way down there.
0: Ed's in here, comes in every single Wednesday, and he's here a little bit early, so he's going to be involved when we do this.
4: Tim and Davo.
5: K-Rock. Have you been paying attention? But on the radio.
1: Let's find out. Each weekday, we get Beck from the newsroom to present us three news stories, leaving out some key elements, and it's our job to fill in the blanks.
2: Well, a favourite musical based on a Roald Dahl book is returning to Melbourne next year. What could it be?
0: Is it Matilda?
2: It is Matilda.
0: Oh, yeah. Matilda.
3: Doubt it. Friendly Giant. It could have been one.
0: The BFG? Is that the big Friendly Giant?
2: I don't know. Maybe we should talk to Tim Minchin about getting music written for that one as well.
1: Are you much of a musical fan, Ed? I can see you in a pair of tap shoes.
2: I have my tap shoes in the car.
0: All right.
3: Oh, hang on.
2: I literally
1: bring them up.
0: Okay. Well, that's interesting. Now, Tim, it wouldn't shock anybody to know that Tim Minchin is an idol of mine.
1: Of course.
0: And I've never actually seen Matilda. So
2: you
0: need to go in October next year.
2: It is a great musical.
0: Well, that's fishing, so Tim, far fishing. Away. You've got to fish for something, mate. Otherwise, you're not going to catch it.
2: A bit of a fright for a woman in Kentucky in the US. A bear's broken into her home. What's it eaten?
3: Fried chicken.
2: Yes. Literally, KFC.
3: Come on. Oh, I'm on. Next question, Beck. Let's go.
2: Okay.
1: He's on fire.
2: Right. I think this is up your alley. The 22 under 22 has been named. Who's the Geelong player?
0: Oh, if you don't,
3: surely there's no Geelong players.
0: Nah, it's he's a star. It's Connor O'Sullivan.
2: It's Connor O'Sullivan. I believe there are two Carlton players as well.
0: Oh, Jagger Smith. Blues.
2: Jagger Smith is one. I can't think of the other, but I know Gunner's in the newsroom.
3: Oh, Dean. Harry Dean. Surely.
0: I mean, he's 14 years old, Harry Dean. So that's great for Connor O'Sullivan. He's starting to become one of the better defenders.
3: Surely Connor O'Sullivan's older than 22.
0: No, he's literally like 21 or 22 years old.
1: Absolute
0: he's
1: baby.
2: Lord.
1: He's
3: the Geelong Rorty again.
0: What do you mean? Well, chaotic as what everybody probably assumed, Davo.
1: Yeah.
0: But, Beck from the newsroom, thank you very much.
2: Thank you for having me.
0: Have you been paying attention? He's back tomorrow afternoon. It's Tim and Davo.
3: Thanks,
0: Beck. And Ed Curnow and Beck.
2: Thanks, Ed.
0: You're on K-Rock.

0: Ariana Grande there. Hate That I Made You Love Me. It is 3:43. Tim and Davo here to drive you home on K-Rock. And I think we have that sentiment when it comes to this man, who's, I guess he will do an official welcome now. It's former Carlton player.
1: Yeah, current legend.
0: Ed Curno. G'day, Ed.
2: G'day, Tim and Davo.
1: Thank you so much.
0: He's working on it.
1: I know you don't like when we say current legend. What would you like us? Do you want us to trial out some other options?
2: I don't know. I just think intros in general are really, really strange.
1: Well, we need to let people know you're here.
2: Kind of just pop in and just like, oh, g'day, guys, I'm here too.
0: It's Ed. But then I mean, you'd have to say it's me, Ed Curno.
1: Yeah, you are famous, but I don't know that you're that famous, Ed.
0: You're definitely the most famous in the room. Yeah. Like it's a massive
2: You guys don't intro each other on every break.
0: Yeah, yeah, literally, I say it's Tim and Davo driving you home on K-Rock.
2: You do too, don't you?
0: That's how it's called branding.
1: So yeah, if you want us to change legend up, we can definitely do that.
2: Just delete it. Just say it's Ed.
0: All right. Oh, he's trying to get in on the show now. Tim, Davo and Ed.
2: I got feedback during the week. I was accidentally calling a few of the baristas, like saying, thanks, legend. I was like, oh my gosh, I'm doing it as well. So it's filtered into my life.
0: See, it's nice to call someone legend.
1: Chief maybe could try.
2: Yeah. I don't think any of them liked it either. Them, I shouldn't say the word. Them, yeah.
0: They're called staff, Ed.
1: And people.
0: And they have
2: they're
0: names.
2: Friends. They're actually friends.
1: Anyway.
0: Ed's here a little bit earlier. It's a common theme. He's coming here early. Thank you very much, friend. it's great to work with you. Ed started making a bit of a habit of coming in a little bit early before his regular spot on a Wednesday. But we love it because we get to chat about what we want to chat about and has nothing to do with football because you are an expert of football. But I would say an amateur at life.
2: We're all going on a journey, Tim, and we're just learning, you know.
0: It is, and it's so true. Now, David and I saw this yesterday on the news. There was a loaf of bread sold somewhere in, I think, New South Wales, somewhere near Sydney. Mm. And inside, like, you know, when you order a loaf of bread and they put it in the slicer, inside one of the slices was a giant shard of glass.
2: Oh, the baker must have dropped his glass in the bread.
0: Well, it's like if something's broken, like it's in the dough process, right? Like that's not happened. That's not
1: been baked into this loaf of bread.
2: Yeah, it's bad.
1: Yeah.
2: It's pretty bad.
1: Pretty bad.
2: It's not a great breakfast, is it?
1: No.
2: It's a very bad
1: crunchy
2: breakfast.
1: Toast.
0: Yeah, there's an easy way to get crunchy peanut butter.
2: Sharp start to the day. Oh, it's a lot of rubbish. Dave, I heard you earlier.
1: Now,
2: I don't know.
0: Now, Ed, when the chef's not around, are you cooking it at house?
2: No. I'm a terrible cook. At home, I can do whip up a few meals. Like,
0: oh, what are we talking?
2: Barbecue.
1: Yeah.
2: Scrambled eggs.
0: Okay.
2: Scrambled eggs.
1: Nice.
2: And pancakes are my specialty.
0: All right.
1: Wow.
0: Big three.
1: Probably the same, if I'm honest.
2: Lemon and sugar is the topping.
0: Have you ever been eating something and found something in your food that you didn't want to eat it? Like a shard of glass in a slice of toast?
2: No, I'm not overly present as I eat. I'm just a hungry person, so I just eat.
1: Inhale it.
2: I can't recall examining my food in too much detail.
0: I think Ed and I are very similar in this because I reckon I'd eat my meal in about a fifth of the speed of everyone else around me.
1: I watched him eat two donuts throughout Black Eyed Peas Pump It yesterday. Two donuts gone within that 3-minute song.
2: Jet, what type of donuts, Tim?
0: Pink donuts from Flower Boy.
2: Oh, yummy.
1: But if we are talking about things that you find in your food, this has happened to me many years ago.
2: Are you a slow eater? Is that why?
1: Yeah, a little bit like that. But I went out on a night out with some friends and we came back to our mate's house and we're like, oh, we're all hungry. You know, after a big night, you're like, yep, let's get a feed. So we made these sandwiches in the kitchen and like it was just, her parents were Greek and they had so many incredible foods in the fridge. So we were just chucking everything on this sandwich. My friend bit into it, then freaked out because there was all these bugs in the food. They crawled out and she freaked out at 2 a.m. So, you know, when you find bugs in your food.
0: And trying to figure out, is that real or am I at a point in my big night?
1: Well, we're all seeing it together.
0: Okay,
1: so
0: yeah, that's bad.
2: So you all had a big night though. Far out.
1: Especially the bugs.
0: I've unfortunately bitten off three legs of a spider in a salad.
1: Oh, no.
0: A huntsman. It was really bad.
1: Hanging out like whiskers.
0: Yeah, I was like, "What is that?" I said, "I didn't know there was chicken in this." And then I looked, and there was a huntsman. It was dead. It was dead.
2: Did you guys throw out your food when it starts to look a bit dirty in the fridge?
1: Can't afford to.
2: You're at your mate's place. Tim, were you eating a spider sandwich?
0: Yeah, well, it was in like one of those like pre-sealed salad bags. That's where it must have been. And so when they were collecting all the rocket, you know, the man at the farm collecting all the rocket, he's got a huntsman in there, and it's been aero-sealed, so it's died an awful death, and then I've munched on it. So it's not good.
2: Come to the Fives, Tim. We'll make you a sandwich.
1: And they are great sandwiches there.
0: They're actually quite affordable. 52232955. What did you find in your food? Was it something that crunched and you really didn't need it to crunch? Was it alive, like a bug, Dave?
1: Oh, huntsman legs are awful.
0: 52232955. Give us a call. You're on K-Rock.

0: Jason Derulo.
1: Want you to want me. It is 3:52. We're Tim and Davo here on K-Rock. Thanks to the Ponds. Get along to the Ponds for a great night out with friends. And Ed's here.
2: Yeah.
1: Is that better? Is that what you wanted?
3: Way better. Is Jason Derulo pretty old now?
1: He'd be in his late 30s, I reckon.
2: Surely not. I reckon he's in his 40s for sure.
3: Well, I thought he'd be getting 50.
2: He could be. He has been around. In my head was 2009.
3: Yeah.
2: That is a long time ago. 17 years.
1: You set the scene. I'll do the work on Jason Derulo.
2: Yeah, right. No worries. Well, look, there was a story that came up on the news yesterday where a piece of glass was found in a loaf of bread. So we're asking the question, what'd you find in your food?
3: Oh, boy.
1: Yeah, it's not good. Just quickly, Jason Derulo is 36 years old. So he's
2: what?
1: The same age as you, Ed.
3: He's an old 36.
1: Yep.
2: I can't believe he would have been a teenager, a tiny baby when In My Head came out.
1: I believe that was the case. So, but yes, glass in the loaf, not ideal.
3: Mm. No.
1: Davo, you and your mates chomped into some sandwiches, bugs everywhere.
2: Yeah, bugs everywhere.
1: Huntsman, three legs of Huntsman in mine. It happens. And Ed, have you never, nothing for you? I guess in caviar, there's nothing that can really get stuck in there, is there?
2: Have you ever eaten a bug at all?
3: Yeah. I had a bugs party in Kent River one day.
1: Which did you grow up?
3: We started a team called Bug Club because downstairs was this old laundry and there was essentially just, those fluorescent lights and they attract bugs.
1: Yeah.
3: And we just decided it was a good idea to taste our way through the bug collection in Kennet River. And
2: what was your favourite?
3: I can't remember.
1: too many to pick from. It's like asking me to pick my bug
3: story.
2: Too many bugs.
1: It's like asking
3: you to pick one up there.
1: You don't ask someone to pick their favourite kid, Davo, let alone the favourite bug they've eaten. Come on. But we wanted to hit the phones with it. And Lloyd from Armstrong Creek has given us a call. Lloyd, what did you find in your food, mate?
4: So, one morning on the way to work, it was about 5:30, I headed to Melbourne as a young apprentice and ducked into the local Macca's to get me a brekkie wrap meal. And I got it, I was starving, and when I went to take a nice bite out of it, I felt this almighty crunch. And I'm like, oh, this can't be good. Like, this doesn't taste like onions or anything that I put in it. I quickly flicked the light on and I seen it was a nice black millipede sitting in the middle of it. I chomped it in half.
2: Oh, in half. Did you eat the other half? Had you swallowed him?
4: I had to spit him out. I couldn't do it. It was not my kind of flavour to enjoy, I'll tell you that much. It's not very nice chomping off those millipedes.
3: Did you hand the food back, Lloyd?
1: No, yeah, it's a personal question, Ed. I think you might have crossed some line for Lloyd. That's all right. I think the phone line's a little bit scratchy in some areas of Armstrong Creek.
3: Maybe you kept eating it and didn't want to tell us.
2: Have you tried a millipede?
3: No.
1: It's not in the bug club. On K-Rock, Tim and
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15: It's still a breezy home from Melbourne on the Westgate Freeway. You just have some minor delays over the Westgate Bridge. Then on the Prince's Freeway, there's some heavy congestion building from Doherty's Road and then towards the Point Cook Bend. Back home, it's a slow run both ways on Shannon Avenue towards the Hamilton Highway, and congestion is building in both directions on the Trove Terrace between Church Street and Fyan Street. Over in Freshwater Creek, a crash on Anglesey Road near Blackgate Road. You've got some heavy delays building both ways there. Census night was Tuesday, the 11th of August. There's still time to complete. In the census, every answer matters. Authorised by the Australian Bureau of Statistics, Canberra. More traffic for the drive home? Keep it K-Rock.
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17: Windy with showers this afternoon. Hi, I'm Rebecca McDonald. Sydney's announced five players linked to an alleged sexual assault incident in Melbourne will not be selected for the rest of the season. Isaac Heaney, Nick Blakey, James Jordan, Riley Bice and Chad Warner have been judged to have seriously breached behavioural standards. Swans chair Andrew Pridham says it's a significant sanction.
18: The football outcome was not a consideration of the board. We purely are looking at this through the lens of a small number of players relative to our total player list, breaching our high standards that we expect.
17: The seasonal bushfire outlook has been released for spring, showing increased fire danger across Geelong and the Surf Coast. Lower rainfall and higher than average temps have pushed El Nino conditions that could see large parts of the state, including our region, facing an early start to the fire season. Australia and Thailand will boost cooperation to fight human trafficking, drug smuggling and scammers. The PMs held high-level talks with his Thai counterpart in Canberra. The two leaders also discussing trade, innovation and defence. Graduate paramedics are getting ready to hit the roads across Geelong and Wyndham. They'll be based at the Geelong, Belmont, Werribee and Point Cook branches and are among 24 graduates being sent out across the state. And users have reported issues with accessing a major online file share and word processing platform. Google Drive is down for most Aussies, including access to Google Documents and Sheets.
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17: AFL gather round's been locked in for next year, with all teams playing in South Australia between April 8 and 11. There'll also be a players' parade on the Friday night. Hawthorn's Cal Shadir is the latest name linked to a possible off-season move. The 21-year-old reportedly offered a four-year deal by Melbourne. Deer joined the Hawks as the father-son recruit in 2024. And Aussie Chris O'Connell's through to the fourth round of the Cincinnati Tennis Masters, where he'll meet six-seed Taylor Fritz. Top seed Aryna Sabalenka's cruising into the women's fourth round in straight sets.
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17: Checking the conditions along the coast this afternoon. Surf sitting 1 to 1.5 feet with north to nor'easterly winds. Swell just under 1.5 metres. Looking at the tides, high tide at 4:15 this afternoon. Low tide just before 10:30 tonight.
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14: K-Rock weather.
17: Windy with showers this afternoon. Tomorrow showers increasing and 17. Right now it is 15 and you're up to date with Tim and Davo for your drive home.
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21: Yeah, good afternoon. Tim and Davo here to drive you home wherever you are across Geelong, Surf Coast and the Bellarine. That sun that peaked out just before Davo's already nicked off.
22: Yeah, crazy. I mean, we are still in winter for a few more weeks, unfortunately, yep. But hey.
21: But that's okay. Still joining us in the studio. I guess we can officially do this now.
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23: Huge gives to Curnow. Curnow's flying shot at goal.
0: Kicking with Ed Curnow.
21: Yeah, former Carlton player.
22: Current big dog.
24: Oh, I know.
21: Ed Curnow.
24: Hey, Davo. Hey, Tim.
21: It is great to have you here. You are, you've played 200 games of AFL football for the Carlton Footy Club.
24: Go Blues. Go and, Josh Fraser.
21: Yeah, new coach, Josh Fraser. How are you feeling about that?
24: Excited. It's pretty cool. He seems so relaxed. I hope he's nice and relaxed next year when the pressure comes on. But he deserves the role. Like, what has he won? Like 10 or 11 games from 13?
21: Something like that.
24: Got them back from a... Yeah, they were gone, Tim. They were gone.
21: Those Carlton hoodies are apparently sold out at Icon Park because he's made them iconic. But Ed Curnow, you're going to hang out for the next half an hour, and there's some pretty serious and heavy stuff going on in the AFL world, Dave. And we've been chatting about it for the last few days, and there's another update today
22: of
21: with the story. So it's pretty full on, and again, we will go through it up next with former Carlton player Ed Curnow. It's Tim and Davo driving you home. You're on K-Rock.

0: Empire State of Mind there. It is 10 past four. Tim and Davo here to drive you home on K-Rock with former Carlton player Ed Curnow swings by on Wednesdays. And Ed, it's been a really sad and ugly week in the AFL with the Sydney Swans scandal. Five players now have been ruled out for the rest of the 2026 season by the club. There's a police investigation going on after an incident in Melbourne that took place after the Swans and Essendon game. Now, we understand this is pretty close to you as well because your brother Charlie plays for the Swans, so we don't want to go too far and pry too much in, but I imagine this has been something that you've obviously seen and you're probably a little bit closer to, but it's a pretty awful week for the AFL.
1: Yeah, it's a shocking week, Tim and Davo. And we went up to the game on the weekend with our family to support and watch Charlie. And I think, firstly, we've got to think of women in Australia and their safety. And really, the stats show that one in five have experienced sexual violence. So we all know someone, a sibling, a partner, a mom or a grandma, whoever it may be, that's been affected by sexual violence in Australia. So I think the events from, you know, was it Sunday night, Monday morning, are quite triggering. So, it's really sad that we're in this situation. I feel like sometimes when these things happen, you've got to kind of take ownership that we're part of this Australian society and culture that has these statistics, and what can we do to be better and set a better mark and role model behaviour and respectful behaviour towards women and create a safe environment for people that we love. So that's something that, you know, being part of Carlton Footy Club for so many years, they ran a program called Carlton Respects where we're able to learn how your behaviour impacts the role modelling of your behaviour and your communication, especially towards women, can impact the younger generation. And that if you don't get that right, you can, you know, create and be involved in this statistic, which is really poor. Yeah. So I think that's the really shocking thing that's come out of the event that happened on Sunday, and there's an investigation, and it's just a really sad situation, I think, Tim.
0: The victims that had, because there are victims involved in this, I don't think this is going to really come to a head and we'll find out much details, and probably we don't really deserve to find out the details.
2: No.
0: Because it's very ugly. It's definitely the two sides of it, of the football aspect and the human aspect, are really taking the front here. And I know, Davo, you and I, we've spoken at length about this over the last few days. And
2: yeah,
0: it's extremely confronting.
2: It's a really hard topic to talk about, and I just think, like you just said, the stats are there. We've seen how many women in Australia have been mistreated, to say at the very least.
0: Yeah.
2: And I just think that we don't want to believe that something like this happens, particularly when they're people that are in the public. And I think the media has really taken a turn of being like, sort of taking that side of being like, we don't want to believe it, let's distance ourselves from this actual incident is.
1: Yeah, do you think hiding behind the police investigation, just using that kind of rhetoric?
2: Well, I think using things like saying, like, the boys were themselves in an incident, but they're men that put themselves in that position.
1: Yeah, they put themselves in a shocking situation, didn't they? And it is hard to imagine how they've done that. But, it's not been a great week for the AFL or the Sydney Swans, Tim and Davo.
0: I think
1: that's probably not the lens to look at, is it? It's probably the lens of how do we make this place and Australia as a society better for and safer for women. So
0: I think a few people were surprised today that the bans for the players imposed by the club will be for the remainder of the season. I think there was a bit of fear that it could have been 1 or 2 weeks, and because Sydney's finished second on the ladder and they were potentially one of the premiership favourites. So I think a lot of people are very pleased today. It is absolutely nothing in comparison to what could still be coming, and it's definitely something that is we're going to hear more of. And if this is triggering for you, Lifeline, and there are so many great services across Geelong, so just make sure you're taking care. And you're right, it's being a part of it here in Australia, and those violence statistics, they are awful, so there's still plenty more to come.
3: 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K-Rock.

0: Olivia Rodrigo there. Drop Dead. It is 4:18. Tim and Davo here to drive you home on KROQ. Thanks to the Ponds. Get along to the Ponds for a great night out with friends. Ed Curno, former Carlton player.
1: Current chief.
0: Davo. Still joining us in the studio. Ed, big round of football. Two draws, including your former team, the Blues, but it locked them into the top 10.
2: They're in.
0: Two draws in a round. How do you feel about the draw? Do you wish they would have some extra time, golden goal, or do you like a draw?
2: Nah, extra time would be awesome. You get to kind of sit out, I don't know, what would they have, a little huddle, and then they have an extra 5 minutes. Next score wins.
0: I think next goal wins would be sick. Next goal.
1: I would love that so much as well, because it's a little bit disappointing when you do see the draw, but how crazy is that with bloody Pies and Hawks? Two games, round eight, then last round, 1 point between it, a draw both times. You can't separate the teams.
2: Nah, I couldn't believe. His name escapes me. He was the Hawthorn player. He couldn't make the distance.
0: Blake Hardwick.
2: It wasn't even Blake Hardwick. I reckon we've got the name.
0: No, I think it was Blake Hardwick.
2: Was it? No, it was a small guy. It looks like Blake Hardwick.
0: Oh, Dylan Moore.
2: Dylan Moore, there you go.
1: He would love to be known as the small guy.
2: That's coming from me. It's not very tall.
1: You are very tall, mate.
2: Super tall. And I would have made the distance, Davo.
1: You're a genuine six-footer. Just.
2: But yeah, Dylan Moore. He should have made the distance. Dylan Moore. Look at you now. Your nickname's with him, Tim.
0: Old Dilly. Yeah, I know Dilly.
2: He should have made the distance, shouldn't he?
0: And he had the shot in the draw the previous game, and he scored whatever they needed to draw that game, and so,
2: So this kind of goes to the whole, this is up your alley, oh, Davo.
1: All right.
2: If I can say the word correctly. It's really hard.
1: Yeah, tell us.
2: But the universe, it's kind of coming back around. This is where you operate in, isn't it? Spiritual kind of. he got them the draw last time, and this time the universe is saying, hey, mate, you've had your time, Dilly Moore. And you're not going to make the distance this time, and we're going to send in a gush of wind, and so it drops short.
1: Yeah, it would be devastating. That's two opportunities he's had, two shots. Opportunity. What's the?
0: That's the M&M song.
1: Yeah, I'm trying to see
0: the two opportunities, and didn't capture either of them.
1: This is on fire, guys. Yeah. The three of us, incredible.
2: But I'm thinking, Dave, isn't that external forces that are at play here?
1: Yeah, you could say that. I mean, as you said,
2: I'm asking you. You're the expert in external forces.
1: The show, which you'd say,
0: different letter at the
2: we
0: start.
2: We can introduce you that as that. If
1: yeah,
2: you like.
1: I mean, I guess
0: former.
1: I'm not in the spiritual realm.
0: Now, I didn't see any of the Blues game. Now, all I know is that my dad's a diehard Blues fan, and Mum said the dog was scared. How did the game end? Like, was it the Collingwood Hawthorn draw, or was it just like a draw?
2: As the football expert here today, Tim, I'd love to tell you how the game played.
0: Unbelievable! You don't even watch your own team.
2: I was at the Sydney game, and I did notice a lot of Carlton supporters were at the Sydney game. I don't know why, but they were watching the screens in the background at the MCG. So I tried to sneak off and watch a little bit. I think Ed Richards, who played a blinder, made a little mistake in the last quarter, and then Carlton got the ball back and they kind of just shut down the game by playing it smart. They knew they had to play for a draw, and a draw was good enough to win the game.
0: One of the other big things, now Dave O'Barrick's for three AFL teams. One of them is Port Adelaide.
1: One's dropped off.
0: Yeah.
1: Port Adelaide's dropped off.
0: But Zach Butters from Port, he's the big free agent that everyone's talking about. He's one of the best players in the competition.
2: He's a farmer, Davo.
0: Davo is all over this. Davo, you were telling me that Ken Hinckley's telling him to try and sign a short contract somewhere to get to Tassie.
1: Ken Hinckley literally put a call out saying, hey, mate, hold off if you can, because I think Tassie's got their eye on Zach Butters. But also, Bailey Smith has been putting his little feelers out for Zach.
2: Of course he has.
0: For the Cats.
2: Him and Yang Wen. Where would you rather go? It poses a question, like, would you prefer go to Tassie or to Geelong?
0: Well, Ed, as someone who lives in Geelong and has spent most of your life here, I know you hate the football club.
2: City of Greater Geelong.
0: But if you're in Zach Butters' situation, would you sign like a 1 year extension at Port Adelaide and go to Tassie on mega money, or would you come to the Cats and get a farm, get a premiership, become a great player?
2: Get a premiership. How are the Cats doing next year? They're that old, Tim and Davo. Surely they're not doing that well next
1: they're
2: year.
1: They're doing well. Winners are grinners, and they're in the finals, baby.
2: Are they?
1: Yeah.
2: Just. They could still drop out of the six, couldn't they? Which technically we're saying if you don't make the six.
0: They lose to Richmond.
1: Unlikely.
0: You just never know.
2: Yeah, they nearly lost to the Kangaroos on the weekend. What a turnaround that was.
1: They didn't nearly lose. They came back fighting after a 40-point drop down, whatever you call it.
2: So back to Zach. I just don't know how he could have a 40-point drop down, whatever you call it. Oh, wow.
0: Tried to let that one slide.
1: I know.
0: I dropped down. Turned away.
2: The worm went down on there. You were following the worm, weren't you, Dave? But, yeah, Zach, look, far out. Geelong getting another star, that would blow the league up, I reckon.
1: That's huge.
0: The only star they could never land was the one of Ed Curnow, and he was shining so bright. And I know it was a childhood dream of yours to play for the Cats, but you had to be delisted in glory at the end of 2023. So.
2: I've definitely got the chip on Geelong. Well, not picking me up.
0: Ed Curnow, stick around because Davo wants to run something by you. It has to do with the gusto after players win a game and they have to sing their team song. Sim and Davo, driving you home. You're on K-Rock.

0: New one there from Tori Forsyth. It is 4:26. Tim and Davo here to drive you home on K-Rock. Still joined by former Carlton player Ed Curno. Ed, we appreciate you coming by and trying your best to chat footy every single week.
1: Thanks, Tim. I appreciate you and Davo.
2: Thank you so much. That means the world. I'm actually going to isolate that for us forever. Now, look, I want to talk about the Geelong Kitty Cats. You know I love them. Number one fan over here.
1: Yeah.
2: And I don't think you're in the top 10 fans of the Cats around here. Would you agree?
1: No, I don't like the Cats, Davo.
2: Well, you're going to like this because I am a little bit unhappy with the Kitty Cats because every week they win.
0: Pretty much.
1: Only when they play at home, Davo.
2: Not quite. Well, we don't need to get into
0: that.
2: What
0: happened on Sunday, Davo?
2: Exactly right.
1: Bit of a win. They beat one of the bottom ladder teams just at Melville Stadium.
2: Well, it wasn't just. You know, they came back from, what did I call it? A 40-point drop down.
1: I love that.
0: I'll probably use that for the rest of my life.
1: Drop down.
2: Fantastic. Well, look, they all go into the locker room after and they sing the theme song, but they sing it in such a... There's no gusto. Take a listen to this.
3: We

0: Now, I can't believe the lack of gusto there, particularly when you yourself sang it better.
1: We are Geelong, the greatest team of all.
2: Again.
1: We are Geelong. We're always on the ball.
2: Yeah.
1: We.
2: That is.
0: No, that was just a bit of fun for us, to be honest, to get that out again. But look, the thing is I don't quite understand. Like, this team has had a win, a great win.
2: Come from behind. 40-point drop down. They've got back in front. You'd think they'd rip in and give it a bit of oomph.
0: Why are they not giving it gusto? Is it just this team, or is this a footy player thing that you all think is too cringe, or what's the go?
1: Maybe they're not singers. Like, I think it's weird, isn't it? Deep down, like, just a, oh, we've had a win, let's go sing a song.
0: Well, it's tradition, though.
2: That's the thing, like, you
1: think of other traditional things that we don't do anymore. One of them? I'm trying to rack my brain right now. Sorry, Dave. I don't know. Like, when you guys have a great session, you're not turning around and singing a song with Tim after the radio.
0: We probably would.
2: If Dave and I have a great show, Mulan is the first thing that we will set up and sing out together. Or what else are we singing at the moment?
0: We love a bit of Like a Prayer.
2: A bit of Like a Prayer, you know, and we'll bust it out because Tim and Dave have got the win. We'll sing our song. But, like, when the Blues win, especially like they were giving it their all. Like, Blues have got a good song to sing.
1: That, I think you hit the head on the nail there. Like, the Geelong song, it's pretty average, isn't it, to sing
2: It's not one of the best.
0: But say you have a win. It's so exciting. You get down to the room. You're with your mates, your teammates. You've all just had this incredible win, and then there's no energy. What's the go? What's the mindset?
1: Let's go have a beer.
2: Player recovery sounds like it's alive and well.
1: It's not. Yeah, like, it's. I think if you ask anyone, you've had a great day. Surely the mindset is, let's create a huddle and sing a song together. They'd all be like, that's weird.
2: Well, for example, so like the Geelong Cats.
1: That's my answer.
2: The Geelong Cats to sing the.
1: I still think looking at it, oh, let's keep the TV on and watch them sing the song together. Yes, how's that a thing?
0: It's like, so great. See, this is.
1: I agree. My kids love it, but how does anyone else love it? Like, my kids do like that.
0: I was literally at home in my living room watching the game, watching them sing the song. I'm singing it.

0: with more gusto by myself in my living room than the whole team. And I feel like we want to support them and we want to see them celebrate.
1: Yeah, I don't know. Like, I just think it's strange, Dave. I really do. Like, you're not letting something burn in the kitchen so that you can dart off to the TV room to watch the song.
0: So do you think they shouldn't have the team song at the end of the game?
1: I just think they shouldn't have the team song.
0: Really?
2: See, what it is, so the Cat song, that first verse, technically should take, it takes 33 seconds for, like, the one that they, like, you hear when they run out at GMHBA, it takes 33 seconds to hear the first verse of it. They sung it in 14, so they're ripping through it. They want it done. They want. They know they have to do it, so they rip through it. That's at least the Geelong side. So I think they go, we have to do this. Let's do it, and we move on. And Geelong have famously won for the last 20 years, so they've sung it. They've used to singing the song.
1: They've won at home, Tim.
2: This is the ugliest thing for me.
0: So when you would have to sing after the games that Carlton won,
2: you wouldn't rip in.
0: You wouldn't pin.
1: I struggle with the words, remembering the words, but I could do the da-da-da-da-da bit. If you listen to the Geelong song, if you can pinpoint the parts of the Geelong song where the players were really good. It was the boom, boom, boom, boom, boom, boom, boom. They were good at that bit. Yeah. And then there was a bit at the end where they were going, whoo, they were good at that bit. And there was one other bit where they could go, ha, and they were good at that bit.
2: So you get you.
1: There was three bits they were good at. And it was the same thing with the Carlton song.
2: You're like, fine through the da-da-da-da-da's. Once it gets to the We Are the Navy Blues, I start getting a bit memory foggy on what comes next.
1: Well, that's the problem.
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4: Looking like a cruisy run home for Melbourne on the Westgate Freeway, just hitting some slow traffic passing Williamstown Road. Then on the Prince's Freeway, Geelong-bound traffic is heavily congested from Doherty's Road and then right through to the Point Cook Bend. In Freshwater Creek, a crash on Anglesey Road near Blackgate Road. You've got some heavy delays building in both directions there. And in town, Shannon Avenue is a slow run both ways towards the Hamilton Highway and then again approaching Barrable Road. 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

0: That is Natasha Bedingfield there, Unwritten. It is 4:39. Tim and Davo here on K-Rock. Thanks to the Ponds. Get along to the Ponds for a great night out with friends and our friends still sticking around, Davo. It is former Carlton player Ed Curnow.
1: Current Cobber. Let me get me a little...
2: Thanks, friends.
1: Oh, wonderful. Oh, look, this is a bit of fun. So I was chatting to that tidy little number of yours, your wife, Tim.
2: And she is prefers, that what you call her?
0: She prefers Jess.
1: I do.
0: Davo likes to call her a tidy little number. But yeah, my wife, Jess, she's an absolute rock star. She might be listening now. Hello,
1: yeah.
0: Babe.
1: Well, her and I, we both love a bit of a romantic movie. We love all those sort of cheesy TV shows. So we're often chatting about what ones to watch. And I was giving her a recommendation recently. It's called Voicemails to Isabel on Netflix. It's a great movie.
0: Apparently beautiful and so sad. That's how I've been described to me as.
1: Yeah, and your gorgeous, gorgeous wife, she messaged me and said, oh my gosh, Davo, I'm sobbing. I've just watched this movie.
0: Yeah.
1: And then obviously it's a romantic movie and it's all about these two people that get together and blah, blah, blah. And she goes, oh, I want that. And then she said, I mean, I am married. So like, obviously I have that. And I said, well, big part of the movie is the pair of them dance to this song.
0: So now this is Robin dancing on my own now. It's a good dance song.
1: Yeah, and I said, look, well, Tim will dance with you to Robin, babe, so don't worry about it. Yeah.
0: So,
1: then I ratted her out to you.
0: Yeah, he ratted me. So I didn't know that this had happened, and Davo had said, hey, has Jess spoken to you? No.
2: And is she okay?
0: She was like, check this movie, and it was like, the line, I want that, and, you know, like, we've been married 5 years, together for 10, we've got a 3-year-old son, Jack, we've got a daughter on the way in December. I don't know what else
2: you can do.
0: But once I found out that Davo had had this conversation with my wife, I did the other night. I just put this song on. I just was like, I'm in the corner watching you kiss her. Oh. And then my wife's eyes darted very quickly and was like, why are you playing that song? And she's like, did Davo tell you? And she had a bit of a breakdown explaining herself. And then what she's done, and again, like you said, there's a dance at the end and it's the guy doing a little dance for this girl. Mm-hmm. And she's like, it's the dancing. It's the dancing without fear. It's the dancing in public. And then yesterday she sent me a YouTube tutorial on how to dance.
2: So she wants you to do something in public dancing?
0: I don't know what it is.
2: I'm trying to read between the lines. Women can be complicated with
0: this. What do you think my dancing level's at?
1: No, you love a dance. You're an R&B goddess. The way you shake that thang is out of this world, brother. Like, I think you've got the moves in you.
0: So it's not...
2: Davo stitched you up, Tim.
0: It's not the romantic style dancing. Like, you don't think it's cute.
1: You're a pussycat doll. Like, you are literally... you're giving...
0: Don't chat.
1: Yeah, you get buttons. You're on the chairs. You're doing it all. Like, you are literally terrific Tim Magic Mike.
0: Ed. Oh, my gosh. Now,
2: I'm sweating.
0: At your wedding, Tim. with you and your lovely wife Emily, you look like you'd have a bit of a boogie.
2: No, you know I can't dance. I would not be dancing.
0: Well, I know you can't dance because whenever I dip you, you always manage to slip out, and it's so annoying. But so no. you're like say all the kids are in bed, you and your wife Emily are up, and some music's playing. You're not just having a bit of a boogie and dancing in the mansion.
2: Emily would love that, so I'd be really concerned that if she had a drink with Davo and Davo started stitching me up as well, but. Sounds like Davo's, I don't know.
0: I've got an idea.
1: Guys, I'm just here trying to facilitate romance between Tim and his beautiful wife. He's going to go home and dance for her. He's learning a dance for his wife. It's romance.
2: What you're doing is you're forcing Tim to have a second wedding by the sounds of it to me.
1: Jeez.
0: I think if he's open for it, what if Ed and I got some dancing lessons for both of our wives? So that we can, if that's what they want, if they want Robin's dancing on my own, you know, then Ed, if you're up for it, we could go for a weekly dance class. Surely, Davo, you could be our instructor.
1: Dancing on my own's all well and good, but I reckon more genuine pony for the pair of you.
0: Well, that's a problem.
2: What do you mean by genuine pony? Oh, my word. Pony dancing.
1: No. You know genuine pony.
0: No, he genuinely doesn't know music. That's the problem.
1: Oh, sorry.
0: This one here, Ed.
2: Ooh.
0: That's what I mean. That's what that my hips immediately just like medically started moving.
1: Terrific, Tim. Could you dance? Excellent, Ed.
2: I'd prefer try and sing that and you dance it.
0: All right. Well,
1: you're a bit of a singer.
2: Geez. I'd prefer try and sing that one you just
0: all right,
2: played for.
0: So
2: me.
0: You come over to my house. Yeah, you sing that song while I move my hips.
1: Wow.
0: This is going to be beautiful. Ed Kerner, I think it's time for you to go home to that lovely wife of yours. Thank you very much for swinging on by.
2: Thanks, Tim. Thanks, Davo.
1: Thank you.
0: On K-Rock.

0: Bruno Mars there on my soul. It is 4:48. Tim and Dave are here to drive you home, and you're on K-Rock this afternoon.
1: Dom Dollar is coming to Melbourne in September. Play K-Rock's Rhyme Rally for a shot at tickets, accommodation and spending money. The world's best-selling small EV, the Geely EX2, is now at Geely Geelong.
2: Oh, yes, Dom Dollar. He's coming to Marvel Stadium 24th of September. I am stoked to have Daddy Dom back in town.
0: We've spoken about the Daddy Dom stuff, you know?
2: No, but that's all right for me.
0: All right.
2: You don't have to call him that, but I love Dom Dollar, right. And this prize is honestly the best prize we've ever given away.
0: Yeah, it's going to be epic. from Eureka to Marvel Stadium, as we learned yesterday from our incredible listener. I can't remember his name or where he's from, but boy, was he incredible.
2: He was great.
0: And whoever you are, incredible stuff from you. But yeah, to play Rhyme Rally, you just need to call 522-32-955. It's a pretty simple concept, Dave.
2: It certainly is. We're going to give you a word and you have 10 seconds to give us three rhyming words back.
0: Yep. So right now, if it was the word Ed, like Ed Curnow, you could say...
2: Bed, said, led.
0: Boom. There you go. Bread, just for fun.
2: Nice.
0: Would you include that? Because it's like, it's got the bruh.
2: And yeah, yeah.
0: Bread, Ed. Yeah, because if you were M&M, you'd allow it. That's our rule.
2: Well, orange rhymes with door hinge, yeah. So,
0: we wouldn't ever do that to you, but we'll tell you what your word is up next. This is your chance to get in the draw to see Dom Dollar with Rhyme Rally. It's Tim and Davo. You're on K-Rock.

0: there, Faking Smiles. It is 4:52. We're Tim and Davo here on K-Rock. In a social setting, Davo, when one of us would have to be doing a fake smile, who do you think is more convincing, like putting on a big smile but on the inside masking what's really there?
1: Oh, it's me. I've been doing it for 35 years.
0: Yeah. I've been doing it for 3, so you've got a bit of a head start, but I'm working on it, and you're right, you are a pro.
2: Don Dollar is coming to Melbourne in September. 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
0: I just want you to know you're loved and cherished. Just before we move on from that, the faking smile. Because
1: thank you so much. But I'm not faking a smile right now,
0: no,
1: bro,
0: not.
1: Because we are giving away a double pass to Dom Dollar.
0: On Friday, that is going to happen. Not only double pass to Marvel Stadium, $250 spending money, overnight accommodation as well, the whole kit and caboodle, and the next day, the Friday, it's the public holiday before the AFL Grand Final.
1: I mean, it sounds like a dream come true, and we're going to be sending one lucky listener there. Yep.
0: We're playing Rhyme Rally. It's all thanks to Geely Geelong. 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How does the game work, Davo?
1: We're going to give a word, and then our listener, Gorgeous Sam, is going to give us 3 words that rhyme with it in 10 seconds.
0: Sam from Corio, so excited for you to have your chance to get into the draw. Have you seen Dom Dollar before?
3: No, not yet.
0: Okay.
3: I'm looking forward to it.
0: All right. So, Sam, your word, and your time will start after we've done the sentence, is slap. As in, sometimes you get a nice piece of meat and you give it a little slap.
3: That's a tough one. Slap, Matt. Is that crap? Slap. Young chap. Did you get enough?
1: Did you get one in there at the start that we missed? That's why I'm...
0: What? Give us a recap there, Sam.
1: What'd you give us?
3: I've got a remember now.
0: You blacked out. There was definitely crap, and that's fine.
1: Mm-hmm.
0: We'll accept
3: that's
0: crap.
3: That's fine, yeah. And there was
1: Map.
0: And what was that other one?
3: Flap is in there as well.
0: Flap. That's like cool, a flat, think, like a like a tent, like a like a tent.
1: Yeah, like tent, tent flap.
0: Yes. Well,
3: flapping your wings.
0: Yes, Sam. You know what, Sam? For fear of getting in trouble, we'll give it to you. Okay.
1: You're in the running.
0: There you go.
3: Awesome, awesome.
0: Mate, keep your phone on nice and loud this Friday. We could be calling you back, and you could be flapping your way to Dom Dollar.
3: Awesome, mate. Thank you, guys.
1: Better than crapping your way there, hey?
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16: Traffic is starting to pick up for your drive home from Melbourne on the Westgate Freeway from the Westgate Bridge and then right through to Williamstown Road. Then on the Princes Freeway, Geelong-bound delays are heavily congested from Doherty's Road through to the Point Cook Bend. On the Geelong Ring Road, there's some minor inbound traffic just passing the Hamilton Highway. And in Freshwater Creek, a crash on Anglesey Road near Blackgate Road. You've got some heavy delays in both directions. 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
19: Showers tonight, showers increasing tomorrow, a top of 17, broadcasting on Wadawurrung Country. Hi, I'm Rebecca McDonald. Swans president Andrew Pridham says the club's taking allegations involving their players very seriously. Isaac Heaney, Chad Warner, Nick Blakey, Riley Bias and James Jordan have been stood down for the rest of the season. The president says the board's accepted they had to effectively torpedo their season and suspend the players.
20: It's very important to note the football outcome was not a consideration of the board. We purely are looking at this through the lens of a small number of players relative to our total player list, breaching our high standards that we expect. We're disappointed.
19: Police investigating a suspicious fire in Corio are after the public's help. They believe a man was seen lighting a rubbish pile on a property on Charland Road last Tuesday evening, with the blaze then spreading to the house. Three people inside the home managed to escape safely. Victoria's in for a hotter and drier spring with an increased fire risk for areas including Geelong and the Surf Coast. Emergency Management Commissioner Tim Weebush says the fire season could start as early as October.
21: Despite recent rainfall and flooding conditions in some parts of our state, the reality is our water catchments and water storages are very much at similar levels to last year.
19: Erin Patterson's lawyers have begun detailing why they believe her triple murder conviction should be thrown out. They're challenging everything from evidence presented at the trial to her cross-examination and the handling of the jury. The 51-year-old was jailed for life with a minimum 33 years over mushroom poisonings at Leongatha. Labor's rejected suggestions rents will rise by 30% as a result of its tax changes. Analysts argue property investors are looking to recoup their losses as the capital gains tax discount and negative gearing concessions are reined in. And Wyndham's newest councillor has been officially sworn in. Kim McElhinney returns to the chambers for the Heathdale ward after winning the recent by-election.
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19: Tobin Murray will make his AFL debut for Fremantle on Saturday when the Dockers take on Carlton at Docklands. The 20-year-old from Colac was overlooked in two national drafts before being taken with pick 40 last year. Jeremy Howe and Steele Sidebottom are in line to return for the Pies against Brisbane Friday night, but Braden Maynard will have to wait another week to get his knee right before returning. And Aussie golfer Adam Scott has committed to playing the PGA Championship and the Australian Open back home this summer.
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19: Showers tonight, showers increasing tomorrow and 17. Friday, cloudy 16. Right now it's 14. And you're up to date with Tim and Davo for your drive home.
0: Get along to the Ponds for a great night out with friends.
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3: Yeah, good afternoon, wherever you are, across Geelong, Surf Coast and the Bellarine. Yeah, we're Tim and Davo. Yeah, we're here until 6 o'clock tonight. Those clouds and those showers have come back, but don't you worry, we will light you up.
1: Absolutely. I mean, you're going to be lighting your wife up by learning a dance tutorial for her, is that correct?
3: Well, Ed Kerner was in here before and I said, hey, because he can't dance. I know I can dance, but I apparently I'm not moving in the way that my wife wants me to move. I'm too, as you described it,
1: pussycat doll.
3: When I need to be more like, you know,
1: Magic Mike.
3: Yeah. Well, no. Oh, like, no. Too much. Again, I'm probably nailing that. Again, Terrific Tim is available for hire for all your bachelor and bachelorette parties. I will do both. Money's money to me.
1: Yeah, razzle dazzle.
3: And I will. And it's mostly me with my jeans on, singing musical songs. And then if I feel confident, I will take off my top.
1: If you're feeling body confident.
3: Yeah, but it will, the top can come back on.
1: You'll have a rashie on under your T-shirt.
3: Yes, absolutely. But I forgot where we were going with that. But yeah, my wife, I think, wants a little bit more romantic dancing.
1: Mm-hmm.
3: And I said, hey, Ed, why don't you and I go to some dance lessons? And he didn't say no.
1: No.
3: I think his wife, Emily, would be rapt.
1: Yeah. Excellent Ed and Terrific Tim. I think that's something that we could get across the line.
3: E.T.
1: Huge.
3: Phone home, baby.
1: Look, we do have a big hour still left. And, of course, Addiction Prediction is coming up very soon.
3: Let's rip into it. You're on K-Rock 955.

0: Flip their bed on fire. It is 5:08. We're Tim and Davo here on K-Rock, driving you home. Thanks to the Ponds. Get along to the Ponds for a great night out with friends tonight. It is steak night. You can get a steak for under $25.
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2: Oh yeah, it's our favourite time of week. Addiction Prediction is our game based off the TV show My Strange Addiction.
0: Last week you were sick, so we didn't get to play the game because this is your wheelhouse. I get to play along with people listening. And I think we needed a week off after what happened 2 weeks ago, Davo. The bloke that was addicted to cycling, but the way you edit these pieces of audio, it was one of the most
2: visceral,
0: egregious things I have ever heard on radio. Because it sounded like, it sounded like he was sucking something.
2: It sounded crazy. It certainly did. But yes, he was just cycling, addicted to cycling. So the way this works, I get a snippet from the TV show My Strange Addiction. I blank out what they're addicted to, and it's your opportunity on 5223 2955 to take a guess. Now,
0: is this a nasty one?
2: It's not a nasty one. This person is addicted to eating something.
0: All right, let's find out and have a listen to what Kelly is addicted to.
3: 34-year-old Kelly eats nothing but morning, noon, and night.
4: I love it's ooey gooey and just yum yum yummy.
3: Each and every day, Kelly eats a minimum of 4 cups.
4: When I eat potato, instantly puts a smile on my face.
3: As a child, Kelly ate other foods, but soon became her favorite.
4: My mom took me to a fast food restaurant and they had there, and ever since I had those, I just fell in love with them.
2: Now, Kelly is strictly only eating this food.
0: Like, so nothing else?
2: Nothing else. Only this food. So it is a food, Tim.
0: Okay, so my first guess wasn't a food.
2: Yeah, what was your guess?
0: Fingernails.
2: It's not fingernails. It is a food.
0: Food. And you shouldn't be eating exclusively this?
2: No, definitely not. It's not good for you.
0: Is it? Oh, if it's not good for you, is it mushrooms?
2: No.
0: I'm always sus on mushrooms.
2: And we will be forever, yes. as a country.
0: As a society. Let's have another listen because we can get some more clues on this one.
3: 34-year-old Kelly eats nothing but morning, noon, and night.
4: I love it's ooey gooey and just yum yum yummy.
3: Each and every day, Kelly eats a minimum of 4 cups.
4: When I eat potato, instantly puts a smile on my face.
3: As a child, Kelly ate other foods, but soon became her favorite.
4: My mom took me to a fast food restaurant and they had there, and ever since I had those, I just fell in love with them.
0: So it's something you can get at a fast food restaurant. Fast food restaurants?
2: Yeah, it's something you like. Most people eat these foods, right? But this is only, she doesn't eat anything else.
0: Oy, oy, oy, this is a toughie. Well, this is the part where I famously give up. In 5223 2955, you call up, have a guess. What's Kelly addicted to? I told you, I live in fear of getting it right and ruining the segment.
2: I know.
0: Luckily, I've never literally got one of these. 5223 2955. Maybe you've seen the show. Maybe you want to have a stab in the dark. We are playing Addiction Prediction. What is Kelly addicted to? It's Tim and Davo shaking their hips, apparently. You're on K-Rock.

0: Shakira, Whenever, Wherever. It is 5:15. Tim and Davo here to drive you home on Carrick. David, are you all right, mate?
1: That song, just my hips don't lie, man.
0: You're going to need some, what's that, like ice blue, like physio cream stuff on your hips. And
1: all right.
0: Moving that thing around.
1: Tin man.
2: On K-Rock.

0: Yeah, it's time for Addiction Prediction. It's the game based off the TV show My Strange Addiction.
1: Sorry, I turned away to look back at the computer screen. I turned back and you had, like, fingering something out of your mouth. What's going on?
0: But one of my gorgeous strands of hair got into my mouth and I had to get it out.
1: Yeah. How many split ends did you get? Did it split halfway?
0: Shut up. We're playing a great game here.
2: Shut up.
1: Well, fair enough. I'm trying to delay having to play this again because the audio every time we play Addiction Prediction makes me feel a little bit unsettled.
0: Yeah, well, look, the way this works, I get a snippet from the TV show My Strange Addiction. I blank out what they're addicted to and it's your choice to... to guess what they're addicted to.
1: Let's have another listen to what Kelly is addicted to.
3: 34-year-old Kelly eats nothing but morning, noon, and night.
2: I love... It's ooey gooey and just yum yum yummy.
3: Each and every day, Kelly eats a minimum of 4 cups.
2: When I eat, instantly puts a smile on my face.
3: As a child, Kelly ate other foods, but soon became her favorite.
2: My mom took me to a fast food restaurant and they had there, and ever since I had those, I just fell in love with them.
0: Yeah, she's eating a food. It's two types of food mixed together.
1: Okay. Is this something that we would all enjoy sparingly?
0: Yeah, absolutely.
1: Okay.
0: Easy.
1: And if I told you I had it for lunch and dinner, would you be worried? Like, it's like that? Like, if you have it twice in a day, once off, that's like, whoa.
0: If it was a once off, you'd let it slide. But if you're doing that every day like Kelly, you are going to be in strife and your heart might be in strife as well.
1: All right. Well, Aiden in Mount Dunedin wants to play along. Aiden, good afternoon to you. This one's not as hectic as the other ones by the sounds of it. Do you have any idea of what Kelly could be addicted to?
4: I'm not 100% sure. It's actually a tricky one. If it's two foods put together, what Davo just said, I reckon it's like pickles and ice cream.
0: Pickles and ice cream.
1: Pregnancy craving.
0: I mean, it's a great guess. It's not what she's addicted to.
1: I reckon I might have cracked it.
0: Go ahead.
1: And this would be a world first for me actually getting this right. Now, here's my issue. If I get it wrong, I'll never try again.
0: Okay.
1: Is it potato and gravy?
0: You got one right.
1: Oh.
0: Let's find out what Kelly is addicted to.
3: 34-year-old Kelly eats nothing but cheesy potatoes morning, noon, and night.
2: I love cheese and potatoes. It's ooey gooey and just yum, yum, yummy.
0: She loves cheesy potatoes. It's all she eats. Her whole diet is made up of cheese and potatoes mashed together.
1: Aiden, is that something you're getting around?
4: Once or twice, but not every day.
1: Okay.
0: Yum. Right. I love cheese and potatoes.
1: Each their own. So it's like just like spud bar style.
0: Yeah, that's what she's doing. Yep.
1: Nice.
0: Every day.
1: I get it then. I get it now. All right. Well, Aiden, incredible effort from you. A slightly better effort from me. And I am getting closer to finally getting one of these right after almost a year. It's back next week. It's Tim and Davo driving you home here on K-Rock.

0: Sonny Federa there. Let me be in your arms. It is 5:25. We're Tim and Davo here on K-Rock.
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0: I think you'd fit in well with the chats. If you were in a band, that's what they'd sound like.
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0: And we love that. And we love Smoko. Davo, we know you're a chalky milk girl. We know you're an Abco girl.
3: Yeah.
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0: be judged by the gorgeous lady behind the counter, but that's okay.
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0: And she does, and it's a great deal, so I put up with it.
1: Yeah, go to your local Appco, scan that QR code, and you can be the next worksite hero, because on Fridays, which is in a couple of days' time, Tom and Loggy call someone back and they say, hey, you're a superstar. Here's $200. I would probably spend all $200 on the new roast lamb jaffle, which is only at Appco Cafe 24/7. Again, I'm yet to be able to have tasted it, but just the photos of it alone in the Appco at South Geelong make me want it so bad. I love roast lamb.
0: Yeah, you do love roast lamb, and you love an Appco jaffle and also a pink donut. 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Or two donut tins.
1: Yeah. All right. 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Because you never know. Sometimes they're like $5.50. Yep. And
0: you want two.
1: $188. Just we'll make it to be safe in case they're 2 for $6. So we'll figure it out. There you go. Scan that QR code and you could be figuring out how you're going to spend your $200 this week. Thanks to Appco Cafe 24/7.
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3: Traffic is starting to pick up for your drive home from Melbourne on the Westgate Freeway from the Westgate Bridge and then through to Williamstown Road. Then on the Prince's Freeway, Geelong bound traffic is heavily congested from Doherty's Road and then right through to the Point Cook Bend. Back home on the Surf Coast Highway, it remains a slow run in stretches right through Grovedale and Mount Duneed. And in the CBD, delays are building both ways on the Troke Terrace between Church Street and Fine Street. 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

0: Santana, Rob Thomas there, feeling smooth. 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
2: I love reality TV.
0: This is a fun one. Have you heard about the drama going on with the Sydney airport and a vegan influencer?
3: No, please, okay. Lighten me.
0: Now, we love airports. Avalon, the best. I love that I can just fly to Sydney, Sunny Coast, Adelaide, and only have to drive 30 minutes out of town.
3: And we also have great respect for vegans.
0: Absolutely. Sydney Airport found itself at the centre of a bit of a scandal because Australian influencer Sophie Begg complained about the lack of gluten-free options outside of the lounges at Sydney Airport. And particularly at breakfast, saying none of the cafes offered alternative bread. And if you are celiac, that is devastating. Mm-hmm. And Sydney is one of Australia's biggest cities, if not the biggest city. It's got the biggest airport.
3: Well, on the Logies the other night, they said Australia's only global city.
0: Yes. Well, they are only in trouble because essentially they kind of didn't handle this feedback great. And they replied saying, look, we have so many options. Here's all three of them. What are you talking about? And then Sophie went on to say, well, none of them were available, and took photos of the cafes and the options that it wasn't there.
3: Bit of a gluten-free war.
0: Yep. So then people were, funnily enough, trying to boycott the airport, which is just a strange thing.
3: Well, you kind of need it.
0: You kind of need it. A lot of people were saying, hey, this isn't all right. The airport eventually came out and said, hey, we missed the mark, and we would continue to work with food partners to provide more options, which I think is very inclusive. That is fantastic. But they didn't really do a full adjustment. Virgin Australia has kind of come to some of the gluten intolerant people's rescue here, and they have seen a golden opportunity. They have sided with her, and in the Virgin Lounge now, you can order yourself the Sofa Dofa gluten-free toasty, and they have changed up and they have added a heap more gluten-free options to their menu at Sydney Airport, and they are making people very, very happy.
3: And they've named it after this chico.
0: They've named it after her to be like, hey, that sucks. We're really sorry. We want all of our travellers to be able to feel like they can come here and safely eat food that's not going to make them have a bad reaction and make them feel included and have plenty of options. So they've expanded their menu and they've named one of the toasties after Sophie Beck.
3: I mean, that's some viral marketing right now. We'd that love PR it. Team, finger on the pulse.
0: When you see stuff like that, there is someone in a marketing room just who's going to be the CEO next now. Like, they are next in line. We love that stuff. And I know Avalon Airport, they do have a good range of options of celiac-friendly food.
3: Are you celiac yourself?
0: No, I'm not.
3: No, I did see you eat a lot of donuts earlier. They weren't gluten-free.
0: Did you ask that just to say the stuff about the donuts?
3: No, I don't know. I just felt like it.
0: It's because I'm intolerant of someone, I'll tell you right now. If you want to see that story and everything else that is trending, head to our website, krock.com.au.

0: That's Olivia Dean there with Baby Steps. It is 5:43. We're Tim and Dave-O here on K-Rock. Thanks to the Ponds, the legends there. Get along to the Ponds for a great night out with friends. Tonight it is steak night. You can get yourself a delicious steak for under $25.
1: So my friend has got herself into a bit of an awkward situation.
0: All right.
1: A bit of a social, just hard to navigate through.
0: Okay.
1: So I just need your help in trying to figure out how you would respond to a certain message.
0: Of course.
1: So my friend was out with another group of people and they're going to another event coming up very, very soon. And they'll talk about their outfits that they're wearing and whatever.
0: Sure.
1: Now, my friend's friend, is that how I'm going to explain
0: yeah,
1: that? That'll
0: sure.
1: do. My friend's friend was telling her about her outfit, which is gorgeous. And my friend said, I have a really lovely pair of earrings that I've bought that you could wear with that dress.
0: Nice.
1: Yeah, great. So then after the social setting, do you have a question?
0: No, I love that about like stereotypical female groups.
1: Yeah.
0: Because not once between me and my mates have I ever like been getting ready for anything besides my wedding. And been positive about how we're all dressing and like, oh, yeah, what are you going to wear? Oh, do you want to wear my, you know, Grinspoon T-shirt? You know, we are going to be going yeah. to this. You know, oh, I've got a great belt chain for this. You know, Pat, do you want that? Like, that's not something. So that's a really nice community to be a part of.
1: It is. It is. We're all looking out for each other. And yeah. also, when you don't want to buy extra things, particularly like if it's a pair of earrings.
0: Clever.
1: It's great to be able to sort of lend them out and yeah. whatever, which is awesome. So like I said, my friend said, hey, I've got a pair of earrings. You could wear them with your dress at yeah. this event.
0: Awesome.
1: Beautiful. So then my friend gets home and she gets the earrings that are still in the packaging and everything and she's taken.
0: Never worn them.
1: Never
0: yeah.
1: worn. She's taken a photo of them and she sent them a message and she said, hey, these are the earrings I was talking about. No pressure for you to wear them at all.
0: Yeah.
1: Then the girl replies to her and says, they would go nicely with my dress. Are you happy for me to have them
0: Ooh.
1: Or borrow them?
0: Oh, have or borrow. Okay.
1: So my friend is now sitting on this awkward situation where she wanted to say you can just borrow them.
0: Yeah, yeah.
1: But now she's led that question saying, are you happy for me to have them? Like,
0: so I like them so much, I'd like to have them.
1: Well, I think she's just misread the situation in yeah. thinking that my friend was offering her the earrings to keep. But
0: nah, because she said borrow. So she
1: well, no, she said you can have them. Like, no, she said you can wear them and yeah, they'll look great them. With the dress.
0: Now, obviously, this happens to me all the time. So I've got several ways to get out of this. That is a doozy. Is it, like, does cost matter?
1: Well, the earrings weren't expensive. They were probably about $30. So they're not necessarily, like, they're not fancy, but they've never been worn.
0: That's the awkward amount of money where you go, well, it's not just, like, you know, a $15 pair or a $10 pair. It's like $30. And you go, oh, $30 just doesn't grow on trees. Yeah, you like them. This matches your outfit. I offered
1: for you to wear them.
0: For you to wear them, not to have them. Do you think it would affect their relationship short and long term if your mate was to say, yeah, you can borrow them because I've got something I'm going to wear them for something a little bit later on?
1: Well, I think my friend feels like if she was to shoot her down, it's like saying, you greedy girl, you're not having these earrings. You can't have them. I only said you can borrow them. So my friend is a very big people pleaser.
0: Yeah.
1: So she wants to go back and say, like, she's going to pretty much give them up, I'd
0: she's
1: say.
0: Giving
1: she's
0: them
1: not.
0: Away.
1: But out of the assumption that this chick has gone, well, look, can I have them?
0: I mean, I admire the confidence of friend two who has said, I love them so much if you don't want them. Because maybe she's saying it, she's like, oh, well, you don't want them and you've offered them to me. Like, I like them so much. I'll keep them. Because I've got friends that do that. They'll be like I was helping a mate doing some stuff at the gym and he was like, oh, man. I was like, oh, this is pretty cool. He's like, have it, man. And I was like, okay, nah, it's all good, man. He's like, I don't need it. Like, it's a really tricky thing, but I think you're right. She's going to end up just giving her earrings.
1: So how about if I ask you this, how would you reply to this message in saying, I only wanted you to borrow them in a way that's not going to upset the other friend?
0: Sorry, I know silence isn't necessarily radio's best friend, but I want to answer this. Ooh.
1: It's a really hard one.
0: You've got to make up it. You've got to be like, oh, I'm going to wear, you could be like, yeah, they're so nice. I'm wearing them for this party in a few weeks or this thing. So, yeah, like you can have them for this. But then there is a massive chance that other friend is going to go, well, don't worry about it.
1: It's awkward. It's icky. And my friend is going to lose her earrings.
0: Yeah. It's better to not have friends at this point.
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0: Sam and Davo here to drive you home, and you're on K-Rock this afternoon.
1: Yeah, we got to get on out of here. Although I'm sticking around for Great Ocean Odes tonight at 7 p.m.
0: I mean, you're doing the biggest day in the history of radio. No announcer has ever been at a radio station longer today. But yeah, Great Ocean Odes, if you're not familiar with it, local artists playing gigs or making it big from Geelong will highlight you. 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Thanks to Pop Culture Records, you can shop local or online at popculture.com. What is in store? Why are you hanging? Davo, now I know you can sing. I know you can play guitar. Have you finally launched your EP?
1: Absolutely not. But what I am doing is this Saturday down at Bell's Beach Brewing, I'm actually one of the judges for Passport to Airlie. So this is really cool. It's a bunch of local musos. They're going to be there competing for an opportunity to get to Airlie Festival. That's happening very, very soon.
0: So, so cool as well. I also heard ballerina artist Madeline Cope. She's a weapon. She's going to join Chris in the studio ahead of her headline show at church this Saturday. Team Jesus and the Gene Teasers, or TJs and the JTs, as I like to call them.
1: It's very cool.
0: It looked so cool last week. We're out of here. What a day. We had Ed Curnow in for about an hour and a half. Apparently, he was rolling his eyes at me in between the songs, Davo, you said, because he got in trouble.
1: Well, I think you're sort of like dad of the show when there's the three of us. It's me and Ed mucking around, and then you're sort of in charge, and he didn't like it. So he gave me a bit of a look like, oh, this guy.
0: But what did I stop you guys from doing?
1: Throwing tennis balls.
0: You're right. I am a buzzkill.
1: I didn't say that. Ed Curnow did with his eyes.
0: We'll see you tomorrow afternoon from 3 o'clock. Till then, do us a favor.
1: Gotcha.
0: You don't say it first.
2: 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The GFNL finals might still be a fortnight away, but there's still a sniff of September in the air. As South Barwon and Newtown and Chilwell go toe-to-toe at McDonald Reserve, the winner will secure a double chance, while the loser will still have a bit of work to do to book a qualifying final berth.
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8: Good afternoon. Starting with your drive home for Melbourne, there's some minor delays on the Westgate Freeway passing Williamstown Road. On the Princes Freeway, congestion remains heavy from Doherty's Road through to the Point Cook Bend. Then it's a breezy 40 minutes to Geelong Ring Road. On Bowen Heads Road, works are causing slow delays right through Charlemont and Armstrong Creek, and inbound traffic remains bumper to bumper on the Trobe Terrace between Church Street and Vine Street. KFC's new lunchtime Boxville range packs an unreasonable amount of chicken into mouth-watering $5, $10 and $15 boxes. Until 2 p.m, pick up only, not everywhere, not forever, no swaps. More traffic for the drive home? Keep it K-Rock.
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11: Cloudy tonight, showers increasing tomorrow, a top of 17, broadcasting on Wadawurrung Country. Hi, I'm Rebecca McDonald. Swans chairman Andrew Pridham says the club's suspended players are extremely remorseful for their actions in the hours after Sunday's win over Essendon. Isaac Heaney, Chad Warner, Nick Blakey, James Jordan and Riley Bice will be suspended for the rest of the season. A police investigation is currently underway into allegations of a sexual assault at a hotel in East Melbourne where the Swans were staying. Geelong and the Surf Coast are in for an increased fire risk over spring. Authorities have released the seasonal bushfire outlook for the coming months.
12: And in the spring outlook, you'll see areas in the far southwest of the state, the Surf Coast, around Geelong and into the grasslands to its west, being identified as at an increased risk for this spring.
11: Emergency Management Commissioner Tim Weebush there. Investigations are continuing into a fire in Corio. Police believe a man lit a rubbish pile on Charlton Road last Tuesday, which spread to the house. Anyone who may have seen the incident or has any footage or information is being urged to call Crime Stoppers on 1800 333 000. Reports police have resorted to photocopying new name badges because their budgets run out. Orders for officers whose ranks have been upgraded or promoted have been placed on back order. The force says they'll be processed once contractual matters are resolved. The Greens claim laws to rein in the cost of the NDIS will leave many disabled Australians without support. The federal government and opposition have agreed to remove around 240,000 participants from the Geelong-based scheme. State-based programs are expected to be rolled out in 2028 to cater for children who no longer qualify. Graduate paramedics will be stationed at Geelong and Belmont branches. They're among 24 graduates who will complete an induction program with Ambulance Victoria before getting on the road in mid-September.
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11: Port Adelaide's Mitch Georgiadis has signed a two-year extension, keeping him at the club until the end of 2029. The 24-year-old was already contracted for next year, turning his back on interest from rival clubs. Meantime, dates for next year's AFL Gather Round have been locked in, each team to play in South Oz from April 8 to 11. And AFL's 22-under-22 side for the 2026 season have been announced. Geelong's Connor O'Sullivan's been named, while Brisbane has four players in the squad. North Melbourne, three. Hawthorn and Carlton, two each.
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11: Cloudy tonight, showers increasing tomorrow and 17. Friday, cloudy 16. Right now it's 14 and it's time for Tom and Loggy up late.
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13: Now, worst place to get a cramp. Where would one be? Either on your body or somewhere else? We're going to chat about that in this hour.
0: Absolutely. Also, when people say, hey, don't bring anything when you're coming over, what do you actually do? And what do most Australians do?
13: Oh, speaking of Australians, is the movie Moulin Rouge Australian or not?
0: Absolutely
13: we
0: not.
13: We get into a heated
0: absolutely
13: discussion.
0: Absolutely not.
13: Not right now.
0: I want to right now.
13: Though. I want to be baited by you. I want to jump in your boat, this big sea bass, but I'm not going to do it yet.
0: Alex Warren first. This is Fever Dream kicking us off this evening. 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It's Tom and Loggy up late on K-Rock. How do you-

0: Didn't get enough this morning? We've got you sorted with Tom and Lottie up late on K-Rock 955. Brand new Mimosa displays open in Armstrong Estate. 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
1: Where's the worst place you've ever gotten a cramp? It can happen in places that, you know, are private, I guess. Mm. And sometimes that can be okay because you can be at home and you can scream, ah. If you've ever had cramp in your foot or your leg or whatever, like, it's actually scary because you don't know what you're going to do.
2: Well, I thought you were, when you first asked, I thought you meant, like, where on your body. Mm. I've had a really bad one, but then I realised you meant geographically, so I don't need to tell you the story. It's fine.
1: No, you can, because we're talking about anywhere on the body, although my friend did have a cramp in the middle of dinner at Alma Restaurant here in town, which is quite a lovely restaurant.
2: Fancy establishment.
1: It is, and that is not something that you want, and his partner was like, oh, not the best time to have a cramp.
2: Yeah.
1: Because he was like, ah.
2: The food's just so good. Caleb in Thompson, where did you have your cramp, mate?
3: Mine wasn't out in the public, but it was at home. But it was like late at night, similar to Loggy's, but I was in bed, but then I had to get up, and then, you know, like they tell you to stretch it out on one side.
1: Yeah.
3: So I stretch one side out, and then the other side goes.
1: No!
3: It was both in the legs, so just in like my upper thigh. Oh. So when I was trying to stretch that one out, the other one went, and I'm crawling around on the ground. Crying.
1: Yeah, okay. So, Caleb, Tom thinks that people are sooks if they scream when they get a leg cramp. But
2: I just think hold it together. Be an adult.
1: No, but you can't. It's so painful, isn't it, Caleb?
3: Well, I don't think Tom's actually had a real one.
1: Yeah.
3: Okay. Or he does enough to get one.
2: Yeah. Okay. That's
1: it's one of those things
2: fair.
1: That if you haven't had one, if you think you haven't had one, then you probably haven't had one. It's one of those.
3: Yeah.
1: Yeah.
2: Like a panic attack.
3: You don't know until you know.
1: Exactly. Yeah. Caleb.
2: I've definitely had a cramp, you turds.
1: As of from Hamlin Heights, where's the worst place you've got a cramp, mate?
4: Most people have had cramps, arms, legs, hands, whatever, you know, that sort of stuff. My partner turns around to me one night, I've got a cramp. And of course, I'm thinking hand, leg, whatever. Nope. She had a cramp in her butt cheek.
1: Oh!
2: Butt cheek cramp. I reckon I've had this before.
4: I've never heard of it. Who gets a cramp in their butt cheek? Of all places.
1: See, I've been told I don't have a firing butt. So I don't have a firing ass. Like, my ass doesn't fire. So I remember having to do exercises to increase that muscle. So maybe she's got a firing butt and she got a cramp.
2: Maybe she's just clenched at all times. Does she seem to be the sort to be clenched at all times there, Azza?
4: I don't know what she's doing with it, but she's never had a butt cramp.
1: How did you alleviate that one for her?
2: Did you offer?
4: I was just stunned. I didn't do anything. I'm like, what?
2: Yeah, nah, the romance is gone.
1: I think you got to get an elbow in it, is my understanding.
2: Yeah.
1: I don't want to force any type of lifestyle on anyone.
2: No, true. Hey, thanks for that. As Matt from Kerr Lewis has called through. Matt, you're live on the air. Where was your inopportune cramp, my friend?
5: Well, mine was a location, but out at 13th Beach, back in the day, bodyboarding with the flippers on, and you get a cramp in the calf, and you basically vomit up and down in the water. You can't kick to keep yourself up, and you're trying to get down and hold the end of your flipper and stretch it out at the same time and watch for the waves coming. So there's a little bit to take on board at that time. I think that's the worst place.
1: Did anyone come out to help you? Were they just like, oh, that's a guy that knows what he's doing out there, clearly?
2: Yeah, he's flapping around.
5: Yeah, that was just sort of the new move or something, I'm sure.
1: Yeah. I have heard about you, actually. Yeah. The flapper from 13th Beach.
0: 13th Beach flapper. Tom and Loggy in the evening.
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1: Smith's Chips, mate. 95 years in Australia.
2: Wow.
1: Yeah. And to celebrate, they've done a survey.
2: Oh, okay.
1: Love
2: yeah.
1: it. Love it.
2: Survey says...
1: As they've surveyed more than 1,000 Australians. And the overall headline is, while we're embracing more casual entertaining, there's still plenty of hosting and guest behaviours guaranteed to spark debate.
2: Oh, okay. Yes.
1: Okay.
2: Yep.
1: So... Just, I'll give you a little idea here. Actually, let's welcome Tony from Cariah. Morning, Tone.
3: Morning, guys. How are we today?
1: Good. Why are you on the phone?
3: I thought that I might be the one.
1: Ah, okay.
3: And I'm still here, so maybe I am the one.
1: Well, you're here now, so you're
2: yeah.
1: going to play.
2: Yeah.
1: But the headline is that's the headline we've already done, but I'm going to give you a little bit of a few scenarios, and you guys are going to have to guess what percentage of people do this thing.
2: Okay.
1: Right, and it's all around entertaining. I'm going to play some background music. Tony, shout out if this makes it hard for you to hear, all right? What percentage of Australians actually bring nothing when told don't bring anything to a barbecue or a dinner or...
2: Okay, I think there's definitely people like you, Tom, that thinks bring nothing means I don't need to bring anything.
1: Hey, I bring beers for myself.
2: Yeah, for yourself. I'm going to say 32% of people.
1: Okay, Loggy says 32. What say you, Tone?
3: I reckon Loggy's overshot it by a margin.
1: Yeah.
3: The Australian public is way too friendly to come empty-handed all the time.
1: Yeah.
3: I reckon we're sitting at about 8%.
1: 8%. Now, working on the policy of closest to without going over, Tony, you're correct.
2: Oh!
1: 15% of Australians actually bring nothing when told don't bring anything. Now, what percentage of that 15% get invited back next time? Zero.
2: Oh, you reckon?
1: No.
2: Is that official?
1: No, that's
2: no,
1: not
2: I was going to say, surely
1: I'm
2: not.
1: I'm ad-libbing there.
2: They just get bitched about behind
1: yeah.
2: their backs.
1: Yeah. All right, so then it makes sense that if 15% of Australians actually bring nothing, then 85% turn up with something, whether it's snacks, drinks, or homemade contributions.
2: You're in that 15%, Tom. Are
1: no,
2: you in that 15%, Tone?
3: No, I reckon Tom definitely brings the beers.
1: Absolutely.
2: For himself.
3: I've seen his beer collection. Yeah. He's definitely got a beer under the arm.
1: Yeah. No, thank you, Tony.
2: For himself.
1: Very rude. Loggy would never know. We don't socialise. So. Okay, what percentage of people say
2: yep.
1: that asking guests to pay for food at a casual gathering is a major faux pas? So it's a no-no to ask guests to pay for the food.
2: So you've invited me
1: yep.
2: and then I have to pay.
1: Yeah.
2: No, I'd say 95%.
1: Log says 95%
2: yeah, because
1: of people
2: if you're
1: say
2: have
1: that's
2: something,
1: on the nose.
2: If you're going to have something, nah, you're having something and you're providing.
1: Tone?
3: I reckon about 75%.
1: Okay, you did hear Loggy say 95, yeah? So 90, you say
3: yeah,
1: 95, she says 75. All right, it's actually 52% of people say asking guests to pay for... So 48% of Australians think that it's okay to ask for people, which is why my mate one time... When we were coming over for a barbecue, he's like, can you bring a kilo of sausages? And I was like, what do you mean?
2: Yeah, nah, because none of you are Macedonian. There's not enough Macedonians here.
1: Do I still have to come? I
2: said. That is terrible. And right. And the snags that you bought were frozen and there were only three of them.
1: No, that's it. So 90, you say 95, she says 75. All right. It's actually

0: It's unacceptable to lick your fingers after eating from a shared bowl and I guess go back for more.
1: Yeah, I'm going to say, once again, I think that is truly putrid. And I'm going to say a lot of people would feel the same way, 98%.
0: 98%.
1: I would hope so. I would hope so.
0: What say you, Tone?
2: I'm going to swoop in for the steal on Loggy here. I'm going to say 99%.
0: Oh. 99%.
2: Like, that just, you can't do it.
1: Yeah, I don't mind about double dipping as much as if you lick your fingers. Nah, I'm not going back into that bowl.
0: Yeah, I know. You have a real issue with double dipping or that sort of behaviour. Unfortunately, you've both gone over. 51% say licking
1: that.
0: Your fingers from a shared bowl is unacceptable.
1: Nah, they have no idea. Who Animals. Are these thousand people?
0: I don't know.
1: Seriously.
0: I don't know. All right. So what about double dipping? Let's just quickly touch on double dipping. What percentage of people say double dipping is not on?
1: I would say that a lot of people think double dipping is on. So I would say roughly, I'd say 72%.
0: 72%. And Tone?
2: I reckon 41.
0: 41. Well, Tony, finally come through with the goods because where's your little dinger hanging? Congratulations. 47% of people say that double dipping is not on. So 53% of people out there
1: right.
0: think that it's okay to double dip. Isn't
1: yeah.
0: that ridiculous?
1: Yeah.
0: Animals. All right, and let's wrap it with who prefers, how many people, what percentage of people prefer smaller, more intimate gatherings than larger sort of barbecues?
1: I would say this has definitely changed in COVID time. Something a bit more relaxed. Although a big party is fun, I'm going to go 78% of people prefer it.
0: 78?
1: Yeah.
0: Okay. And Tone, what say you? What percentage of people prefer a small...
2: I reckon a lot of people lie to themselves about this. So I reckon it's only like
0: 30%. 30%, he says.
1: All right. Survey says...
0: Tone's done it again. 44% prefer smaller, more intimate gatherings than a big barbecue. So, Tone, well done, mate.
1: Well done. You are the one.
0: You the one.
2: I knew it.
0: And you've won yourself the right to come to my next barbecue. Loggy is not invited.
1: Oh, no.
2: Yeah.
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2: You got a cruisy run home from Melbourne on the Westgate Freeway. Then on the Prince's Freeway, there's still some minor congestion towards the Point Cook Bend. Back home in the CBD, Shannon Avenue is a slow run both ways towards the Hamilton Highway. And on the Surf Coast Highway, traffic is building in both directions in stretches through Grovedale and Mount Dunedin. This week at IGA, grab a Cadbury chocolate block, 150 to 190 grams for just $4. 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More traffic for the drive home? Keep it K-Rock.
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0: 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We've got you sorted with Tom and Lottie up late on K-Rock 955. 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
1: Cameron Ling in the studio, and we have had to get you a tea towel to sort out that saliva that's drooling everywhere.
2: Yes. When we were talking about this last week, were we? But Kim from Bellpost Hill has very, very kindly sent in a box of shapes, a combination barbecue pizza shapes. Now, just a quick question before I open it. Are we calling this bizza or pizza?
1: Pizza. It's got to be like pizza. It's
2: that's
1: like
2: what
1: pizza.
2: I thought.
1: Yeah.
2: Okay.
1: Yeah.
2: Pizza shapes. Pizza shapes. A combination of barbecue and pizza shapes. Now, from by the looks of the box, Tommy, you're going to help me on this one.
1: Yes, I'll try.
2: They are pizza shaped, you know, the shape of the pizza.
1: Pizza shapes, yep.
2: But I'm told reliably that it is both toppings on top.
1: Yeah. I'm interested in what's at the bottom of the bag.
2: You grab a little handful as well.
1: Got a few here.
2: Grab a couple there.
1: Gosh, I've dropped something. There we go. Well done, me. Okay, so to look at, they look very barbecue shapey.
2: So
1: the seasoning is the more prominent because it's got the green.
2: Yeah, all right, I'm going to... You go first.
1: Okay.
2: Don't wait for me, Tom. It's all right. So it wasn't about me at all.
3: Do you know what I love? Eating sounds on the radio.
2: Yeah, I know. Just to disgust everybody as they're driving along.
1: If I close my eyes, I can imagine I'm eating a pizza shape, but I can also close my eyes and imagine I'm eating a barbecue shape at the same time.
2: My argument, though, right now is I am getting total barbecue shape flavour.
1: Are you?
2: Are you still getting pizza shape? Good radio, I know, when we both have a mouthful at the exact same time, Tom.
1: I do agree that the barbecue is the dominant flavour, but I think I can...
2: Okay, but would you prefer... Are you a pizza shape guy or a barbecue shape guy?
1: Barbecue.
2: Okay, you're a bit weird. But for those of you out there who love pizza shapes, first and foremost, like I do, adding the barbecue, the strength of the barbecue flavour over the top of the pizza just seems to drown it out.
1: Okay.
2: I mean, there's no complaints. Kim, by the way,
1: shells more in his mouth.
2: Big thank you. That was a really good flavour one.
1: Okay, so I'm just going to go ahead and give my rating.
3: Yep.
1: Maybe it is because I'm a barbecue shape guy, but I'm going to give it an 8 out of 10.
3: Eight out of ten.
2: Why have you dropped it down a couple? What's wrong with it?
1: Well, it can't be perfect. I'd like them to be bigger. They're quite small.
2: Oh, because barbecue shapes are bigger.
3: They are.
1: Yeah.
2: Because they're hexagonal.
3: Yep.
2: Octagonal.
1: You're hexagonal.
2: Head. I am total pizza shape man, so I think the overwhelming flavour of the barbecue shape is taking away a little bit from my pizza shape experience.
3: Right, okay.
2: So I'm only at about a seven out of ten. But what I would be prepared, if we moved on quickly, to give a 10 out of 10 is the leftover flavouring at the bottom of this bag.
3: Yeah.
2: I will drink it and love every second of it.
1: Right. Thanks again to Kim for bringing in the pizza shapes.
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2: Okay, sometimes when you're in and off air in the songs, there's a bit of trivia that goes on because we're trivia people.
3: Yeah, right. I love it.
2: And so I was just about to ask this. We haven't gotten your answer yet. Tom and I have been fighting about something off air. So let's bring it to the table, right? The trivia for The Daily, right? So The Daily Australian, they send out, they've got a podcast and everything, but they send out an email every day. It's a newsletter, right? And so I subscribe to that. And the trivia question today is, only one Australian film currently sits among the 50 highest grossing films ever at the Australian box office. Which one?
4: Big Aussie movies, highest grossing of all time, top 50. What? Well, before you give your answer, we've already discussed our answers, but my answer is Wolf Creek.
2: He said Wolf Creek. And then.
3: I doubt that.
4: Why? Sure.
2: Yeah. I said,
3: did you get it correct?
2: I said Moulin Rouge.
3: Okay, good. That's not the one. Neither of those. I was worried you two were going to say the one.
2: No, well, we don't know. One. We don't know the answer
3: yet. Oh, you don't know the answer?
2: We don't know the answer
3: yet. What's trivia without an answer?
2: No, she's got the answer,
4: but she hasn't read it yet.
2: But
3: you're waiting for me.
2: See how Lingy didn't jump then down my throat when I gave my answer of Moulin Rouge?
3: Do you like Moulin Rouge?
4: No, I love Moulin Rouge. I do not think it's an Australian movie. Just because Baz Luhrmann directed it doesn't make it an Australian movie. Do you know what's an Australian Baz Luhrmann movie? Australia.
2: Yes, that's correct. Also an option.
3: But hang on, if it's out of an Australian director
2: and it was filmed in Australia.
3: Australian production company, I think, as well.
2: Yeah.
3: It makes an Australian movie.
2: And there's an Australian in the lead, I think it's an Australian movie.
4: No, it's
3: do
4: not
3: you
4: an
3: only class
4: story.
3: It if the, it's filmed in Australia?
2: It was filmed in Australia.
3: Yeah, but sorry, like he's like set in
4: Australia. It has to be an all-Australian production.
3: And it literally has the name Australia.
4: No, it can't.
2: Wolf Creek is Australian because it's depicted in Australia.
4: It's all Australian actors, a whole Australian production.
2: So is Apex an Australian movie?
4: Is that filmed in Australia?
2: Yeah,
4: but no, Charlize Theron's in it, so there you go.
3: Okay, but hang on. Go back in time to the great Peter Weir. Gallipoli.
2: Yeah.
3: It's an Australian movie.
4: Yeah, because it's an Australian production.
3: He's just being facetious.
4: Let's see, okay. Well, what's your answer then, Tool?
3: Okay, my answer, which I know is correct.
2: Yeah.
3: Mad Max.
2: Oh, okay.
4: Good answer.
2: Good answer.
4: Homer, though, like, just go the local reference.
3: Yeah, but what? Because it was filmed in Fairhaven.
4: And out back a little river as well.
2: Can I just confirm?
3: Sorry.
2: Moulin Rouge is an Australian film, right?
3: So is Gallipoli, despite being set in Turkey.
2: Yeah, exactly.
3: Well, and
2: thank
3: partially
2: God.
3: In
4: is Days of Thunder an Australian movie because Nicole Kidman's in it?
3: Ah, you are.
2: Anyway, so.
3: Infuriating.
2: Does everyone want the actual answer?
3: Yes, please.
2: Okay, the answer is I am correct. It is an Australian film.
4: Really? Are you sure about that?
2: If you Google it, it's an Australian production. But the real answer is Crocodile Dundee.
3: Oh, of course.
2: I know.
3: That's so obvious. Idiot.
2: So obvious. See, Tom's avoiding his Googling.
3: Hang on, that's not an Australian movie because it ends in New York City.
2: Yeah.
3: No, can't.
4: Can't find anything to say that it's an Australian movie. So.
2: 100%. Google, is Moulin Rouge considered an Australian film? And it comes up, yes.
4: Well, you've just Googled and said, you said if you Google, is Moulin Rouge an Australian movie, what comes up is yes.
2: Yes.
4: Which is not true.
2: It is. It's officially classed as an Australian-American co-production, though it is heavily identified and celebrated as an Australian film.
4: No, where does it say that?
2: On the internet.
4: Moulin Rouge is a 2001 Australian-American pseudo-pastiche jukebox musical film directed, produced and co-written by Baz Luhrmann. Australian-American, it's not just Australian.
2: Did you listen to the end of the sentence that I had? It's an Australian-American co-production, though it is heavily identified and celebrated as an Australian film.
4: Yeah, I hear you.
3: Surprise, surprise, you only took out of that sentence exactly what backed up your opinion.
4: No, surprise, surprise, I didn't get to the end of what she was saying. I tuned out halfway.
2: Well, that's offensive, and I'll be telling Baz I'm messaging him right now. You made me get Luhrmann on your ass, and that's what I'm going to do right now.
4: I don't know about that. I don't know if I made that happen.
2: Baz?
4: No, I know.
2: No,
4: you,
2: I'm
4: no, you've
2: him.
4: Tried to get Baz on the show
2: I
4: before,
2: have.
4: And, he, and we were unsuccessful.
3: Is Muriel's Wedding an Australian movie?
4: Yes.
3: Oh, okay.
4: It's got Toni Collette in it, mate. Of course.
3: It's not just because
4: everything
3: of the
4: with
3: actor.
4: Toni Collette in it what is Australian. What other movies are there?
3: Strictly Ballroom.
4: Strictly Ballroom's an Aussie movie.
2: The Sixth Sense.
4: Oh my God! Here's a game. This is a game. You just hit me with movies. I'll tell you whether they're Aussie or not.
2: Here's Avatar.
4: Avatar.
2: Well, Australian actor and recorded in Australia.
4: Yeah.
2: Mm, but see how James Cameron's an American director?
4: He is,
2: so it doesn't really.
4: So no, it doesn't.
2: Yeah,
4: count.
2: So that's.
4: No,
2: so
4: it's no.
2: So, yes, exactly.
4: Not, Avatar's not Australian.
2: So
4: movie.
2: We agree on that.
4: Yeah.
2: So then Moulin Rouge then.
4: Is not an Australian movie either. Doesn't it's not just about the
2: Wingy,
4: director.
2: Can I just say, I miss you so much. it's
4: an
2: got
4: American.
2: An Australian director, an Australian lead actress, Australian cast members, Australian crew,
3: production
2: and
3: company.
2: Was
3: yep.
2: recorded in Australia.
4: Well, let's see what AJ says, because AJ, you've gone
3: tread carefully, my
4: to
3: friend.
4: The legislation.
0: There is legislation in this country as to what constitutes Australian content.
2: Oh.
0: Producer Baz Luhrmann, director Baz Luhrmann, cast includes Nicole Kidman, supporting cast includes Richard Roxburgh. Mm-hmm. As a result, it hits every single trigger and is classified as Australian content.
2: Hey!
3: AJ with
2: hey!
3: The final
2: Walt
3: word, Tommy.
2: Well, Sig Patel.
3: On your bike, Tommy boy.
4: Stop that. I'm really, really glad we welcomed you back into the conversation there, AJ.
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2: Thanks for joining again. Wednesday, 7 o'clock, an hour, celebrating local artists and local shows for Geelong and the Surf Coast. It is the award-winning Great Ocean O's. Thanks to Pop Culture Records. More on them very soon, but what's coming up tonight is solo work from Adelita. She's performing a gig this weekend right in the heart of Geelong that I thoroughly recommend you get along to. I mean, there's a lot of gigs to celebrate, including some tonight. Got open mic action at Beeves Bar with a couple of acts that have been on your television in the last few weeks. We've got brand new music to premiere from Baraka the Kid and Madeline Cope, who is going to join me in the studio in just two songs' time. So about 7 minutes, Madeline Cope is giving us a preview of a song that's not out for 9 days. Don't miss that. We have some local award winners that we have to celebrate, and people that have been nominated for things, people that have taken home trophies that live right here. I want to celebrate a whole bunch, but I want to get this in your diary for next Tuesday night. 6 p.m. Pop Culture Records. They're staying open. Get up to Pop Culture Records and you will have a live performance and signing event from Vera Blue. She's got an album coming out Friday and she's paying Geelong a visit in release week. So get around it again Tuesday, 6 p.m. Pop Culture Records. And this is a song that we've been playing a stack of and we're going to lead Great Ocean Odes with it tonight. This is Vera Blue and Maze. Stick around.

0: is playing at the church this Friday, supporting Tyne James Organ. So you can catch Noah Vernon there this Friday, K-Rock 955. Of course, Tyne James Organ played as part of Always Live in Geelong just a few weeks ago, but he's back for a gig at the church, and Noah Vernon, one of the support acts. So let's look at who's headlining there Saturday night. And it's an artist, had a string of singles, has really kind of had a plan and a routine the last year or two, and is delivering a debut EP in, what, a week and a half. We're wrapped. We get to hear an extra song of it tonight. Madeline Cope, thanks again for coming in the studio.
1: Thank you for having me.
0: Yeah, no worries. I mean, you've been executing this, it feels like you've worked on it and you've gone, all right, cool.
1: Yep.
0: What am I going to do? And through last year and this year, there have been these regular releases and it's building up and the EP is finally nearly here.
1: Yeah, it is. It's exciting. It's been a huge process to get to this point, but yeah, it's coming. It's like a week away and I'm excited for it.
0: Yeah, should be. We are as well. And yeah, thank you for sharing the songs with us and letting us play them on the radio a lot of times, like on the Wednesday before they come out on the Friday. So
1: yep.
0: We get nice cheeky little bonuses, which is, it's been really, really nice to go along for the ride. And this week, it's not just 2 days early because the EP doesn't come out till next Friday.
1: Yep.
0: Do we get to hear a brand new song?
1: Oh, yeah.
0: More than a week before it's out. What an exclusive.
1: Yeah. It's not coming out till Friday, 28th. Friday 28th.
0: Yeah. But in the meantime, while we're getting it out now.
1: Yeah. So giving you the play now because I've got my headline coming up this Saturday on the 22nd. So it's like a little teaser for anyone that wants to listen to it now. They can be like, oh, if they like that, maybe they can come along.
0: Sort out your Saturday.
1: Yep.
0: Get along to the church. We've been touring at this venue a lot. It's open. It's had its first weekend. Second weekend,
1: yep.
0: Headline show, Madeline Cope.
1: Oh, yeah.
0: How cool's that?
1: Yeah.
0: And it's not just you solo. Like, you've got a whole band with this one, like an A-list band.
1: Oh, yeah. I'm playing with a full band.
0: Yeah.
1: Full band, cello, keys, everything. Lots of harmonies. I'm so excited. And I got Wild Honey opening too, which I think will be awesome.
0: Yeah, how good.
1: I'm a big fan of theirs.
0: Yeah. So they've been working on new stuff again, right?
1: Like, yeah,
0: they've kind of had a quiet year new release wise, but they're building stuff, aren't they?
1: Oh, yeah, they are.
0: Yeah. Last time I saw them live, they were the support act for Fanning Dempsey National Park at Costa Hall. So, yeah, they're going all right. So that's a nice support act.
1: Yeah, I'm stoked to have them.
0: But the members that are in your band that you've organised, like a lot of them have their own solo music that we've played.
1: Yeah. Yep. Yeah. So they're all part of their own projects. Like there's Millie and Kane who are in Mojo Corner, Liam and Kane also in Kite Machine, and Liam's in Grinwoods. And
0: Liam's in everything.
1: Liam's in everything, definitely. And then I got Katie Allison on cello and Lionel Baker doing keys, and it's a whole collection of musicians. I've like had this lineup in my head that I've been like, oh, this is going to be sick.
0: Yeah.
1: So now it's actually happening. I'm like looking forward to it.
0: Yeah. It's like this full Geelong all-star band.
1: Oh, yeah.
0: And you're up the front telling them what to do.
1: Yeah, exactly. Yep.
0: Yeah. So tell us about maybe the choices behind the songs that have gone onto this EP, because clearly you've had more than just the four or so that's going in it. Is this is it telling kind of one collective story, or what is the story behind the EP that's coming out?
1: So each of the songs on the EP I actually wrote at like many different points in my life. Some of them are 8 years old.
0: Mm-hmm.
1: One of them's 8 years old. And then some of them are like, I finished them in the studio when we were recording. But it's kind of just like about life and how it throws all different stuff at you and how you just keep pushing from one thing to another to the next. And in the end, you know that this is what you want to do and you just keep going for it.
0: Yeah.
1: So that's kind of what it is for me.
0: Yeah, nice.
1: Yeah.
0: So we're really, really looking forward to that coming out. But if you really want a taster, then this weekend.
1: Yes.
0: With an awesome, like never before heard Madeline Cope experience. I want to know again, a couple of months ago you played another like special show at Finesford.
1: Yeah, at the Door Gallery.
0: Yeah, how'd that go?
1: That was good. We sold it out. It was pretty awesome to see that many people that I knew in a room. It was also very scary.
0: Yeah.
1: But no, it was good. It was a lot more intimate and acoustic. So I still had cello and the harmonies. It was a lot of fun. It was we still got to set it up and play it exactly how I wanted. Katie ended up opening for a set too last minute. I told her the day before because the original support act was unable to. But yeah, it was a lot of fun. And it was the first one that I was like, all right, that's so much fun. I want to do that again. So then I was just pretty much like definite into this headline one. I was like, yep, let's do it.
0: Yeah, you're on a roll now. And after this show, do we have any other plans? Do we know what's coming up?
1: Not locked in just yet.
0: Yeah.
1: I've got ideas.
0: Yeah.
1: Working on some stuff, but nothing set in stone.
0: That's all right. Ideas are good.
1: Yep.
0: Yeah. This weekend at church, make sure you get along and see that. And finally, what is this song? And let's introduce it.
1: Okay, so this song is Voices in the Cold. It is the title track off the EP. It's about using your voice and just keep going with the story that you want to tell and pretty much creating your own journey in life. And yeah, that's what this is about.
0: Sounds awesome. Let's do it. This is brand new exclusive, Madeline Cope. Get around it. K-Rock 955, thanks again for coming in.
1: Thank you for having me.

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0: Baraka the Kid, he released an album a few months ago, and this is another brand new song from him. That's called The Move. Baraka the Kid, K-Rock 955's Great Ocean Odes, where we celebrate local artists and local shows. Up next, someone who's had two songs nominated as finalists for different international awards in the last week. We'll play that next, and then two different acts that are playing separate shows on Little Mallop Street this weekend. It's K-Rock's Great Ocean Odes.
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from lovely Banks, Lana Carlay. It's K-Rock 955. Every Wednesday, we go local with the music, and with good reason. We have people doing really good things. We found out recently that Lana is a finalist in the teen category for Unsigned Only in 2026. There are 12 nominees, and she is the only Australian in that list. Basically, everyone's American, and she's representing. So well done there. But in addition to that, another single of hers called Don't Let Me Go has been selected as a semi-finalist in the American Songwriters' third annual Road Ready Talent Contest. So she's getting noticed, she's getting her songs heard, and that's really positive stuff for somebody who just turned 18. Now though, let's go to an absolute legend of Geelong music, and I speak of Adelita, who last week re-released her debut solo album, which was made 15 years ago, and it charted at number 5 for the Australian Artists Album Chart and ARIA charts on Friday. So absolutely well done to Adelita. She is performing this weekend the Open House at Geelong Arts Centre. It's another edition of the Early Show, which is Saturday 2 p.m. shows where you can bring your kids, really family friendly, and it's just the perfect place to do it. So Adelita is playing alongside Henry Wagons, who's been a guest on this show before. Both of them have bloody top sorts. Doors from 1:30 Saturday, finishes at 4 p.m. What a great afternoon with the family. Let's hear something from Adelita's self-titled debut solo album. This is Hot Air. You're on K-Rock.

0: They are playing at Eureka this Friday. Get up and about. The Melbourne Ska Orchestra. The best things in life are free. Some you have to pay for. It's fantastic. Make sure you get around it. Local artists and local shows on K-Rock's Great Ocean Nodes. I've roped in the co-host of our drive show. She's still around. Tim and Davo. Davo. You're here.
1: I know. I'm stoked to be here on Great Ocean Odes. What an excellent program. We love local right here at K-Rock.
0: You're proving this with your feet on Saturday. You're going to be part of an awesome event, really a chance to put us on the national stage.
1: Yeah, absolutely. I'm heading down to Bells Beach Brewing on Saturday for the Passport to Ellie, the incredible music competition that is happening right here in Torquay.
0: Yeah. So, Ellie Beach. Wouldn't we all love to go there on holiday for a week?
1: Oh, absolutely.
0: Wouldn't we love it? But they've got a festival and all across a lot of Queensland, but also other places in Australia, are having these heats, these talent shows where the winner gets to go play at Ellie Beach Festival.
1: Yeah, that's right. So this weekend down at Bells Beach, we've got a huge lineup of local musos: Carl Dickens, Alaska, The Shore, Hazel Ray, Atomic Entourage, Will Gibb, Belladeer, Ozone Street, Great Stavos. There's so many incredible artists that are going to be competing to get to Ellie Beach, the incredible music festival up in Queensland.
0: And I pity you. You got to go listen to music at a brewery on a Saturday.
1: Well, yeah, I'm going to be judging the competition, Chris. So this is big for me because I'm going to be choosing which artist gets to go perform on the main stage at this music festival,
0: holy
1: which is big
0: moly.
1: Responsibility. And I know there's so much rich talent right here in our surf coast.
0: Yeah, and it's just a judge's seat that a lot of people would want to be in. Seems like a pretty darn good way to spend the weekend.
1: Well, you know me, I love beer, I love music. We are in for a ripper.
0: All right, well, cheers to everyone who's entered that. Good luck to all the artists, a stack of those we've played there on this show. So wish all of them all the best. And do you know if this gets you a ticket to go to Ellie?
1: Oh, look, I'm assuming, obviously.
0: Let's ask nicely and very politely because that will be absolutely incredible. But have a great Saturday, and I recommend anyone get on down there if you can. More to come on Great Ocean Nights tonight. Thanks, Davo.
1: Thank you.
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9: 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This song is called Bedsheets. It's track number 6 on our album, Darling. We really hope that you enjoy it. 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

Started to feature a different song from Savage Honey's album Darling from this year. That is called Bedsheets. You're a K-Rock 955's Great Ocean Odes. Shout out to the open mics that Lukey Luke runs at Beeves Bar regularly for ages, giving so many people a chance to get up there and show their stuff. And tonight, two contestants from The Voice, from this season of The Voice, get to perform, I believe, back-to-back. You can still make sure you get there now and have a great night. Have a great Wednesday night. But I want to shout out to Steffi, but also Dicko, who has joined Team Tones and I on The Voice. He's still going. We had Steffi on the show a couple of weeks ago before her audition went to air, and she's released this brand new song. So let's get around them. Before I get to this Steffi song, keep your eye out for Lukey Luke running a song competition that can get you a gig at the Royal Geelong Show for 2026. Give that a Google. If you're an up-and-coming songwriter, give it a crack. That's all I can say. Here's Steffi, Country Breeze. You're on K-Rock's Great Ocean Odes.

Shout out to Baker Boy and the cast of Australian legends in that song, like Emma Donovan, Thelma Plum, Jada Weasel and Kian. Great singers in their own right. But that song, Thick Skin from Baker Boy, a big winner. I didn't get the chance to play that song last week, but the week before, he won 3 awards at the National Indigenous Music Awards for his album Janjay, and then 2 others, Video of the Year and Song of the Year for Thick Skin. So well done to Baker Boy. Lives in Ocean Grove. Now, again, I'm going over time, but whatever. Wanted to circle back on this band, Wild Honey, who we spoke about chatting with Madeline Cope earlier in the show. Madeline Cope has a headline show at church this Saturday night. It's going to be really special. But the support act is Wild Honey, who are working on new music. But this is a song they released late in 2004 called OKLA. So if you enjoy this, another reason to go and check out the Madeline Cope show on Saturday night at church. Thanks again for joining us for another hour celebrating local artists and local shows around Geelong and the Surf Coast at K-Rock's Great Ocean Oats. Thanks to Pop Culture Records.

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0: Geelong and the Valerine is home to some of the best local footy in the country. 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The GFNL finals might still be a fortnight away, but there's still a sniff of September in the air. As South Barwon and Newtown and Chilwell go toe-to-toe at McDonald Reserve, the winner will secure a double chance, while the loser will still have a bit of work to do to book a qualifying final berth.
1: Back to whence it came. Mawson!
0: Will it be the Swans or the Towners who come out on top? 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
1: Now, Dave, I know you laughed at me in the past about this, but there was a point in time where I did some labouring and was like a tradie for a little
2: 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Yeah, I think you're lying.
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2: 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Maybe mineral water if you're really being crazy. And then all the boys would have been like, Tim.
1: So the king of the tradies, you're right. No.
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1: Care about that. We want the real questions, like what's your shoe size? Or you
0: women's
1: know,
0: 11 for you. I'm sorry, I'm a women's 11 as well. So
1: 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I know you are because you got little feet. Sorry.
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1: No, no, you're not.
0: Come and measure. You're ugly. Every time I say something about myself, you minimise it. I hate that I react.
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0: 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The GFNL finals might still be a fortnight away, but there's still a sniff of September in the air. As South Barwon and Newtown and Chilwell go toe-to-toe at McDonald Reserve, the winner will secure a double chance, while the loser will still have a bit of work to do to book a qualifying final berth.
1: Back to whence it came. Mawson!
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1: I noticed that I was doing something in almost any new movie that I was watching. 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
1: 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Coolest girl in the world test? Yeah, I have. And I nailed it.
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1: Me not working hard. Yeah, right. Picture that with a Kodak. Or better yet, go to

0: The doubleheaders continue with the Cattery, with the AFL and AFLW coming together for an action-packed Saturday afternoon at Cardinia Park. Firstly in the women's, the Saints will be praying the Cats don't rip them apart.
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0: Then into the men's, the Tigers are coming to see who the real biggest cat in town is.
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0: Tom Key, Rocky Cranston, Ben Casanilia, Mark Neal, Jane Birch and Jason Doherty come together to bring you K-Rock Football live from GMHBA Stadium. 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
2: Oh.
1: So I went in there and I had myself a 60-minute massage. It was incredible. And this is not a sponsored post here.
3: No.
1: There's nothing like a full body massage to realise that physical touch is missing in your life.
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1: massage.
3: Okay, you're doing just fine.
1: Well, I kind of wanted to ask, like, what are we? And I posted that up on my Instagram because I thought, this is a bit of fun. Like I said, there was more concern than giggles, much like my mum, Irene, replying to the story.
3: Welfare check.
1: Ask anyone for a hug. I bet someone will.
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0: Geelong and the Bellarine is home to some of the best local footy in the country. 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As South Barwon and Newtown and Chilwell go toe-to-toe at McDonald Reserve, the winner will secure a double chance, while the loser will still have a bit of work to do to book a qualifying final berth.
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1: 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It showcases the heavier side of Savage Huddy. It tells a story about a vagabond who's fallen in love, has to deal with the issues of jealousy and so forth. We hope you really enjoy the song. Go stream the album for us. 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

0: The doubleheaders continue with the Cattery, with the AFL and AFLW coming together for an action-packed Saturday afternoon at Cardinia Park. Firstly in the women's, the Saints will be praying the Cats don't rip them apart.
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0: Tom Key, Rocky Cranston, Ben Casanilia, Mark Neal, Jane Birch and Jason Doherty come together to bring you K-Rock Football live from GMHBA Stadium. 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

0: Geelong and the Valerine is home to some of the best local footy in the country. 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The GFNL finals might still be a fortnight away, but there's still a sniff of September in the air. As South Barwon and Newtown and Chilwell go toe-to-toe at McDonald Reserve, the winner will secure a double chance, while the loser will still have a bit of work to do to book a qualifying final berth.
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1: Do you like Moulin Rouge?
2: No, I love Moulin Rouge. I do not think it's an Australian movie. Just because Baz Luhrmann directed it doesn't make it an Australian movie. Do you know what's an Australian Baz Luhrmann movie? Australia.
3: Yes, yeah, that that's correct. Also an option.
4: But hang on, if it's out of an Australian director
3: and it was filmed in Australia.
4: Australian production company, I think, as well.
3: Yeah.
4: It makes an Australian movie.
3: And there's an Australian in the lead, I think it's an Australian movie.
4: No,
3: it's
4: not. Do you only Australian class story. It if it's like set in
2: has
4: Australia?
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0: Tim and Dave-O. 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
1: Now, Dave, I know you laughed at me in the past about this, but there was a point in time where I was did some labouring and was like a tradie for a little
2: bit. Yeah, I think you're lying.
1: What type of smoker do you think I was getting when I was 18 years old, in between like finishing school and starting TAFE and uni? So yeah, like a year and a half where I was kind of like, I don't know what I want to do. So I was just like working for my uncle doing some labouring.
2: You would be having Greek yogurt with chia seeds and extra bit of muesli. Maybe mineral water if you're really being crazy. And then all the boys would have been like, Tim.
1: So the king of the tradies, you're right. No.
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0: 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Firstly in the women's, the Saints will be praying the Cats don't rip them apart.
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1: Whatever. 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

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I'm like, yo, Zaffo, what's up? 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
2: Stupendously quiet start to our Thursday morning on our roads. A little bit of traffic for the usual suspects of Ryrie Street and Latrobe Terrace in the CBD. Ballarat Road approaching Anarchy Road in Hamelin Heights inbound. A little bit of traffic there as well. You run into Melbourne from Ryrie Street to Port Melbourne. Just 55 minutes. New public transport timetable starts Sunday, August 23rd, with more seats to Wyndham Vale and more services to Warn Ponds. Check your changes on the Transport Victoria website. More traffic all day while you work. 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
3: Hey there, it's Nicole taking a look at what's coming up in the news this morning. An apology from the five Sydney Swans players involved in the hotel sex scandal. Locals have been left scrambling after a Geelong-based home care provider ceased operations. Mushroom killer Erin Patterson is back in court again today in her appeal against her triple murder conviction. The Israeli Defence Force has cleared its personnel of any criminal wrongdoing in a 2024 strike on a humanitarian convoy which killed an Australian woman. A new campaign is being launched today, urging Victorians to think twice before buying a car. And in sport, Melbourne will head back to AFL House to appeal Jacob Van Rooyen's 3-match ban. And Nick Kyrgios could be banned from tennis for 4 years after failing a drugs test. Showers increasing in 17 today, and we'll have more news at 6.
1: Still waiting for an invite to that party in Moggs Creek? 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
12: K-Rock traffic.
13: A little bit of traffic for the Princes Highway through Corio and Norlane inbound. A little bit of traffic as well for Ryrie Street and Latrobe Terrace already in the CBD. I cannot speak highly enough of your run into Melbourne along the Geelong Ring Road and the Princes Freeway. It is, to put simply, mind-blowing. No delays at the Maltby Bypass or the Point Cook Bend. It is smooth sailing onto the Westgate Freeway and over the bridge into Melbourne. The $10 Subway 6-inch meal. 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More traffic all day while you work. 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
15: Broadcasting on Wadawurrung Country, hey, it's AJ with your latest K-Rock news. An apology from the 5 Sydney Swans players involved in the hotel sex scandal. Isaac Heaney, Chad Warner, Nick Blakey, James Jordan and Riley Bice have been suspended for the rest of the season for not meeting club standards. They've released a statement saying they are deeply sorry to everyone involved and know their behaviour has fallen well short of standards expected. The police investigation into the incident continues. Bird flu cases have been detected across Geelong and the Surf Coast. National data shows there have been samples taken from the Greater Crest of Terns in the region between Saturday and Tuesday. A bid by convicted killer Erin Patterson to overturn her murder convictions resumes this morning. Her lawyers have argued that allowing the jury to stay in the same hotel as prosecutors compromised the integrity of her trial. A new campaign is being launched today, urging Victorians to think twice before buying a car. Consumer Affairs claims a third of used cars is checked had their odometers wound back by at least 25,000 Ks. New research has found a simple iron infusion could help patients recover from heart surgery. A landmark study by the Alfred Hospital and Monash University has found it could avoid the need for costly transfusions. The findings have been published in the prestigious British Medical Journal. And local MP Christine Cousins is urging Geelong Council to apply for funding to get CCTV cameras on Packington Street. The member for Geelong says a local community safety infrastructure fund helps councils invest in security upgrades, and she says it means the city doesn't have to wait for election commitments.
1: Get ready. TLC Health Club Wellington opens soon.
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15: Two retirees will return for tonight's clash between St Kilda and the Gold Coast. Dougal Howard will return for the Saints, with Nick Holman back for the Suns. The duo announced their retirements this week. Nick Kyrgios could be banned from tennis for 4 years after failing a drug test. The Aussie admitting to using cocaine before failing the test at an event in June. Kyrgios has apologised for what he called a huge mistake. And a big cash injection for the Melbourne Storm after a sale to a private equity firm. The club selling 80% of the ownership to a group in Sweden for $120 million. Storm boss Matt Tripp says it will remain business as usual for the club.
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15: Only about a foot of surf today to the south-southwesterly, so it's about knee to waist high, with swells around 0.4 of a metre. Taking a look at the tides for the day, we've already seen the first low tide of the day. That was around 2.30 this morning, 0.3 of a metre. We have a high tide at 8.40 this morning, 1.08 metres. The next low tide around 2.30 this afternoon, 0.5 of a metre. And a second high tide tonight, 8.23, 1 metre and 12. That's the latest surf.
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15: Showers increasing in the top of 17 degrees today. Right now we are sitting at 8. 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
17: Well, good morning, Geelong Ballerine and the Surf Coast. It's I, Loggie, here solo for the next couple of days. Tom is taking some well-deserved time off. You and I are going to have a great time together. Coming up after 8 o'clock, let me tell you, this chat we had yesterday before Tom left with this cult investigator, Mike King, will blow your mind. He's coming to Melbourne for the Psychology of Cults tour, and we've got tickets to give away with the chat. That'll be up after 8 o'clock. Also got Rhyme Rally, your chance to win Dom Dollar tickets. I've got footy tickets to win, and all the best bits from across the Tom and Loggie journey on the way, including in this hour, our chat with Gavin Rossdale from Bush. It's going to be a good time. Let's settle in with Dave and Thames to start us off. And on the other side, Tom's got an idea for a drive-through. 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
18: 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See you at the bar, you was hardly talking. That's when I knew that your heart was scarring. Friends to lovers need a part to star in. Like, wait, babe, let me

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1: It's really weird when Tom's not in the studio to sing that whole thing to me. It's Dave and Tam's Rain Dance on K-Rock 955. 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
2: Stumbled upon a business idea. Mm-hmm. And do you know what? Theoretically, I should have run it past Cameron Ling yesterday.
1: Investors.
2: Yeah.
1: A prawn tank
2: style, yes. In that fashion, but he just brought so much content to the show yesterday that I just didn't want to stop the flow.
1: You know what I mean? Like, he just, every week we're like, mate, you only have to come up with a couple of ideas. It's not like it used to be.
2: I know, right? And sort of yesterday was kind of like drinking from a fire hose, just like.
1: Right. I don't like that action you just did there, but I wanted to visualize it.
2: Yeah.
1: I won't explain it. Yeah.
2: No, don't do that. No. Great. Anyway. So maybe next week we can run it past him, but let's just sort of fine tune it, workshop it first, because he can be quite scathing.
1: Okay.
2: When it comes to, you know, an idea that he doesn't think.
1: Just mind that idea. Get a couple weeks out of it, I reckon.
2: Okay. Here we go. Headline, right? Drive through sushi.
1: Oh.
2: Okay. Heaps of drive through stuff these days, you know.
1: Yes.
2: Geelong specifically, we've got coffee. Lots of coffee.
1: Food.
2: Maccas and stuff.
1: Obviously, yeah. Right.
2: But I can't think of anywhere that has drive through sushi.
1: No. And the reason you thought about this is because Jimmy James wanted me to get him sushi.
2: Right. Yeah.
1: And it was raining and I said, can I just get you Macca's because it's drive-through? And he said, no, I really want sushi. So I had to park and get out of the car.
2: Yeah.
1: I was not happy about that.
2: You had to go into the shop.
1: Yeah.
2: And then run around looking for the sushi place that was right in front of you the
1: whole
2: time.
1: Yes, it was. It's a me problem. But yes, anything drive-through, anything we can do to make us more sedentary, I think.
2: Okay, yeah. So we can sit down and do more things.
1: So
2: what could, things that could get in the way of that? Though, like, why is there any reason that it could be dangerous to eat sushi whilst driving?
1: No, because I'm a big believer you should be able to eat anything while driving if you're a good enough driver.
2: Yeah.
1: Right?
2: Okay.
1: Because I'm worried they're going to say, so we've decided we're going 30Ks and you're never allowed to eat behind the wheel again. Sorry. I'll start smoking again then.
2: Okay.
1: With children in the back of the car.
2: No, don't. No. She's joking.
1: No, but it's like, so sushi, I think, is a good one. The only problem is
2: raw fish in your lap.
1: Well, there's that.
2: Mm.
1: Not a problem for some. However, that the little soy sauce.
2: Yeah, those little.
1: You've got to be careful.
2: Sauces.
1: You can't be trying to do that while you're driving.
2: Oh, whilst you drive, absolutely
1: but
2: not.
1: People do that. I mean, look with nuggets. People know. People have sauce safety already.
2: Yeah. So we'd need to. You reckon? Well, we're supposed to be phasing out those little plastic fish anyway, aren't we?
1: Oh, maybe they just squeeze it
2: pre-soyed sushi.
1: Yes.
2: Okay.
1: They go dong dong dong in the side.
2: Yeah.
1: Soy up your sushi.
2: Another concern I have is the physical reaction you have when you have too much wasabi. You know, and it like gets up your nostrils.
1: Singing that song.
2: Comes up your what the Lee Arden.
1: Wasabi.
2: Yeah. But it, like, it makes your nostrils flare, and then it makes your eyes water.
1: Yeah.
2: Sort of dangerous.
1: No, that's okay.
2: The other thing, chopsticks.
1: Seems
2: dangerous to drive with chopsticks.
1: Okay, well, what I'll say there is you're a moron, and that's not what we're doing.
2: I am very impressive using chopsticks. It's a real flex.
1: Yeah. Especially when you drive. It's like, wow, look at this guy and his control.
2: Chopsticks at 10 and 2, guys.
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3: It's 17 past 6 on K-Rock 955. Tom and Loggie. It's currently 8 degrees out here on Moorabool Street. Feels like 6 though, as we head for a top of 17 today. Very high chances of showers, most likely this afternoon and evening. For tomorrow, mostly sunny and 16. Saturday, possible showers and 16. And Sunday, mostly sunny and 18 degrees. On the other side, doing a best bit because Tom is away. What happened to the cake? We ask you. And here's Robbie and Kylie to get us there.

0: I'm Loggy. I'm solo today. 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You look out for the Smoko QR code. You scan it. 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How good's that? It's all thanks to the new Roast Lamb Jaffle, only at APCO Cafe 24/7. And I'll be announcing the winner tomorrow. So snap to it. Get to APCO now. Here's the best bit on Tom and Loggy. It's been a big year of birthdays. My dad's 70th was on the weekend. There's been 60th, 50th, 40th, and they normally come with an expensive cake, you know, because why not?
1: Yeah.
0: Go and treat yourself. Now, the problem is when you pick these cakes up, they come in a box, and then the task is on you to make sure they get to the venue and get sat upon their little post or wherever it might be for everyone to enjoy to look at before it gets cut up. And that is scary. I hate being in charge of tasks like that that have so much pressure on them. My friend, it was her 40th recently, she organised her own cake and they were driving to the venue and her hubby was like, yeah, I've got the cake. She's like, cool. They parked. He took the cake out of the car and behind him sat their daughter and apparently she opened the passenger door too quickly and he got discombobulated and the cake dropped. Right on the floor.
1: Yeah.
0: Right on the floor. And it's like, oh, man, that can happen.
1: Yeah.
0: It's my worst nightmare, but it can happen. Has it happened to you? 52232955.
1: Azza, what happened with the cake?
2: Not so much the cake. The cake actually survived. But many years ago, my 21st, my mum got a cake made. Now, I'm a Carlton supporter, so the icing was dark blue. So by the time the cake had come out, everyone had had a few and whatever, and, oh, yeah, let's do the cake and whatever, and that was all right. So for the rest of the night, everyone's walking around, they've got stains, dark blue lips, tongue, everything was just blue.
1: Oh, their mouth and everything.
2: So at the end of the night, we're all walking out of this pub and everyone's just staring at us like, what the hell is going on here? And yeah, it was funny.
1: Just a bunch of blue-tongued lizards walking around.
0: Yeah, exactly. Oh, well, look, you know, not exactly what we're after, Azza, but still fun. So I appreciate your call, as always.
1: Something that happened with a cake, that's for sure. Karen's in Clifton Springs. Morning, Karen.
3: Morning, how are you?
1: Yeah, we're good, mate. What happened with the cake?
3: It was my daughter's 21st, and my girlfriend decided to make her a cake in the shape of a beer stein.
1: Oh, nice.
3: With all the froth and a handle and all that sort of stuff.
1: Tricky.
3: And it turned out really, really good until my darling girlfriend, Donna, decided to sit her fat ass on it.
0: What? Was the cake on a seat under a table by any chance?
3: No. She just, I don't know what she was thinking, but she just decided that she would go and sit on the cake.
1: She did it on purpose.
3: Well, she was pretty drunk.
1: Yeah.
3: We were all pretty drunk.
1: I love that you've named her and you've also described her ass.
3: You don't know her surname, though.
1: No. No.
0: Okay.
1: All right.
0: Leave that off air, Karen. You can tell us off air. Donna's tuning in and just, yeah, just like, oh, yeah.
1: I think she's talking about me. Sharon in Buckley, what happened with your cake, mate?
4: It was my husband's 30th, and the cake arrived. It's on the stand, and we're lighting the candles. And my husband at the time was a shearer. And so there was, instead of pigs flying, there was sheep flying. That was the cake design.
0: Yeah, cute.
4: And so they're up in the air.
1: Yeah.
4: And the candles were lit. And the sheep, they too were made of polystyrene and have just gone up.
1: And, oh my God.
4: And dripped all over the cake and, you know, inedible.
1: Yeah.
0: No!
1: Traumatic. And what about the sheep? Think of the sheep.
4: Well, they're gone. They're just black.
0: Yeah.
4: All over the cake.
5: 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Firstly in the women's, the Saints will be praying the Cats don't rip them apart.
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7: A little bit of traffic in both directions through Warn Ponds on Colac Road. Settlement Road, a little bit stop-start in both directions as well through Belmont. The Surf Coast Highway, a touch slow approaching Settlement Road as well. The usual morning traffic building throughout the Geelong CBD. You run into Melbourne, unfortunately, it's already an hour and 10 minutes from Ryrie Street to Port Melbourne. New public transport timetable starts Sunday, August 23rd, with more services, connections and seats. Check your changes on the Transport Victoria website. More traffic all day while you work. 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
10: Hey, it's AJ with your latest K-Rock news. Corporate sponsors are starting to distance themselves from the Sydney Swans in the fallout of the hotel sex scandal. Telstra has dumped two of the players as ambassadors. The telco says it will review any ongoing relationship with Isaac Heaney and Chad Warner at the completion of a police investigation. Meanwhile, the players at the centre of the storm have issued an apology, saying they are deeply sorry to everyone involved. All five of them have been suspended for the rest of the season. A man who allegedly attacked a nurse at a Corio shopping centre has been denied bail. The accused facing court for an alleged vicious attack that left the nurse requiring medical treatment. The court denied bail. He'll return to court next month. Locals have been left scrambling after a Geelong-based home care provider ceased operations. Nightingale Home Care ceasing operations this week after its parent company was put into liquidation. News Corp reporting carers were told on Tuesday their employment would end that night. Mushroom killer Erin Patterson is back in court again today in her appeal against her triple murder conviction. She's claiming a miscarriage of justice, with her lawyers raising concern about the evidence put before the court and the way Patterson was cross-examined. Australian and Chinese border agencies have seized more than $92 million in black market tobacco bound for Melbourne and Sydney. 60 million cigarettes and 60 kilos of loose leaf tobacco were found hidden inside shipping containers. Chinese authorities have arrested 60 people linked to the operation. A raft of changes in the promotion of gambling kicks in from January next year. Labor reforms have been passed. A compromise was reached with the opposition. The changes include restrictions on a number of betting ads on TV and radio.
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10: Five Sydney players suspended as part of the Swans scandal will not be considered for the All-Australian team. The league making the announcement last night that the squad will now be released early next week. The penalty is independent of any police investigation. Melbourne will head back to AFL House to appeal Jacob Van Rooyen's three-game ban. The Dees will face the appeals board in a last-ditch effort to clear their forward's name. Van Rooyen handed a three-game ban for striking Porter Lira-Lira. And a sale has been completed for the Melbourne Storm, the club confirming a majority stake had been sold in the club to a Swedish private equity firm for $120 million, the group taking 80% ownership of the team.
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10: Showers increasing in the top of 17 degrees today. Right now we are sitting at 8. You're up to date with Tom and Loggy. Van Rooyen handed a 3-game ban for striking Port Elizabeth.

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1: I love reality TV.
2: Obviously, still trending is the tragic passing of Hayden Panettiere, and police are apparently looking into the details, saying that they're not too sure it was just your run-of-the-mill tragic overdose of prescribed meds. Now they're looking into it more, seeing if anything illegal or anything criminal was behind her death. TMZ reporting that they rocked up the police at the family home of her boyfriend, Brian Hickerson, and it appears that police want information from him regarding any circumstances that might be connected to her death. Very sad. Still very sad news about her passing there. In other trending news, Dakota Johnson. You know how she was with Coldplay frontman Chris Martin for ages? Well, after they broke up, she was in a very loving, happy relationship with role model. Now it appears that they have broken up as well. An anonymous source revealed to People yesterday that the two ended their relationship a little while ago. So they're both single and ready for mingling. If you like any more trending news, you can get it anywhere, anytime at krock.com.au. My name's Loggie. Here's Solo. And on the other side, we're going to jump back into a best bit. This time, Tom and I interviewed Gavin Rossdale from Bush. Looking forward to it. After Bruno, K-Rock.

0: 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Tom is away, so that means we're going into the best of bin, and this is a classic, Gavin Rossdale from Bush.
1: Very exciting moment for you and I, Log. Mm-hmm. Joining us on the show is a man who's bringing his whole band to Australia in September with Shinedown. Talking, of course, about Gavin Rossdale from Bush. Welcome to the show, Gavin.
2: Thanks for having me.
1: Mate, you're going to come off the back of a US tour, I believe. Are you on tour at the moment around the States? Is that right?
2: We just finished. Finished like this weekend, like 2 days ago.
1: You had the family, that your son's on tour with you. What's that like to be able to bring the family along with you?
2: Ah, I love it. My little 12-year-old, he came with me to Bottle Rock. Oh. And we did loads of shows this weekend.

0: And like we played the big main stage show, we played in a stripped down sort of, not acoustic, but stripped down set at 7. And the next night we did they have an After Dark series where you play some club, and it's a very sort of exclusive 650 people, really sweaty club. I couldn't believe anyone would want an hour and a half, hour 45, at the end of a 3-day festival. I was like, are you sure people? But they did. And he was so sweet. He just, you know, when he tells me he's proud of me, it just means more than anyone.
1: Yeah.
2: Stop it.
0: He's so into it. And so it was great to have him. And yeah, I love them coming with me. When I first had kids, people said to me, have you written any songs about your kids? And I'd be like, no, I don't think I'm ever going to do that. The trick is, or the challenge is, I just don't want to suck when I make any songs. I don't want their friends to be at school like, cool, remember when your dad was good? You
2: know, Gavin, thank you so much for being such an animal lover and, you know, very vocal about animals and how much you love them. Your dog, is it Kaya or Kaya?
0: Kaya.
2: Is it she or he? He's on tour with you as well. Yes. I'm guessing he's not tuning guitars and stuff, but how's it traveling with the dog in tow as well?
0: Oh, that was incredible, because I did like a month just him on my bus. And normally I go around and I play a bit of tennis in the mornings. I do some exercise. My whole life was, where do we go for walks? My whole thing. Yes.
2: Well, I'm not sure if you're going to bring him to Australia. The last time some celebrities did that, Johnny Depp and Amber Heard, it was a big scandal.
0: Yeah, they were trying to smuggle them, right?
1: Yeah.
0: I mean, I would never. I'm just not. That takes too much guts. Like, do you know what I mean? It's like one thing to sort of like jeopardize yourself or something, but like jeopardizing whether your animals are going to take it for you. I would not. I'm too soft.
2: Yeah.
0: Because if they take it, I'd be screwed. I'd be like, no. What was I thinking? Yeah. That was bad, wasn't it? Two little poodles.
2: Yeah.
0: They're easy going.
1: Yeah.
0: Did they get one each after they broke up?
2: I don't know. Like, we stopped listening to their story, honestly. It was just too much.
1: It went on for a long time. Yeah. It really did. Hey, Gavin, we obviously know you're an amazing frontman for an amazing band, but people may not know you're also quite the chef as well, or quite the cook anyway. Has that been a passion for you always, or is it something you've sort of fallen into?
0: It's something that I've gotten more and more involved in, I suppose. You know what I mean? As like every kid, I just grew up not eating, you know, not really caring about food, and food's a bit of fuel and whatever. But then I did do a trip to Spain in my sort of early teens, and just the birth of flavor for me, and the kind of the, I suddenly was like, cool, that does taste really good. And then I began cooking, and I don't know, I just get more and more into it. Plus, I've got so many kids that no one else is going to cook for them. One thing, I'm super relaxed. I can't bear that bourgeois concept. I'm like, get out of the kitchen. I can't think. Yeah. I can't create. Like, just get over yourself. It's a bit of food. You know, tantrum time.
2: That's me.
0: So I'm don't be that. There's no point. It's like useless stress, because it's like you have a choice to be stressed or not be stressed. Mm. Like, what's the worst thing that happens? You order in. That's simply the worst thing that happens.
2: Yeah.
0: It's so bad you have to order in. So I never get it.
1: It happens.
2: It's the best bit. Part one of our interview with Gavin Rossdale from Bush, and part two's on the other side of this on KROQ 955.
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2: 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Tom away today, so I'm given the weather. And you know how good I am at that. It is currently 9 degrees in Lara as we head for a top of 17. Today, partly cloudy and a very high chance of showers, most likely later this afternoon and evening. For tomorrow, mostly sunny and 16. And your weekend looking okay. Saturday, possible shower and 16. And Sunday, mostly sunny and 18 degrees. This is the second part of our chat with Gavin Rossdale from Bush.
1: Mate, let's quickly talk about, kitchens are small spaces. Let's talk about tiny desk performance for NPR. What's that like being in that space? Loggy, I know I'm jumping over a question of hers. She wanted to know how small that space really is.
2: Because it looks
0: it's really funny because it's actually a really large office. But just as one section that is the tiny desk. And it's funny because you're like, you know, you could expand this if you wanted to. But what was such an honor. I mean, that show is the litmus test. It feels like for if you're happening, you're on that show here in America. It really is like a lot of great people doing it.
2: It's going to go off when you come back down to Australia, though. We're so looking forward to having you. What are you most excited about getting back to Australia and getting on stage?
0: It's just so perverse how good this band has gotten. It's wild. I'm in it.
2: Yeah.
0: And I'm so lucky. And I don't know why I can't work it out. Well, I can work it out because it's just literally applying ourselves and doing it. But the band has never been better. It's not sort of a trip down memory lane and I'll be on, you know, be on three bikes and a set of drums. It's like really powerful, and you know, there's a very mixed age audience. There's a lot of people we've played to who come up through the new material. So I hope you guys have been playing the new material as well.
2: Yeah.
0: So it's just wild. I'm just like, normally you'd see, like, over the years, of course I would notice sometimes that, you know, the audience, okay, they were all getting older. And you see pockets of kids, you know, like teenagers, when I first did the band, you know, early 20s, it'd be so exciting. Oh my God. See, but now it's the whole thing.
2: Yeah.
0: And it's a bit of a head scratcher. I'm not complaining and I love it, but I think it's to do with the kind of veracity, the kind of the thrust of all the new material, because I made this decision to keep it all detuned and get heavier. It's so funny, because of course I should get softer and like easier going and bring out the old acoustic.
1: Yeah.
0: There's no, it's like, I just want to investigate. I'm just aging heavier. Just want to get so heavy that I like being so heavy that it's just funny. It's just so heavy. And I try and put a melody on it.
2: Yeah.
0: And I've got, you know, obviously working on new material. It's so heavy, but then I do like melody, so I'm always going to try and be myself on it. But I just think it's so much more fun and much more interesting. And it's the proof is in the audience that's showing up, you know. Whereas if I'd stayed, you know, doing standard tuning, regular stuff, I think I maybe would have just sort of made songs that people like, nice, don't play those, for God's sake, while we come to see you. Whereas now it's like, it just makes me laugh when I think of it, that it's just so heavy at times. And of course, we don't alienate people. It's not like you go off on too long a tangent, but we're satisfying all these different records and all these different periods of time. And no one period ever lasts too long in the set. So it's not, I don't play like four from Razorblade, and I pepper them, and I do it off of tempos, you know. I just think about what tempo do I want the crowd to be at.
2: Yeah, cool.
1: It's very exciting, and we're really excited that you're coming down with Shinedown as well, who are iconic in a similar but different way, and you guys know each other pretty well, is that right?
0: Oh, very well, yeah, we're good friends with them, so it's fun for us. We've toured with them a lot here, and I think that... I spoke to Brent about this. Is, you know, they're so hands on. He's hilarious. He would know the trucking company that bring in Shinedown's gear. I mean, honestly, he's nuts.
1: Wow.
0: So we spoke about joining forces to come to Australia, because why not give people something incredible, you know, and at the same time play in a bigger space. And together, it's a beautiful kind of co-headline idea where we just literally pool resources. I think we're pooling some techs. We're making it work, you know. And it's better, you know, because it's bigger. Not that bigger is always better, but in this case, bigger is better.
2: Yeah.
1: Well, we are super excited. You are coming to Australia for the big Shinedown and Bush tour. You're hitting John Cain Arena here in Melbourne, 25th of September, so just before the sort of grand final weekend. It's going to be absolutely massive. Tickets are on sale now. Gavin Rossdale from Bush, thank you so much for your time this morning, and really keen to see you when you get here.
2: Thank you.
0: Can't wait. Go enjoy the surf. Yeah. I wish I was a surfer. I wish I lived there with you guys. Why are we not doing this interview in person? I don't like this.
1: Next one.
0: Zoom.
1: Hey, idea. Mate. We've got heaps of churches
2: make it
1: down
2: happen.
1: Here. Let's get Bush in a church and then in the surf. We can do it. We can make it happen.
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0: back to Friends. 4 to 7 on K-Rock 955. Tom away doing my solo thing today. Coming up in the next hour, I've got a double pass to the Cats doubleheader this Saturday. AFLW, Cats v Saints, and the AFL, Cats v Tigers. So if you want tickets, make sure you're sticking around for that. You're on K-Rock 955. AJ's got the latest for you in news next.
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8: Traffic continues to build throughout the Geelong CBD. Plenty of traffic at the St. George's Road and Princess Highway intersection in Corio. And just to the south of that, the intersection of North Shore Road / the Boulevard and the Princess Highway is heavily congested indeed. Your run into Melbourne is okay-ish. It's an hour and 10 minutes from Ryrie Street to Port Melbourne. Census night was Tuesday the 11th of August. There's still time to complete. 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More traffic all day while you work. 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
10: Hey, it's AJ with your latest K-Rock news. The Swans players at the centre of the sex scandal are keeping a low profile after issuing an apology. The incident has seen them banned for the rest of the season, including the Swans finals campaign. Former coach John Longmorris told Fox Footy it will take time for their team to put it behind them.
11: The culture of the footy club, it's taken a big hit. It'll take time for everyone to rebuild the trust in the football club.
10: H5 bird flu cases have been detected in our region. The latest data from the Federal Agriculture Department shows 3 samples taken across Geelong and 2 on the Surf Coast since the weekend. Consumer Affairs is launching a new campaign to help us avoid buying a dodgy used car. The Don't Buy a Regret campaign sees a crackdown on rogue dealers selling lemons to unsuspecting buyers. Police have released CCTV footage they hope will lead to the killers of underworld figure Ethan Borsinas. The 21-year-old was gunned down outside a home in Melbourne's north last year. Investigators believe a New South Wales organised crime syndicate was likely responsible. More than $92 million in black market tobacco has been seized in a joint operation between Australia and China. 60 million cigarettes and 60 kilos of loose leaf tobacco were bound for Melbourne and Sydney. 60 people have been arrested by Chinese authorities. And clients have been left without care and carers without jobs after a Geelong-based home care provider collapsed. The parent company of Nightingale Home Care was placed into liquidation on Tuesday. According to News Corp, some staff and clients were only notified of the closure on the day.
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10: Dougal Howard and Nick Holman will return for their final AFL games this evening. The duo announced their retirements this week ahead of the Saints and Suns clash, both teams making several changes. One last roll of the dice for Jacob Van Rooyen in Melbourne to front the AFL's appeals board to challenge a 3-game ban for striking Port Alia. The forward to miss the Demons clash this week and the first 2 finals if he fails again. And Craig Bellamy says the next Melbourne Storm coach should be someone associated with the club. He says the club being based in Melbourne creates unique challenges for rugby league, and a club great like Billy Slater would make an excellent coach.
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10: Only about a foot of surf today to the south-southwesterly, so it's about knee to waist high, with swells around 0.4 of a metre. Taking a look at the tides for the day, we've already seen the first low tide of the day. That was around 2.30 this morning, 0.3 of a metre. We have a high tide at 8.40 this morning, 1.08 metres. The next low tide around 2.30 this afternoon, 0.5 of a metre. And a second high tide tonight, 8.23, 1 metre and 12. That's the latest surf.
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10: Showers increasing with a top of 17 degrees today. Right now it's sitting at 9. 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
1: Good morning, friends. Loggy here for your Thursday morning. Tom away for the rest of the week, taking a well-deserved break. But you and I get to hang out together. How good's that? I've got Word Beneath My Wind coming up in the next half an hour. And, of course, we've got Rhyme Rally tickets to give away at some point. Your chance to go see Dom Dollar. And it's all thanks to the world's best-selling small EV, the Geely EX2, which is now at Geely Geelong. Also, Mike King, he is this cop extraordinaire, right? And he is bringing the Psychology of Cults tour to Melbourne. We caught up with him yesterday before Tom went on holiday, and we've got tickets to give away to his Melbourne show. This chat will blow your mind. He's an amazing man. That's coming up just after 8 o'clock. And coming up next, a best bit of Tom and Loggy. We play a bit of a game in regards to the Real Housewives. But first, it's Sella Lefty. 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On a

0: 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Here's the best bit of Tom and Loggy. Well, I am very excited because I am a Real Housewives fan and the franchise is amazing. The Bravo world, Andy Cohen, just so good. Have you seen any Real Housewives?
1: Not really. Before? I've seen clips, but I've never actually seen an episode.
0: Oh, really?
1: Yeah.
0: Okay. Well, last week it was reported that Gina Liano, who is from the Real Housewives of Melbourne, may be coming back. Well, they're sort of saying she is coming back, even though she swore off the show.
1: Yeah, okay.
0: The Real Housewives of Melbourne is finally getting a reboot.
1: Right.
0: It is finally being refilmed and Gina Liano is back.
1: Gina Liano is amazing.
0: Mm.
1: She's beautiful.
0: You've got a story about her.
1: I met her. She was at a party that I was at in Melbourne at a big pub. It was like a, I want to say it was like the 130th birthday of the White Pages or something like that.
0: You will go to anything.
1: Yeah.
0: As long as there's free drinks.
1: If it's catered, then I'll be there. So, yeah, we were there and I was with a former co-host and just standing in the crowd just having a quiet beer and she's like swanned past, clocked eyes with me and stopped and grabbed me by the arm and gone, "You have beautiful eyes."
0: Stop it!
1: No, that's actually what happened. I was like, "Oh, Gina, thank you."
0: Honey!
1: Yeah.
0: And you do have beautiful eyes.
1: Well, and that's what Carl Stefanovic says as well. So they,
0: oh, well, he's...
1: Name drop. Oh!
0: He's trying to be the new Joe Rogan, so yeah, we won't even go there.
1: Off, yeah.
0: But I thought, since you haven't really been in the Real Housewives world, and I have seen every episode of Melbourne and Sydney and Potomac and New York and Beverly Hills and Salt Lake City.
1: My gosh, get a hobby.
0: No,
1: do something.
0: No, I know, right? It is embarrassing. But I thought we're going to play a bit of a game.
1: Yeah.
0: Real Housewives of Melbourne, Gina Liano style.
1: Yeah.
0: And I'm going to give you the start of a quote that Gina has given and you just have to give me the end of it.
1: All right, let's have a go. Let's do this. Get a
0: quote number one.
1: Right.
0: She had teeth like a ransom note. It was all what?
1: Oh, something about the letters. It was all mismatched. It was all different sizes and shapes.
0: Look, it's very close, but I can't give you that one. She had teeth like a ransom note. It was all upper and lowercase. That was the quote there. Yeah. So unfortunately, can't give you that. It is a best out of five arrangement. Gina Liano quotes from The Real Housewives of Melbourne because it is coming back.
1: Okay.
0: Question number two. This body will not be playing host to that what?
1: Dress. Party. Party. Party.
0: No, incorrect.
1: Host to that guest.
0: This body will not be playing host to that infection.
1: Okay, I'm numb for two so far.
0: I love it so much.
1: Yeah.
0: Okay. So, currently, score check.
1: None from two.
0: Question number three. When you get home, get your husband to review your what?
1: Taxes.
0: No, I'll give you another go.
1: Call log. Call register.
0: No. When you get home, get your husband to review your medication.
1: Oh, okay.
0: 0 out of 3.
1: Okay.
0: It is the Gina Liano finish the quote. She is on The Real Housewives of Melbourne. It is returning. It's very exciting. Getting you in the mood.
1: I don't understand the show, clearly.
0: It's so good. Okay. Question four. Stop talking at me with your effing what?
1: Face.
0: No.
1: Mouth.
0: Oh, getting close. Have another guess.
1: Lips.
0: No.
1: Tongue.
0: Nah. Something we kind of mentioned in an earlier question.
1: Medication.
0: No. Stop talking at me with your effing camel teeth.
1: Camel teeth.
0: And the last question, can you get 1 out of 5? All you've been is an insignificant what?
1: Turd.
0: Close.
1: Mouse.
0: Mm-mm.
1: S word.
0: No. Similar vein.
1: Yeah. F word.
0: No.
1: C word.
0: No. No, but it's near the...
1: D word.
0: No, it's near the area.
1: Idiot.
0: No.
1: No. Near the D word area?
0: No. Okay. All you've been is an insignificant what to me.
1: B word.
0: All you've been is an insignificant arse hair.
1: Arse hair. How would I know that? Oh, my God.
0: All right, so that's none there, meaning you simply must educate yourself on the Real Housewives of Melbourne. I will make sure to keep you up to date I know more, but Gina Liano is the best of one-liners on that show, and as he's proven there.
1: None out of five, and I'm okay with that.
0: Okay.
2: 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K-Rock Traffic.
3: Ballarat Road is very slow approaching Thompson Road in North Geelong. Plenty of traffic throughout the Geelong CBD now. Plenty of traffic for Settlement Road in both directions throughout Belmont. The same applies for Colac Road through Warn Ponds. The Surf Coast Highway, a little bit stop-start in both directions through Mount Dunedin. Your run into Melbourne is an hour and 12 minutes from Ryrie Street to Port Melbourne. New public transport timetables start Sunday, August 23rd, with 9 return trains every weekday from Shepparton to Melbourne. Check your changes on the Transport Victoria website. More traffic all day while you work. Keep K-Rock.
2: The double headers continue with the Cattery, with the AFL and AFLW coming together for an action-packed Saturday afternoon at Cardinia Park. Firstly in the women's, the Saints will be praying the Cats don't rip them apart.
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0: It's 19 past 7 on K-Rock 955. With Tom away, I am your weather gal. And I can tell you that it's currently 9 degrees out in Ocean Grove as we head for a top of 17. A partly cloudy one today with a very high chance of showers most likely later this afternoon and evening. Tomorrow, mostly sunny and 16. For Saturday, possible showers and 16. And Sunday, mostly sunny and 18 degrees. Do you want to go to the footy?
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0: It's an AFLW AFL doubleheader this weekend with the Cats taking on the Saints at 5 o'clock in the AFLW, and then the boys coming on to take on the Tigers at 7:45. If you want to go, give me a call, 52232955. 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DJ Brian's going to be there pumping the tunes from 4 all the way through into the start of the AFL game at 7:45. So lots to see and do this weekend. 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Here's G Flip.

0: Flip on K-Rock 955 at 23 past 7, Tom and Loggie. Tom's away, but I'm your prize gal, especially if you want to go to the footy.
1: K-Rock's prize time. Give it away, give it away, give it away. Now let's give it away.
0: And as expected, the phones have gone bananas because it's an AFLW, AFL doubleheader with the Cats taking on the Saints in the AFLW from 5 and then the Cats taking on the Tigers in the AFL from 7:45. Can only be one winner though. Rob from Moolap, how are you feeling this morning, mate? Are you feeling lucky?
2: Oh, I'm half lucky. I haven't got the day off, so that's the half not lucky. I'm working.
0: Okay. Well, guess what? I've made you 100% lucky. You've got yourself a double pass, mate. Congratulations.
2: Oh, well, thanks very much, Longy. It'll be good to go watch the Cats in the last home game.
0: Oh, yes, it will indeed. And that ticket gets you in to both of the Cats games. So you've got a big day ahead, mate. Make sure that you enjoy yourself.
2: We will. Thank you, Longy.
0: No worries, Rob. And for anyone else that's heading down there, don't forget to catch the K-Rock Street team out the front of Gate 5 of GMHBA Stadium. And your chance to win $400, thanks to Harvey Norman, to spend at Harvey Norman is just a QR code away. So go say hi to the team. You get your cat's claws and all that type of stuff as well. Best brands, best range, best prices guaranteed at Harvey Norman. Coming up next, AJ's got the latest in news.
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10: Thompson Road is very stop-start in both directions through Norlane and North Geelong. Plenty of traffic throughout the Geelong CBD. Plenty of traffic throughout Belmont as well for Barwon Heads, Breakwater and Settlement Road. The Surf Coast Highway, a bit stop-start in both directions through Grovedale, as is Colac Road through Warn Ponds. Your run into Melbourne is an hour and 14 minutes from Ryrie Street to Port Melbourne. Census night was Tuesday the 11th of August. There's still time to complete. 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More traffic all day while you work. 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
13: Hey, it's AJ with your latest K-Rock news. The five Sydney Swans named in the hotel sex scandal have apologised. Isaac Heaney, Chad Warner, Riley Bice, Nick Blakey and James Jordan say they're deeply sorry to everybody involved. Former coach John Longmorris told Fox Footy the club's culture has taken a big hit.
14: It'll take time for everyone to rebuild the trust in the football club, and that's what the intention of everyone is to do, to get to work and rebuild the trust in the football club.
13: A man accused of a violent attack on a nurse will return to court next month. The alleged offender was denied bail this week over the incident at a Cryo shopping centre, the court ruling the man was a very high risk to the community. Premier Ben Carroll is taking his plans for a royal commission into the Big Bill corruption to Cabinet this morning. The Premier will then advise the governor to issue letters patent establishing the royal commission. Israel has opened a criminal investigation into the death of a young Palestinian girl in 2024. It's confirmed for the first time that the military opened fire on a car carrying the five-year-old. Hind Rajab and six relatives were killed in the attack in Gaza. Geelong Council has been urged to apply for state funding to get CCTV cameras on Pakenham Street sooner. Labor MP Christine Cousins says the city doesn't have to wait for election commitments with the Local Community Safety Infrastructure Fund already in place to help councils invest in security upgrades such as cameras and improved lighting.
0: Scotting's, Geelong's Kubota dealer. 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
13: The AFL has confirmed it will not consider five Sydney players for the All-Australian side. The players yesterday announced as not being considered for selection by the Swans for the remainder of the season. The league to announce the squad next week. Nick Kyrgios could miss up to 4 years from tennis after using cocaine during a tournament. The Aussie failing a test back in June during an event. He's taken to social media to announce the failure, saying he made a huge mistake. And Craig Bellamy says he wants a Melbourne Storm person to take over when he finishes coaching. Bellamy is expected to wrap his tenure at the club at the end of 2027. He says as someone who understands the challenges of being involved in a rugby league club in Melbourne would be the right person.
0: Brand new Mimosa displays open in Armstrong Estate. 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
13: Showers increasing, the top of 17 degrees today. Right now we're sitting at 9. 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
16: 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Well, guess what? They're back on and they're engaged.

video. They're making out in it, and there's a massive rock on her left ring finger. Everyone is saying that's a huge ass diamond. So apparently last summer, American summer, they had called it quits after dating for several months, and it's unclear how they rekindled their romance, but it looks like he popped the question this week in Utah with a bunch of friends flying out for the special occasion. Bless! Congratulations to the happy couple. And that's what's trending this morning. For more trending news, get it anywhere, anytime at krock.com.au. Here's Justin Bieber on the other side. It's a best bit, and it's a Thursday, so you know it involves wind and the words beneath.

It's Justin Bieber at 7:23 here on K-Rock 955. 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And don't worry, if you've been hanging out for Rhyme Rally, we have not played it yet. You still have a chance to go win a double pass to Dom Dollar with $250 spending money and overnight accommodation for two. And it's all thanks to Geely Geelong, the amazing team there with the world's best-selling small EV. The Geely EX2 is now at Geely Geelong. Here's the best bit, though, and being a Thursday, well, you know what we have to do.

0: Thursday mornings. Thanks, Chris, for that intro. Thursday mornings, we like to play the word beneath my wind. Usually we do it after 8 o'clock so the kids in the car can hear it.
1: But yeah, that's the reason why we do it after 8 o'clock every single week.
0: Because the kids in the car need to hear the farts. That's the thing, right?
1: No. But, so no, it's because you leave it to the last minute and you kick me out. Every time we have a break, you'll kick me out of the studio so that you can get farts ready.
0: Yeah.
1: Yeah, because that's what we're rolling with here.
0: That's right.
1: And it's fine. I'm fine with it. But I feel bad for the 7 a.m. people.
0: They miss out on the farting.
1: They miss out. 6 a.m. people miss out.
0: Yeah. Well, let's move it around. Let's float it around. Hey, maybe we could crop dust the whole morning.
1: Well, maybe we should. Like I said, there's enough of it in the game. Let's just keep it there. This is when you substitute a flatulent sound for a word in, it might be popular culture, could be a movie, a song, a speech, could be anything. Normally it's long-winded. I can see here that we're sitting through quite a big one.
0: We'll open with a biggie, but then it sort of tapers off. So it'll start hard and then it'll go soft.
1: All right. So it's kind of, I need to get the clean wipe is what we've called it.
0: Yep. If you get all three right, you get the clean wipe.
1: I'm so sorry.
0: And you get a high five after we wash our hands.

0: right.
1: Okay, so you need to guess what word is missing here.
0: Mm. There's an obvious one straight away.

0: started heating up already.
1: Topical.
0: Very topical. Of course, John Farnham's tribute show. We'll promise Celine Dion and Hugh Jackman, they're just satellited in.
1: Yeah, that's
0: but
1: right.
0: But it did sell out. The word you're looking for is hearts. That's so good, though. Well done.
1: I looked up his discography and I was like, it writes itself.
0: It does. But I just love being there with that moment in you, with you. Thank you, Tom. All right, that's one correct for me. We're getting a caller. I don't know if that's a protest or not.
1: We've never stopped down.
0: Let's go.
1: Go stop down. Okay.
0: Michelle from Armstrong Creek, you're live on the radio. Are you calling because of Word Beneath My Wind or?
2: I am.
0: Okay. What say you?
2: Two strong hearts.
1: Yes. That's your answer by John Farnham? Correct. It's not how the game works.
0: It's not how the game works, but we love that you're playing along.
1: Do you want to play along for the next two as well? You can stay on the line if you want. You and Loggy can work together.
2: Okay.
1: All right, here we go. Question number two. We're looking for the word that is replaced by a fart here.

0: so that's multiple words.
1: Michelle.
0: I should have told you that.
1: Michelle, we'll go to you.
2: Inside.
1: Yes.
3: Open wide. Come inside. It's clear.
0: Now, you thought it was going to be play or school.
1: I did. I really did. Michelle, just a side note, sidebar question. Are you enjoying the game?
2: It's face humour, but it's okay.
1: Yes.
0: Low-hanging fruit.
1: We only do it once a week.
0: Yeah, it's where we operate. That's fine. Okay, this is for the clean white. This is for all three. So this is for you and Michelle. Okay, here we go.
1: Come on, Michelle.
0: Question number three. Tell us, what word are we looking for here?

0: Amazing. Another amazing song there. Michelle, we'll go to you. Do you know what the word is beneath Tom's wind?
1: That would be the witch.
0: It was.
2: Hey, the clean wipe with the spare hand too from Michelle. Just passing the paper underneath the wall between the cubicles. Thank you so much for your help this morning, Michelle.
1: You're welcome, guys.
0: That was a real fun time. I love it.

0: questions.
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3: Plenty of traffic for Thompson Road in both directions through Norlane and North Geelong. Traffic continues to build throughout the Geelong CBD. Settlement Road really starting to build inbound over the mighty Barwon River. Plenty of traffic throughout Belmont for Breakwater Settlement and Barwon Heads Road. Colac Road still struggling in both directions through Warn Ponds. A polished man opens up, asks for help and shows up because when they do, everyone wins. 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More traffic all day while you work. Keep it K-Rock.
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6: It's almost 10 to 8 on K-Rock 955 with Tom and Loggie, and it's currently 9 degrees in Herne Hill as we head for a top of 17 today with a very high chance of showers, most likely later this arvo and evening. Tomorrow, Friday, mostly sunny and 16. Saturday, 16 and possible showers, and Sunday, 18 and mostly sunny. Yes, my mate Tom's away. He's away for the rest of the week, and it's a very well-earned holiday. But don't worry, I'm here. Tunes, best-ofs, comps, the whole shebang-a-bang. And coming up after 8 o'clock, we're chatting to a guy called Mike King, who has the psychology of cults. We caught up with him yesterday before Tom left, and he is amazing. This chat is going to blow your mind, and we've also got tickets to go and see him when he comes to Melbourne. So that'll be after 8 o'clock. But coming up next, is it a hack or just doing a thing? It's Charlie XCX first.

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1: Is it a hack or just doing a thing? You be the judge.
2: And give us a ring.
0: But don't call us.
2: No, just rhyme for the song.
0: Just rhymes for the song. You're eating burgers wrong. Apparently, this is a hack. You know when it's like, oh, this burger, I'm eating it, and there's no support. It's just like the bottom just doesn't have support. Yeah. And now my sauce is dripping everywhere.
2: Yeah,
0: oh,
2: it gets
0: God.
2: Sloppy.
0: It's just sloppy. Like, oh.
2: Yeah, bits start falling out.
0: Falling out.
2: Structural integrity.
0: Why is it when tomato falls out, I just say, oh, well, that's your destiny. And I just leave it.
2: Oh, no, I'm far more.
0: You put
2: more,
0: it back in?
2: Yeah, I'm particular.
0: Cool. So basically... Zach's Hamburgers are an American chain and they've started a bit of a hoo-ha with a hack.
2: Okay.
0: They said, you got to flip your burger upside down.
2: Oh, no. I've
0: because the crown is generally. Yeah, I don't like that. It's not genuinely, it's generally thicker.
2: Yeah.
0: Right? And they're saying that it's thicker than the heel of the burger, which... I'll stop you right there.
2: That is a word.
0: No, I don't like that.
2: That's a term.
0: I don't like the heel. I don't want to think of feet when I'm eating.
2: Nibble on a heel.
0: The heel of the burger.
2: People are into
0: everything. Change that.
2: Okay. The butt.
0: So, yeah. I'd rather it had the butt of the burger than the heel.
2: You'd nibble butt before you nibbled heel.
0: I'm not saying that. I'm saying that the term, the butt of the burger, sounds better than the heel of the burger.
2: But we're talking about the terms because of the way they sound, because of what they reflect.
0: No, but you, but you can say the bun. See how bun and butt, similar?
2: Yeah.
0: So it sits in the same similar word vein in my brain.
2: That's what
0: whereas
2: it's about.
0: Heel is about, goes, sounds odd in this situation. It goes straight to feet.
2: Yeah, right.
0: Anyway, so Zach's Hamburgers.
2: Toe and top? What about the heel and the toe of the bun instead of the top?
0: Okay. The way you're saying top is really pissing me off.
2: Toe, okay. I like those.
0: So the crown is thicker than the heel.
2: Ugh. Correct.
0: So you should actually flip it upside down.
2: Incorrect.
0: The crown holds the weight and there is less likelihood of it falling apart. And then they said what happens is that the sauce and that, it gets caught in the crown of the bun.
2: Yeah, okay.
0: And so it's more, and so, yeah, that's why you should eat a burger upside down. Hack or not.
2: Okay, you can do that if you're okay with looking like an idiot while you're eating your burger.
0: Oh, do you reckon it's like
2: dumb?
0: Right, it's all about the look.
2: Well, so if you're sitting in a restaurant and you see someone next to you eating, a stranger next to you eating a burger upside down, you're like, oh, no.
0: Oh, that's not what I'm worried about. I like to do upside down for a bit of a change because it changes the taste of the burger. Yes, I do the stranger on sandwiches sometimes. Yeah. So maybe on a stranger on a burger, you know, heel and toe, heel and toe.
2: Yeah.
0: It's so disgusting.
2: Nibble the butt.
0: Anyway, so it's not a hack,
2: not
0: or it is a hack. Really?
2: It's not a hack, and it's not doing. No, it's not doing a thing either.
1: Is it a hack or just doing a thing? You be the judge.
2: And give us a ring.
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11: Traffic continues to build throughout the CBD, particularly on Ryrie Street in both directions past Sydney Parade. Latrobe Terrace quite slow southbound past Geelong Train Station. Melbourne Road very heavy in both directions past North Geelong Train Station. Ballarat Road continues to slow on approach to Thompson Road as well. You run into Melbourne's okay-ish. It's an hour and 9 minutes from Ryrie Street to Port Melbourne. New public transport timetables start Sunday, August 23rd with more seats to Wyndham Vale and more services to Warren Ponds. Check your changes on the Transport Victoria website. More traffic all day while you work. 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
14: Hey, it's AJ with your latest K-Rock news. An apology from the five Sydney Swans players involved in the hotel sex scandal. Isaac Heaney, Chad Warner, Nick Blakey, James Jordan and Riley Bias have been suspended for the rest of the season for not meeting club standards. They've released a statement saying they are deeply sorry to everyone involved and know their behaviour has fallen well short of the standards expected. The police investigation into the incident continues. The Swans say that the punishment is not due to the incident and rather due to breaches of club standards. Bird flu cases have been detected across Geelong and the Surf Coast. National data shows there have been samples taken from Greater Cresta Terns in the region between Saturday and Tuesday. A bid by convicted killer Erin Patterson to overturn her murder convictions resumes this morning. Her lawyers have argued that allowing the jury to stay in the same hotel as prosecutors compromised the integrity of her trial. A new campaign's being launched today urging Victorians to think twice before buying a car. Consumer Affairs claims a third of used cars it checked had their odometers wound back by at least 25,000 kilometres. New research has found a simple iron infusion could help patients recover from heart surgery. A landmark study by the Alfred Hospital and Monash University has found it could avoid the need for costly transfusions. The findings have been published in the prestigious British Medical Journal. And local MP Christine Cousins is urging Geelong Council to apply for funding to get CCTV cameras on Pakenham Street. The member for Geelong says a local community safety infrastructure fund helps councils invest in security upgrades. She says it means the city doesn't need to wait for election commitments.
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14: Two retirees will return for tonight's clash between St Kilda and the Gold Coast. Dougal Howard will return for the Saints. Nick Holman is back in for the Suns. The duo announced their retirements this week. Nick Kyrgios could be banned from tennis for 4 years after failing a drug test. The Aussie admitting to using cocaine before failing a test at an event in June. Kyrgios has apologised for what he called a huge mistake. And a big cash injection for the Melbourne Storm after a sale to a private equity firm. The club's selling 80% ownership to a group in Sweden for $120 million. Storm boss Matt Tripp says it will remain business as usual for the team.
9: Rex Corral Skoda, your surprising source of hybrid motoring.
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14: Showers increasing in the top of 17 degrees today. Right now we're sitting at 9. You're up to date with Tom and Loggy.
9: 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Some things just work, just like Tom and Loggy. Oh, a couple of kitties. Hello, K-Rock.
15: Good morning. It's just Loggy here solo today. Tom on a well-deserved break. 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If you're thinking, hey, Log, have you given away tickets to Dom Dolly yet? The answer is no. K-Rock's Rhyme Rally on the way before the end of the show. But coming up next, before Tom went on leave, we caught up with someone called Mike King. Now, he is an amazing human. He's bringing the psychology of cults to Melbourne. We're going to have tickets to give away at the end of this chat. And I just want to give a little warning to little ears. This might be a bit hectic for little ears, but it is a very interesting chat about cults. And it's coming up next after Olivia Rodrigo. This is Stupid Song on K-Rock. New York City.

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1: It's Olivia, Stupid Song on K-Rock 955 with Tom and Loggy. And each and every Friday, we award someone Caller of the Week. And they get $150 to spend at Recess Bar and Eats. You just have to give us a call and get on the show to get in the draw. They're Geelong's first accredited celiac restaurant. You'd never know. It's gluten-free. It's so tasty. Eat, drink, play at Recess Bar and Eats. Now, before Tom left on a holiday, we chatted with Mike King. He is an investigator. He is bringing the psychology of cults to Melbourne. About to get into the chat. Just a little warning, it's probably not the best for little ears.
2: Going to the States for this one, mate, and I am intrigued because it's a chat about cults, the psychology of cults. It's a live event, and Mike King is the man behind it. He knows everything about cults. He joins us on the line now. Good morning, Mike.
3: Well, good morning, and thank you so much for inviting me.
1: Mike, it's not just cults that you're known for. Basically, if there's a criminal around, they need to be scared of you. You have been a previous police officer for 40 years. You've been in public safety technology. You've been in FBI profiling. You then retired from law enforcement and have done so much work in regards to keeping people safe and informed. Was cults the last frontier for you? Like, you've done everything else and now cults has come along?
3: I think what you're saying is that I'm incredibly old and I'm going to wear that with some pride because I have been able to see a few things in my life. But, you know, I never intended on being a cult investigator. In fact, when I was about 11 years into the job, I was running an undercover sting operation, a team of officers that were buying and selling stolen cars, and we were working our way up the crime pyramid. And one day I walked through the district attorney's office trying to prepare for a trial that was coming up, and the receptionist said, "I don't have anybody available. There's a woman sitting here in the lobby. Could you talk to her for a moment and just get her information so that we can pass it on to someone later?" And so, you know, I thought I was going to just get a name and a number. I walked over, and this beautiful, probably 21-year-old girl with jet black hair, I mean, it looked like she had really spent the morning preparing to come in and meet with someone in the district attorney's office. She stood up confidently. She shook my hand, and she said, "I'm involved in a cult that's sexually abusing children. Can you talk to me?"
1: Oh, my God.
3: And, yeah, I felt the same way that you just expressed. I kind of rocked back on my heels wondering, am I going to be interviewing this woman or am I going to be interrogating her and putting her in jail when we're done? Mm. And we ended up spending about 2.5 hours together. I learned some incredibly disturbing things, and we set up a meeting for the following morning so that I could hand this case off to one of the other investigators. I walked into the district attorney. I said, "Holy cow, here you go." And he pushed it back and said, "You've been relieved of command. You're no longer doing sting operations. You're doing cults."
2: Wow.
3: And that was my introduction into cults.
2: Speaking of introductions into cults, as someone who's, you know, you hear about them and you hear about the extreme cases, I imagine there are much more lower level sort of more manipulative sort of organizations or whatnot. But I've never had sort of that contact with a cult. So I'd sit here and think, how could you possibly find yourself lured into a cult? How does it happen, Mike?
3: You know, I thought much like you are thinking right now that you would have to be an absolute idiot to join a cult.
2: Right.
3: But you have to think about this. These cult leaders don't want a project. They want somebody that's going to contribute to the cult, whether it's financially or coming in with maybe they're a contractor and they're building a new compound that they need help on, or maybe it's some perverted old bounder who they're bringing in somebody that fits some kind of sexual thing that the guy's chasing. Man. But these cult leaders will go out and they will recruit among a big audience. So they're casting a big net, and they're looking for normal kind of people that are going through really rough moments in time, like a young mom who just went through a divorce with some kids, and she's trying to figure out how she's going to get an hourly wage job and pay for an apartment because her husband's a bum and won't pay his fair share. And all of a sudden, a cult is offering her a place to stay, maybe a little religion, and maybe a babysitter so that she can work. Mm-hmm. And all of a sudden, this person who 5 days earlier would say, I'd never think about joining a group like that, is all of a sudden thinking, this might solve an immediate need. Or it could be some old guy like me who's retired and thinking, what's my legacy? What can I leave behind? And what can I do from an altruistic standpoint? And all of a sudden, there's this guy that's blowing smoke out of his ears and tinkling bells in the air. And they're saying, man, I'd like to get a little more information about this guy.
1: That's the first part of our chat with Mike King, who is bringing the psychology of cults to Melbourne. We've got tickets to give away after the second part of the chat, which is coming up next on K-Rock.
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4: Over in Drysdale, the High Street and Port Arlington Road intersection has traffic aplenty in all directions. Colac Road is struggling in both directions through Warn Ponds. The Surf Coast Highway, pretty stop start in both directions through Grovedale. Sediment Road starting to really build inbound over the James Harrison Bridge. Traffic aplenty throughout the CBD. Shannon Avenue quite busy as well in both directions from Fraser to Autumn Street. 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
1: It's 19 past 8 on K-Rock 955 with Tom and Loggie, and it's just hit 9 degrees in Leopold as we head for a top of 19. Partly cloudy today with a very high chance of showers, most likely later this arvo and evening. This is the second part of our chat with Mike King, who is bringing the psychology of cults to Melbourne. And just a warning for little kids, it's probably not the best for them. I've watched a lot of documentaries on a lot of different cults. I mean, Jim Jones obviously comes to mind straight away, the Manson family, and recently on Netflix, Keep Sweet, Pray and Obey, which is Warren Jeffs and the Fundamentalist Church of the Jesus Christ Latter-day Saints. Now, the thing is, when you watch these docos, it seems that once you're in, it is so hard to get out. So I guess part of your chat, do you also explain to people, hey, if you find yourself in a cult, here's a way that you can actually either save someone who is in there or save yourself?
3: Yeah, and we're going to talk about that. In fact, we're actually going to talk even about the FLDS, who I chased for decades.
1: Wow.
3: And we're going to talk about some of the ghost stories that I had as an investigator in there and how 30 years later, I finally got the answers to questions that I had so much earlier. We're going to talk about the differences between convert cults like that Jim Jones and the People's Temple that you talked about, or maybe Heaven's Gate or Nexium. We're going to talk about the dynamics to pull people in and take these seemingly intelligent people like you and me and get them at the right moment when there's just a chink in the armor. Mm. And then we're going to also swing over and talk about the fundamental FLDS church and use them as an example about generational groups that raise these little tiny babies from infancy to believe some wacko like Warren Jeffs is a god, if not God.
2: It sounds like an amazing show, The Psychology of Cults, as you sort of come around Australia. I imagine you've done it elsewhere in the world as well. Have you ever had an active group try and shut you down or not, or try and stop you, block you from talking about them?
3: No, not really for a presentation. I mean, I've had cults try to intercept and slow down releases of information and other kinds of things. But this is going to be an interesting night. And, you know, the one thing that always seems to identify a cult, in my opinion, is the difference. They are the antithesis of what we're going to be doing that night. We're going to be talking transparency, and we're going to be talking about sharing information, and that is the antithesis of a cult.
1: Mm, exactly. It's putting everything out in the daylight, isn't it, Mike, instead of hiding it in the dark. After people have come and seen you talk, which there are thousands of people that you've spoken to across the journey, if not millions, Mike, because, of course, you have your podcast and everything like that as well, has anyone ever come up to you and said, Mike, I realize I'm in a cult and you've helped me?
3: Yes, and that's the weirdest experience, to get phone calls or to get a text. But I'm also going to share some things from some children that I rescued 35 years ago in a cult who reached out to me 4 years ago. And the experience that we've gone through in the last 4 years as we've watched this roller coaster that they're on even today. And these are children who were sexually assaulted hundreds and hundreds of times each. And we're going to talk about the impact and what I call the redemption of the weary watchman, where I finally get the opportunity to see maybe part of the end game for the efforts we tried to put in place decades ago.
2: Mike, are there still lots of cults active around the world at the moment?
3: You know, I've done a lot of work for Dr. Phil before he ended his syndicated work. And one time he had his team do some research on something that we were doing for his program. And they came back and indicated that at any given time, there are in excess of 5,000 cults operating in the world from a destructive level. And, you know, you think about just even the cults in Australia that have come out recently, the recent coercive control legislation that came out that revealed so many different disturbing kinds of events where people were really injured by cult leaders, the family and others. And it is a problem that consists of normal life, because anytime some crazy person gets a following, it always seems to just get like a cancer, worse and worse.
1: Wow. I mean, the psychology of cults, you've got so much to say. We wish we could chat to you more, Mike, but we've run out of time. Renowned cult investigator Mike King, you also have 100 other things that you do, podcasts, find him online, and you can find him at Hamer Hall on Thursday, the 3rd of December in Melbourne. We've got a couple of tickets to give away to The Psychology of Cults, so if you'd like them, 52232955. Mike, thank you so much for the work that you've done over your journey of life, really, and for coming to Australia.
3: Well, thank you. I love Australia. I've been there, I think, 8 times now, and I look forward to meeting the people you give the tickets to. So make sure you tell them to come up to afterwards and tell me that they got it from Radio K-Rock.
1: Wow. Oh,
2: awesome. That's Thank amazing. You so much, Mike. We definitely will do that, and hopefully we'll get to catch up with you again real soon.
3: Great. I hope you come to the show, and have a great day.

0: Turn the lights off at 27 past 8. You're with Tom and Loggie, and congrats to the callers that called through and won those tickets for the Psychology of Cults that Mike King will be bringing to Hamer Hall on Thursday, December 3rd. If you missed most of that chat, don't worry. I'll be replaying it tonight at 6 p.m. and it'll be on the podcast as well. But you can get your tickets now. Just Google Psychology of Cults. Coming up next, trending, and AJ's got the latest in news.
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14: K-Rock Traffic.
15: Plenty of traffic to the Princes Highway in both directions through Corio and Thompson Road through Norlane. Ballarat Road struggling on approach to Anarchy Road in Hamlin Heights. The Hamilton Highway very slow approaching the Geelong Ring Road over in Finesford. Plenty of traffic at the Shannon Avenue and Aberdeen Street intersection. That is congested left, right and centre. 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Save up to 50% off selected mattresses including Sealy, Madison and Tempur, and up to 40% off selected bed frames. Sale in Sunday. More traffic all day while you work. Keep it K-Rock.
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18: Hey, it's AJ with your latest K-Rock news. Corporate sponsors are starting to distance themselves from the Sydney Swans in the fallout of the hotel sex scandal. Telstra has dumped two of the players as ambassadors. The telco saying it will review any ongoing relationship with Isaac Heaney and Chad Warner at the completion of a police investigation. Meanwhile, the players at the centre of the storm have issued an apology saying they are deeply sorry to everyone involved. All five have been suspended for the remainder of the season. The club says this is independent of any police investigation. A man who allegedly attacked a nurse at a Corio shopping centre has been denied bail. The accused facing court for an alleged vicious attack that left the nurse requiring medical treatment. The court denied bail. He'll return to court next month. A royal commission into the Big Build corruption is a step closer. Premier Ben Carroll is taking his plans for an inquiry to Cabinet this morning. He'll then advise the governor to officially approve the royal commission. Locals have been left scrambling after a Geelong-based home care provider ceased operations. Nightingale Home Care ceasing operations this week after its parent company was put into liquidation. It comes with reports of carers being told on Tuesday that their employment would end that night. Mushroom killer Erin Patterson is back in court again today in her appeal against her triple murder conviction. She is claiming a miscarriage of justice, with her lawyers raising concerns about the evidence put before the court and the way Patterson was cross-examined. Australian and Chinese border agencies have seized more than $92 million in black market tobacco bound for Melbourne and Sydney. 60 million cigarettes and 60 kilos of loose leaf tobacco were found hidden inside shipping containers. Chinese authorities have arrested 60 people linked to the operation.
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18: The five Sydney players suspended as part of the Swans scandal will not be considered for the All-Australian side. The league making the announcement last night that the squad will now be released early in black market tobacco bound for Melbourne and Sydney. 60 million

0: the D's will face the appeals board in a last-ditch effort to clear their forward's name. Van Rooyen handed a three-game ban for striking Port's Alira Lear. And a sale has been completed for the Melbourne Storm, the club confirming a majority stake has been sold in the club to a Swedish private equity firm for $120 million, the group taking 80% ownership of the team.
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0: Showers increasing with a top of 17 degrees today. 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
4: I love reality TV.
5: So police are looking into the death of Hayden Panettiere and they're feeling that it may not be a drug overdose and an accidental one at that. So they're looking into it. Plus the DEA, which is the Drug Enforcement Administration, have also been assisting police in these parallel death investigations. Pretty intense stuff. And yeah, hopefully they find out what they need to know. But RIP Hayden, just so sad that she died so young as well. In other trending news, well, Prince Harry and Meghan Markle have said we're moving back to the UK. So after 6 years of living in the States and shunning their royal duties, they've decided to head back. So people are reporting that they are heading back by the end of this month to the UK and that Prince Archie and Princess Lilibet will start school in September and that they're already enrolled to do so. So not too sure where they're moving in the UK, but people are reporting that they're keeping the home in Montecito, California, and they're also keeping their vacation property in Portugal. How lovely. Anyways, that's what's trending. And for more trending news, you can get it anywhere, anytime at krock.com.au. Want tickets to Dom?
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5: So pumped for this gig. 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And we've got a double pass to go see Dom. 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Here's Pink.

0: 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So what? 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Let's talk Dom.
1: Dom Dollar is coming to Melbourne in September. Play K-Rock's Rhyme Rally for a shot at tickets, accommodation and spending money. 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
0: I am so pumped about this gig, and according to the phone lines, so are you. So many people trying to win this double pass with $250 spending money, overnight accommodation for two at Hotel Indigo Melbourne with breakfast and parking, and it's all thanks to Geely Geelong, the world's best-selling small EV, the Geely EX2, which is now at Geely Geelong. We're about to rhyme rally, and I'm rallying with Kirsty from Torquay. Good morning.
2: Good morning.
0: Now, you, off air, didn't seem like you were backing yourself. I gave you a bit of a pep talk. Did it work?
2: It's going to have to. I want to go and seem pretty bad. So.
0: Okay. Come on, you can do it. What we're going to do is we're going to have a rhyme rally with you. So I've got 10 seconds on the clock. I'm going to give you a word, and then you just have to give me three words that rhyme with that original word. Does that make sense?
2: Yes.
0: Okay, good, because Tom's not here to explain it any better, so I'm glad that it all makes sense. So what will happen, I will give you the word, I will give you a sentence in which that word is in, and then I will start the 10 seconds from there, okay?
2: Yep, all good.
0: All right. Your word today is jet, as in I'm not a plane, but I kind of am. I'm a jet. Go.
2: Bet, bet, fret.
0: Oh, yes, baby. I'm counting all of that. You're a winner. Well done.
2: Awesome. Thank you so much.
0: No worries. Now, by winner, I mean in the draw. So it means it gets you a little bit closer. We are giving away the tickets tomorrow. This double pass to Dom, $250 spending money, overnight accom. It's so good. Thanks to Geely Geelong. My fingers are crossed for you, girl. What will it mean to you if you win that? Are you going to have a big one?
2: I definitely will. Don't get out much. Single mum with four kids.
0: Exactly. All right. Well, fingers crossed to win, mate. You'll find out tomorrow, okay?
2: Awesome, thanks.
0: No worries. And you can play Rhyme Rally again with Chris after 11 a.m. this morning.
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4: The Surf Coast Highway is ST ruggling in both directions through Grovedale. Bowen Heads Road, very slow on approach to Central Boulevard due to those pesky roadworks in Armstrong Creek. Down in Mount Deneed, Lower Deneed Road is very slow approaching the Surf Coast Highway. Settlement Road building inbound over the James Harrison Bridge. Plenty of traffic in both directions for the Bellarine Highway in Newcombe as well. Finish the morning rush. 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More traffic all day while you work. 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
0: It's 12 to 9 on K-Rock 955 and it's 10 degrees out here on Moorabool Street as we head for a top of 17. Partly cloudy one today with a very high chance of showers most likely later this arvo and evening. For tomorrow, 16 degrees and mostly sunny. Saturday, possible showers in 16. And for Sunday, mostly sunny and 18 degrees. Here's Hazza on the other side. Our final best bit of the morning because Tom is away. He'll be back next week. And this one's all about me and me doing my loggy kind of stuff. K-Rock.

0: That's Harry Styles on K-Rock 955, 8 to 9. And don't forget, this week we've still got plenty of bags of Tom and Loggie's Missionary Jerky for you to win. Not too much spice, not too much passion, just plain old missionary. Just the way I like it. It's all thanks to Tony and Vanessa from the award-winning FATV Jerky. More of those to give away tomorrow. Let's wrap up today with the final best bit. You know, I'm cool with my day changing. It happens. And I was driving home and
1: that's
0: I got a call.
1: Not true.
0: No, it's if you say it, you talk it into existence.
1: No, okay.
0: And so beautiful Jimmy James, he called me and he's like, oh, this is about, I don't know, like 11:45.
1: Mm.
0: And he's like, oh, hey, what are you doing? And I'm like, why?
1: What do you want to know?
0: Yeah, I don't like that.
1: Mm.
0: What are you doing, XYZ? No, no, you tell me what you want first.
1: Yeah,
0: and then I'll,
1: and
0: tell,
1: I'll tell you
0: what
1: if I'm busy or not.
0: And so I'm like, why? And he's like, well, it's I forgot my lunch today and I'm unable to leave to get lunch. So I was wondering if you're able to get me something. And I said, sure, I would love to do that.
1: No, you're beautiful. You do that stuff all the time. You would, like, you've picked up stuff for me from Marketplace.
0: Oh, yeah.
1: You've done, you know.
0: No, see, that. But for people that aren't, for my close people, I'm like, ugh. For people I don't really know, I'm like, I would love to do that.
1: I would. People please the crap out of you.
0: Whatever you need.
1: Yeah.
0: What's that?
1: Yeah.
0: Pick up a sandwich in Adelaide.
1: Yeah.
0: Sure.
1: Yeah.
0: I'll be there. So I'm like, yeah, all right. And I'm like, well, can I just go through a drive-thru? Because it was kind of raining too. I'm like, can I just go through a drive-thru situation? He's like, oh, no, no. You know, he's like,
1: No, he doesn't get to be picky about
0: it. He's like, no, I don't think I can get anything from the drive-thru, but I would really love it if you could stop and get some sushi for me.
1: Okay.
0: And I said, that's fine.
1: That seems like a reasonable request.
0: Right. And so
1: also,
0: and he goes,
1: sorry,
0: all you have to do is park
1: business
0: near
1: idea.
0: The Dan Murphy's.
1: Business idea, drive through sushi.
0: Well, there you go. Write it down. Okay. And so I rocked up at Kingston there and I was like, where's the sushi place? And so I walked around and then I went into the supermarket and I was like, is the sushi in the supermarket? Woolies there? And I'm like, I saw it there. And then I walked around and I thought, you know what? He's getting a chicken sandwich because I can't find the sushi place.
1: Yeah.
0: And then I looked up and the sushi place was right where I parked.
1: Yeah.
0: Anyway, so I was like, God damn it. Anyway, so I got in the car, got the sushi, and then I drove to his work.
1: Okay.
0: And I kind of took a wrong turn and there's a one-way street where his work is. And I'm like, you know what? I'm fine with this and my emotions are fine. This is fine. I need to pee. So that was one of the reasons that I was on edge. And then so I rock up and he's like,
1: there's no toilets at Kingston?
0: That's what he said. And I'm like, why would I do that when I can just hold it and go in my own house?
1: But well, don't be mad about it then.
0: I know. But in my head, I held it from work thinking I've only got half an hour.
1: Of course, yeah.
0: And then he added on an extra 20 minutes. Anyway, I'm cool with it. So so then he's like, I'm like, are you, I'll just call you when I'm out the front. He's like, oh, no, no, no. Can you just drop it? Can you just take it into the office for me?
1: Yeah.
0: And just leave it with the gals at the front.
1: Front desk, yeah.
0: And I was like, no, yes. Oh.
1: Absolutely.
0: Of course I can.
1: More interactions with strangers?
0: Yeah.
1: Let's do it.
0: Anyway, so then I got there and I thought, oh, you know, I don't like to see people from Jimmy's work when I've just worked all day because I want to look my best. You know, I want people to be like, wow, Jimmy's doing all right.
1: His missus is awesome.
0: Yeah, you know, and so I'm just like, I think about that. And so anyway, I thought, you know what, it's not that big a deal, whatever. You know how my hair looked yesterday, that's fine. I brushed it before I went in. I went in, two lovely girls there, and I said, g'day. I said, oh, I was wondering if I could please leave this in the fridge for this, you know, for James.
1: James.
0: And they're like, oh, let's bring your missus to work day. And I'm like, yeah. And they were lovely. We had a good time, right?
1: Nice.
0: But because they were lovely, gorgeous gals and everything, and I was like, you know, I was a bit nervous or whatever, and I thought in my head, don't shuck her. Don't shuck her. Because this is the moment that I normally shuck her.
1: Oh, you do, don't you?
0: Right? So I was like, nah, no shuckering today.
1: Oh, my gosh.
0: And so when I left, I said, okay, bye. And I waved at them.
1: Oh.
0: I said, bye.
1: Yeah.
0: And I waved. So we're standing at a desk, like in a normal office kind of situation where it's like there's a desk with a window and everything, and I'm like, bye, in their face.
1: You're
0: like I'm driving off
1: like
0: somewhere. Like a child
1: on a
0: would
1: bus.
0: Wave to someone and be like at the butcher. Thanks for the meat. See ya. Yeah, I waved. It it's getting worse. I prefer the shucker, yeah, like seagulls. Like, no, I wait.
2: How about that, folks?
0: Goodbye.
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9: Settlement Road really building inbound over the James Harrison Bridge. The Surf Coast Highway not looking great. Geelong bound through Grovedale. Plenty of traffic for Aberdeen Street and Shannon Avenue in all directions in Newtown. Ballarat Road still struggling on approach to Anarchy Road. That intersection is heavily congested left, right and centre. The Princes Highway is very stop-start indeed through Corio and Norlane in both directions. New public transport timetables start Sunday, August 23rd with more services, connections and seats. Check your changes on the Transport Victoria website. More traffic all day while you work. 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
11: Broadcasting on Wateran Country, hey, it's AJ with your latest K-Rock news. The five Sydney Swans named in the hotel sex scandal have apologised. Isaac Heaney, Chad Warner, Riley Bice, Nick Blakey and James Jordan say they're deeply sorry to everyone involved. Former coach John Longmire has told Fox Footy the club's culture has taken a big hit.
12: It'll take time for everyone to rebuild the trust in the football club, and that's what the intention of everyone is to do, to get to work and rebuild the trust in the football club.
11: A man accused of a violent attack on a nurse will return to court next month. The alleged offender was denied bail this week over the incident at a Corio shopping centre last week. A court ruling the man was a very high risk to the community. Premier Ben Carroll is taking his plans for a royal commission into the Big Build corruption to Cabinet this morning. The Premier will then advise the Governor to issue letters patent establishing the royal commission. Israel has opened a criminal investigation into the death of a young Palestinian girl in 2024. It's confirmed for the first time that the military opened fire on a car carrying the five-year-old. He and Rajab and six relatives were killed in the attack in Gaza. Prince Harry is reportedly bringing his wife and kids back to the UK to live. The decision to relocate comes 6 years after Harry and Meghan quit royal life for California. It's believed Archie and Lilibet will attend an English school next month. And Geelong's council is being urged to apply for state funding to get CCTV cameras on Pakenham Street sooner. Labor MP Christine Cousins says the city doesn't have to wait for election commitments, with the local community safety infrastructure fund already in place to help councils invest in security upgrades such as cameras and improved lighting.
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11: The AFL has confirmed it will not consider five Sydney players for the All-Australian side. The players were yesterday announced as not being considered for selection by the Swans for the remainder of the season. The league to announce the squad next week. The Swans and the AFL say the punishment is independent of any police investigations. Nick Kyrgios could miss up to 4 years from tennis after using cocaine during a tournament. The Aussie failing a drug test back in June during an event. He's taken to social media to announce the failure, saying he made a huge mistake. And Craig Bellamy says he wants a Melbourne Storm person to take over when he finishes coaching the club. Bellamy is expected to wrap his tenure at the club at the end of 2027, and he says someone who understands the challenges of being involved in a rugby league club in Melbourne would be the right man to coach.
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11: Only about a foot of surf today to the south-southwesterly, so it's about knee to waist high, with swells around 0.4 of a metre. Taking a look at the tides for the day, we've already seen the first low tide of the day. That was around 2.30 this morning, 0.3 of a metre. We have a high tide at 8.40 this morning, 1.08 metres. The next low tide around 2.30 this afternoon, 0.5 of a metre. And a second high tide tonight, 8.23, 1 metre and 12. That's the latest surf.
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11: Showers increasing with a top of 17 degrees today. Right now we're sitting at 10 and we're kicking off 50 minutes of non-stop K-Rock.
1: It's nice to not have an official weather warning to read out today, but we do have, showers starting from like 4 p.m.-ish and kind of through the night, but, you know, that's not our problem yet. Right now, a couple of blocks of 50 minutes non-stop K-Rock, everything from K-pop to Wolf Mother, that's all just in the next 15 minutes. So let's have some fun, yeah? Fancy your rally's pie, of course you do. 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

0: 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Foo Fighters on the way and the local spotlight again. 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

0: Fancy a Rowley's pie after that from Harry Styles? Of course you do. 50 minutes non-stop K-Rock, another one coming up very, very soon. What else is coming up soon? Your last couple of chances to play K-Rock's Rhyme Rally and enter yourself in the draw to win tickets to see Dom Dolla in Melbourne with accommodation up there and $250 spending money. The major prize will be drawn and given away tomorrow with Tim and Davo in the afternoon. So I've got an opportunity today and tomorrow to get someone into the draw and keep listening to K-Rock for your other opportunities. But incredible prize and best of luck. Stick around this morning. I'll let you know when you can play. It's thanks to the world's best-selling small EV, the Geely EX2. It's now at Geely Geelong.
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